0: Yeah. That is why Yeshua can be central.
1: Yeshua.
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2: 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I don't know what you are going through. If only you be available for, and then wabe bo empire so be make yourself available. Nyakopon ebe turning that situation around. Inti aye ne anopa we 8:30 wa sorry fion mo. We are all coming. We are all eba sorry fion mo. Maybe be obi. Make sure that you make yourself available and God will transform your destiny. 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Map on so better type Christ Vision Sanctuary on the map. Map on Edubaba era sorry if you want direct map on Edubaba sorry if you want direct. Oh friend, I'm ready for number 0551 33 0551 883388 0551 883388. Who is Yango Uba Anase Buta Christ Vision Sanctuary on the app. Who is Yango Uba Anase Buta Christ Vision Sanctuary on the app. App no Edubabi Rasoro Fionum direct. And power dear Nyamidi 4 is praying for all our listeners around this hour. Baby Bia Ubiano Nyamidi 4 and Ebo Empire. Tinamani 0243 339990 0243 339990 and as a 0551 883388 0551 883388 Upe any information about the church, you can go on our social media handles. 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Information be up here about the church, no. Ubenyano, ewoho. Wednesday, Thursday, Friday, the enemy has done this all night with Prophet Louis Makaya, 10 p.m. each day. The run this month more. The storm is over is here. Make sure so baba. Onyakopo inshallah. 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
5: Jesus.
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5: Amen.
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3: Don't forget that the fervent prayer of a righteous man availeth much. Therefore, be part of this program. 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Freedom.

0: Apostle Emmanuel Franklin Ajiman, and our guest minister, Prophet Bernard Oswanita, the convener of FTP.
1: Freedom, the Lord has done it. Freedom, the Lord has done it. Yeah. Me to say, I believe that the grace of God who are doing well, I'm also doing fantastic by the mercies of God. Tell me for, me bash on to say, yamia dongye sa eba onumye, I want to win ya. Yes, but the way ya. They said yeah, 2 years ago ye ba onumwa. A radema says when ya kesiye, isisi waho, emane bro adjine eneti asye. Oyamiya Doma Busumiya Yuya 23rd, 24th, 25th, 26th. Yes, I ever to my Freedom for Mobay Asham Mai Committee 25 Gulf City Community 18 Pram Pram Afienya Gulf City and I give you Matayiku Michel Camp Babia Wubia Yamiya Doma 23rd Yeba Ayedowinya Ayed 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25th Beye Yawade Yumre, and at a year 26th and so, Ebeye Wonderful One Night Kesieba, and Obebia Wubia for Communion Way Ebra. I am super excited. Come, and the Lord will be God, and the devil will find his rightful place.
0: Your season of stagnation is over. God is about to prove his faithfulness in your life. Don't forget, Friday will be an all-night set. His banner over us, his greater grace.
2: I'm gonna go to the hospital. Thank you, Lord. Thank you, Lord. We want to go for the next prayer topic. We are lifting up prayer. We are asking the Lord for forgiveness. And we are asking God to forgive us of our sins. Every sin that we have committed against heaven and earth. We are asking God that the Lord should forgive us of our sins. Oh, God, empire, say, na, if he be, but will be a one. So quick one, we want to pray. And we are asking God to forgive us of our sins. Wherever you are, please, I want you please to lift up your voice and pray for forgiveness. We are not on pie. Father, we ask that you will forgive us of our sins.
3: Amen.
2: And wash us with your cleansing blood.
3: Amen.
2: Let the blood that speaks wash us from every iniquity.
3: Amen.
2: In the name of Jesus Christ,
3: Amen.
2: The Son of the living God.
3: Amen.
2: I want us to pray for strength. Maybe today happens to be your very first time. We are nearly dedicated with Fidia Babedaha. Your friend, Pastor Bernardo Swanson. You met you a freedom time. Praying partners. A bo anajo 12 will be here if it is Saturday, coping Wednesday, anajo. You know the one party. ebi anene wo fidi ababeda ha ye meka ne se utri na ye utri nkwa meka ne bia se one of the greatest thing that you will need, and whenever it comes over your life or whenever you come across with, you have to embrace is prayer.

0: A man who does not love prayer, a woman who does not love prayer, you are just like a cotton fiber. 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Ah Jesus. Ah Jesus. Pray for the strength of God. Pray for the strength. Pray for divine strength. Pray for divine power. We say whatever we should do, we do. Mami, who will move to me?
1: I am a man.
0: 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I will be very glad and I'll be very happy if you can share the link for me to help somebody to pray. 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Any demo, share link in the mami. Facebook, we suja demo den den den with Facebook. Uko Facebook at Edino, aye, original FTPP. I'll be very happy if you can help somebody to pray by sharing the link. The name is Original FTPP. Original FTPP. You can also type Bernard Uswansa on Facebook. Jesus. We are also live on YouTube.

every unwanted attack, unexpected problem. And on your home pain, I would drink. So for your hobby, on my one can be shame. And a babeto. There are certain problems you are not expecting. Our leaf will be most share our yas nanke ye. Nanke ni je womb. And so never said the aquaque. Bemani Pia Tam open or Bauko Campe. Ubitimin what random so for 6 months. Mammy Bio Bamish was a pastor Bernard. Said the Nami Domukun said the Mukun Domini Minim DC. When he said, 6 months in the Mukunem and I. So for Omot to die back home, Subusumi Sieni, Omonai, and Nijeni in Efra Wadini. As a pastor Bernard, so me Pemukunu. Pastor, I love my husband, but the joy in our marriage is living, and I need God. Unexpected issue has entered into the marriage. Many of you, good, you are dealing with unexpected problems. First Samuel chapter 30. And it came to pass when David and his men were come to Ziklag on the third day, that the Abimelech had invaded the south and Ziklag and smite Ziklag. Psalm 30 verse, 1 Samuel chapter 30 verse 1, America, you know. Oh, see, and burn it the fire. The verse number, 2. Oh, see, and has taken the woman captive that were therein. They slay not any, either great or small, but carry them away and went on their way. The verse number 3. So David and his men came to the city, and behold, it was burned with fire. David buy and nane mine. The doja to machino on cabin shame. On cabin shame. Ya shine mine. Ya chimu mane mema. She said the babu ne kind. She said the babu ne kind. She said the babu ne kind. Trust them say. Afi empenifone kola. Empenifone kola. Omunina. 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He has not planned anything on Kabishimu. But look at what happened. Look at what happened. Also, the verse number 3, Mamika, the verse number 3, so David and his men.

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Bible say until they had no more strength. Then David and the people who were with him lifted up their voice and wept. Unexpected thing has happened to them. Many of us, this is what is happening in your life. Unexpected thing is happening in your life, mama. 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Why yet you say David? 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And then Oko hospital I yare pa ajidin. Echan iPhone ajidin pa. Aye pressure. 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E dia so na di pressure ba adwendwen. O how be am awo dwen. Na so me bom pa man ajuwate. Every unexpected problem has come over your life. Why did David cry? David cried because of Hunusawa Bregu. David Hunusawa Bregu. What say, every day. So for a day, you found one month in Ponsi dying. But so me, you intimidate Fancy dying.

0: Missy Danny Punye. 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It would imagine, sir, Senu will be with David in Subia, and I saw for New Year Singina, and I would yes, see Dino 1 second will be a Baba Shini in Ego. David drew a Babu Sue to the stairs, sir, Afena Unia would. Bia, who beat him the Subia Frisa, who saw a brego, the Mubibrisa, a Dibia Fruensa. Unexpected problem be, unexpected issue be. Ah, a Yamaha who said, I said, Machine Bia, a Diana was away. Yawamara Kamaduku, Babu Sina, David Huyano, Oku Yameho, Oko Bompa, Babu Kabibi, was a David, was a media, said, Don't see me soon, Sabine Pa, Makuma Rintu, the Munamu Tommy. Me don't know the enemy, the Bampa. Many will see the idea any bayon pie ball. Now, one pie bunny will see Yamion Concono. Every unexpected problem that has come over my life. Everybody will help you. I mean, Kabishimu, Ababet to me, Maso, Ababet to my Wadimu, Ababet to my Brabuma, Erade, and the mean Wundia Menya Meniguswana Diace, open a bit to Miajime, Eterade Casa, Babia Wubia. Lift up your voice and begin to pray.
1: I'm gonna go to the bar. I am a man.

Thank you, Holy Ghost. If you are live on Facebook, please share the link for me. If you are live on Facebook, I beg you in the name of God, share the link for me and let's go. Come on now, let's help others to pray. Shalapata kalapatea. 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Somebody share the link for me. Go ahead and share the link. Share the link. We are live on Facebook. The name is Original FTPP. The Lord has done it. Share the link for me. Share the link for me.

0: ahead and share the link. Share it hard one. Share it hard one. Share it hard one. Let us be a blessing. Let us be a blessing. Let us be a blessing. My God. My God. My God. My God. Share the link right now. Share it right now. Share it right now. And let us go. The name there is original FTPP. The Lord has done it. Thank you, Holy Ghost. After you have caught the next prayer topic, we are going for the next prayer topic. And we are firing it intensively. You are bombarding with the day. And you know the prayer we are praying. Bible says, and David cried. And he cried. And the man cried. Bible says, I was reading the down there while we were praying. The word of the Lord said, he cried. Bible says, and two wives of David. Two wives of David has been taken captives. I feel like standing. That is why I am standing. Two wives of David has been taken captives. Yet in the yiru mi na kwa koyen kwa sofo. Waba ye friend the princess. Eke friend na nahima. Afi na nahima na sofo ye guni na inchen konson konson. Babro sing. Na emu ye dien to the stand say afi om time mufon. Na omu peso mu chi David impu no mo sheno. They wanted to kill the king. They wanted to burn him because of the situation. Mene wumpai boni. Mene wumpai boni. Wosu, oh Lord. Oh Lord. And let me tell you something. Let me tell you something. Who take it time now? Who study this scripture? You realize that there was an enemy within. There was an enemy within. Yes, there was an enemy within. I just saw Mufitia no Mukon, no Mukochi David, Yeranom Debi. Ubin a mat tip off. Should I say? Mudru ahim fiho no moa. 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A one on a yiri penny war. Dia toso e 900 na yire ketu ano wo mukwachu mu nyina ompa boni dia na ye wa brabo mpa ne se obi ni wose no so ni pa boni fo ah woni wose no so ni papa ah o ka wa no be wu ama wo ompa boni wo se every secret enemies in my life
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0: woni no brema so ma me ni ahoto as I claim my hands in prayer, oh Lord, expose every secret enemy, declare.
1: Yes,
0: say every secret enemy in my life.
2: Every secret enemy in my life.
0: Attacking me with no mercy.
2: Attacking me with no mercy.
0: Hear the word of the Lord.
2: Hear the word of the Lord.
0: Your time.

0: Every demonic contractor,
1: every demonic contractor
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1: they
0: watch me whoop out. So best say me, best say me, ma. Obe mama bra boy ya basa. So we yefi ni pa, and abontin suni pa. What are you waiting for?

Fire, fire, fire, fire, fire, fire, fire, fire, fire, fire, fire, fire, fire, fire, fire, fire, fire, fire, fire, fire, fire, fire, fire, fire, fire, fire, fire, fire, fire, fire, fire, fire, fire, fire, fire, fire, fire, fire, fire, fire, fire, fire, fire, fire, fire, fire, fire, fire, fire, fire, fire, fire, fire, fire, fire, fire, fire, fire, fire, fire, fire, fire, fire, fire, fire, fire, 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fire, fire, fire, fire, fire, fire, fire, fire, fire, fire, fire, fire, fire, fire, fire, fire, fire, fire, fire, fire, fire, fire, fire, fire, fire, fire, fire

Ay, ay, ay, ay, ay, ay, ay, ay, ay, ay, ay, ay, ay, ay, ay, ay, ay, ay, ay, ay, ay, ay, ay, ay, ay, ay, ay, ay, ay, ay, ay, ay, ay, ay, ay, ay, ay, ay, ay, ay, ay, ay, ay, ay, ay, ay, ay, ay, ay, ay, ay, ay, ay, ay, ay, ay, ay, ay, ay, ay, ay, ay, ay, ay, ay, ay, ay, ay, ay, ay, ay, ay, ay, ay, ay, ay, ay, ay, ay, ay, ay, ay, ay, ay, ay, ay, ay, ay, ay, ay, ay, ay, ay, ay, ay, ay, ay, ay, ay, ay, 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

lot of things are happening in our life that because you don't have eyes to see, you keep asking yourself, why me? Everybody, why me? Now my question is, why you? Why would not person go? Umpai buni. You know, umpai. This is why you got to pray. We tell you, nyamidi freedom abreu. I eat when you maybe also sorry now umpai. And I do be also sorry now umpai. You call the next prayer topic. If you are live on Facebook, I beg you in the name of God, share the link for me. I will be very happy if you can share the link. The name on Facebook is Original FTPP. Original FTPP. And the mommy and will be an umpire. Share the link for me. Come on now. Freedom Mind. Let us go. Come on now. Freedom Mind. Share the link. Share the link. Share the link. Freedom Mind. Share the link. Let us fire and help somebody. You call the next prayer topic. We'll see wherever I have been tied. Everybody, baby, I should me Bernard Mabo. Maybe I should chill me Mabo. Yachi chill my Wariabo. Yachi chill me to Mabo. Me visa and maybe Yachi chill an abo. We wouldn't among cry hassle for visa. 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Yachinabo, a Volta region is a Kurubiase. What's on an crass of a visa? Mr. Radi baby, Yachin Miabo. Wherever, who power here? As our young Susu Yachinabo baby, who Pabon you, who say, wherever my marriage is tied, Lady Kanko, we say, declare, baby, Yachin Miabo, Yuania Kono step by step, Yafayana Dentente. Mamenka will say, Yamia Doma Yawada we, Yenina Babi Shemu La Paz, a Yavu Riscos Park, and so Yampaya Yibuni, as say, every unexpected problem. Everyone will have be a young Kabishima about to mean disappointment and swaba. Men who for me, men who do domi, me call hospital doctor Simenya cancer. Now we did free hini, men tiapo, men call hospital and confirm who are there, Simenya HIV. Hey, we did free hini, men tiapo, men who do domi, men himself malady a bimpo. Because Petra is saying, when your kidney stone, hey, I know so dear for him, unexpected disease, unexpected sickness, but I'm a non pibony. See, I'm come with the declare, say, wherever I have been tied, baby, I teach me Bernard Yabo, wherever I have been tied, down fire of God, loose me now. Susu Muriase, Erodis Sanimio,

Let's fire! Let's fire! Let's fire! Let's fire! Let's fire! Let's fire! Let's fire! Let's fire! Let's fire! Let's fire! Let's fire! Let's fire! Let's fire! Let's fire! Let's fire! Let's fire! Let's fire! Let's fire! Let's fire! Let's fire! Let's fire! Let's fire! Let's fire! Let's fire! Let's fire! Let's fire! Let's fire! Let's fire! Let's fire! Let's fire! Let's fire! Let's fire! Let's fire! Let's fire! Let's fire! Let's fire! Let's fire! Let's fire! Let's fire! Let's fire! Let's fire! Let's fire! Let's fire! Let's fire! Let's fire! Let's fire! Let's fire! Let's fire! Let's fire! Let's fire! Let's fire! Let's fire! Let's fire! Let's fire! Let's fire! Let's fire! Let's fire! Let's fire! Let's fire! Let's fire! Let's fire! Let's fire! Let's fire!

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0: For the next prayer topic, you call it den this is your next prayer topic. 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Wherever my marriage has been tied,
1: wait, I go to Africa,
0: Adia, Yakran, say, will be a honey muscle for Osekawa. Kawanishanu, as what he said, you won't worry. Because any GBNM, on Pai Buni, was wherever my marriage and Pai with your bonnet buffoon, wherever my marriage has been tied. You could be moo. Wherever my marriage has been tied, but the baby I'm even not yet in my worry about it. And now we can only come on, Ochina, come on. The next day, basa. 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Oso papa, mi mami ne chile miha. 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My yarisa. Oso show me picture. I'm say, hey, are you winning? What's the damn ya? My yarisa was that just was that is because was in my yarisa, papa. My yarisa, Miko Musa for sale. Wakofa bad luck. Wakofa Musu and the Diabefia. Worry will be yard in the coffee pair. Be out the hospital. So for your uniform hospital, I charge 2 weeks. Or still do 10 because I want one catching a missile or brinting a minkuno. So for your yarin so on my sofa. Who be free will cry for who? Wherever my marriage has been tied, everybody, my wadi money jia ya chichere, baby, adi my wadi ya kwakoto. 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
0: 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Declare. 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
0: Hear the word of the

Let's fire out of the sun. Let's fire out of the sun. Let's fire out of the sun. Let's fire out of the sun. Let's fire out of the sun. Let's fire out of the sun. Let's fire out of the sun. Let's fire out of the sun. Let's fire out of the sun. Let's fire out of the sun. Let's fire out of the sun. Let's fire out of the sun. Let's fire out of the sun. Let's fire out of the sun. Let's fire out of the sun. Let's fire out of the sun. Let's fire out of the sun. Let's fire out of the sun. Let's fire out of the sun. Let's fire out of the sun. Let's fire out of the sun. Let's fire out of the sun. Let's fire out of the sun. Let's fire out of the sun. Let's fire out of the sun. Let's fire out of the sun. Let's fire out of the sun. Let's fire out of the sun. Let's fire out of the sun. Let's fire out of the sun. Let's fire out of the sun. Let's fire out of the sun. Let's fire out of the sun. Let's fire out of the sun. Let's f

Fire, fire, fire, fire, fire, fire, fire, fire, fire, fire, fire, fire, fire, fire, fire, fire, fire, fire, fire, fire, fire, fire, fire, fire, fire, fire, fire, fire, fire, fire, fire, fire, fire, 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fire, fire, fire, fire, fire, fire, fire, fire, fire, fire, fire, fire, fire, fire, fire, fire, fire, fire, fire, fire, fire, fire, fire, fire, fire, fire, fire

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0: praying. They call the next prayer, and this might be our last prayer. Mamin Kai will say, Yamiya Domwa next week Tuesday, Yakotema, Yakotema, Yamiya Doma next week, Yakotema Dowinya, Mamin Kai will remember if you cry. Empire Yaboa had Yakobody and Washiwaho. It imparts a wounding of water, my catcher, and say, Pastor Bernard, say, next week, Ebenada, Yakohonum 4 days. So, by Mimakoho, Wednesday, Thursday, Friday, 3 days, and Mimakoho. My program Nankasa best started a year Tuesday, a year next week, 23rd. A best chassis, Ebenada Numre. So, for by Mimakohonum, Kuade Numre. Freedom Babia Uwa Pram Pram Dowinya Afienya Community 25 18 Junction Tema Ehem Babia Gulf City Ashamai Mataiku Eninja Babibia Mintimi Mudin Yamiya Domo Yebaho Ha Ha Ha Yehua Mekasa Mekani Yemenya Mebeye Wohonomwa Goodness Will be friend or say papa, but your yaya won't kind of beat me, baby. I'm so of course. Sister Bako, sister Fu. Sister Bako, what in Asmo guy? Or say papa, last 2 years na batema, my name is brother been a buyer. So from Becca Mission, come be 2 years ago, whatema, I brandy be near refusal of visa 5 times. Visa and Kwan will mean who be that. I don't want to be so for. I want to back up a walker. For a pevisa back on Yamano, Miu Yamano, Miesa Yamano, and Nayamano, and Num Yamano. And we'll be say, Pastor Bernard, a batema. Was it Pastor Bernard? You free down so many a batema, and you see our home. Was who you, Jumana, see Papa, you was roof, see Brafoma, and I'm a brother, and dream if you see. Was who friend, what happened, no pigeon, and I was ruined, or somebody made about you, a dream so. Was it Benham Sura? Everybody catches a wood sibling in Ghana. Within Waya be phone person of the corner. Yes, bomb by within the next 1 month to 2 months, Obeco. Make a just like that, too. Was it Pastor Bernard? Wouldn't send me Branaco? It's me, mammy, say. But it's a woo say about a man, ya boy, a home. To the sense of was a nipper pay woo, but nipper pub baby or call woo, baby, boom, you know. Never me a crab woman in our swamombra. It's all about my program, maybe. Yamiya Doma, a next week. But me member ho Wednesday, a yumre, and a Thursday. A yumre and a ifiada all night. A year 4 days, but me kwami by 3 days. And yes, and kita watema. And a direction is simple. A year Dowinya, your frebe be Tarazo Junction. 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It would be Uko La Paz, Abinya Dowinya car. Uko Madina, Ubinya Dowinya car. 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And a Tema come to one, Ubinya. 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Circle, Ubenya the way your car. 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Udonya Dunya, the Osumiko Tarazo Junction, the way your Tarazo Junction. Junction Honomwana Sorenwa. It's Mama Rufikra. And Nuya Yamiya Domwa. A year Tuesday na program be chassis, but maybe the middle on Wednesday in Umre. Wednesday by 6:37 o'clock, let me cry mic. Let me chat. Nami Adoma Yawada will be Sam Sena Papa. It's next week, there's a young Yasolo Akra, Nebea Solo Akra. Me pon Yano Panwa. Lay it Dreamika SLK a Yetema. And also by 7 o'clock, let me cry mic. It's which I was Sayadia. Nifiada Krana, I can't wait. Nifiada no Uber for communion wine bra. Because Yabaya no mass. Massive one night. Hey, whatema? Are you doing yao? Tarazu Junction. Remember, I saw anything the banner of grace. Who be doing Tarazu Junction? Ono, eh, why na saw no one? Who do only mobile want to meet Nancy? Abena the sefanebra. Who ni mobile want to meet Kasa? Abena the sefanebra. Who ni mobile se fibroid, cancer, HIV, kidney, when you stroke, fanebra. When you want to meet ni na. After you call the next prayer topic, so for you copy your son, you go, we see every evil power. So for who him say, if we are senior brabo, you boy, we see Casamunya, Wabrabo Cranye, make him. Bamu Casemi Timothy, we see the root of all evil is the love of money. And you know that another verse also said, money answers all things. We see Siketi Miye Adiyina, money answers. So for teaching you, we see money answers all things. It teaching you beka sisika. Answer say imwaye, not just sika.
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0: 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I lose my finances. I lose my finances. I lose my finances. I lose my finances. After them declare, say every demonic power.
1: Every demonic power
0: that has tied my finances. Your time is up. 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

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Another son of Missica Sam. You Missica Sam, you. To me, I watch you, Missica Sam. You're not a boy. Now we see Casamonia, what's a man mobile? 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They said, come and see Casam. 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I cast aside my finances. 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
0: 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Let the anointing of the Holy Ghost heal your finances.
1: Amen.
0: And bring your finances into deliverance.
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0: By the power of the Holy Ghost. Somebody shout, my finances is healed 3 times.
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0: 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I say, Nadena Pastor Bernard, Yamena Musuya, Nima be brother and one son, Colani Adiana, one mom pamacrano. 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
3: Sir,
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0: 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A year 05. A few born 9-5. Ubo 05. 9-5. The Patrick Bob 5-7.
1: Yes, it's a year
0: 6-7.
1: Patrick Nambi, why are you here?
0: The Patrick Bob 5-7. Mr. Bonambani Bim 05-9-5 Afibo 5-7 Nebo 6-7 Afibo 5-7 Thank you, Holy Ghost. Thank you, Jesus. 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I cry away, almost so for. I'm watching who ye. I did about me to me, I was imagine how the mother will feel, how the father will feel. 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
1: that was so much Jesus
0: sika feni agro jina bana me de mani biem aye 05 nebo 95
1: hello beke yeah
0: afi patcho bo 57 nebo 67 No about 5-7. Me say Bobby 05. No about 9-5. A feeble 6-5-9-5. Sorry me Bobby, a year 0-5-9-5. No about 5-7. 6-7-5-7 Ya but tell you number ni ye no wanye mistake. 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When who freedom a men send de, who freedom a beti mi abo wa for de no. 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115 I rap number 618 0244 115
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0: Apostle Emmanuel Franklin Ajiman, and our guest minister, Prophet Bernard Oswanta, the convener of FTPP.
1: Freedom, the Lord has done it. Freedom, the Lord has done it. Yeah. Maybe I should like to say, I believe that the grace of God who are doing well, I'm also doing fantastic by the mercies of God. Number four, maybe I should want to say, Yatum Yesa Eba Onumye, Ewa Dovenya, Yesa Eba Dovenya, Dovenya, they said, yeah, 2 years ago, Yeba Onumwa, and Radema says, when you can see it, ECC Waho, Emanebro, Adjini, and ATS, yes, no. O Yamia Doma Busumia, you are 23rd, 24, 25th, 26th. Yes, I ever to my beauty patrol. Freedom for Mobay Ashamai. Community 25. Gulf City. Community 18. 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And I give you Majaiku. Michelle Camp. Baby Amubia. 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Yes, I ever. I am super excited. Come, and the Lord will be God, and the devil will find his rightful place.
0: Your season of stagnation is over. God is about to prove his faithfulness in your life. 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

0: nyumre kwa fia da na ye online. 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Sipacho so on next week Tuesday. Ene besha asye nti ya brebi. But Wednesday na Bernard ube humi waho. Wednesday e nyumre 7 o'clock na maje Mike. And Thursday, you pon solo a crown or panani, you took a pa.
1: Bless you,
0: God. And you Nina. Yeah, Cotter Maho. And also, so a boy, you miller 7 near Jamaica. If I told my memo, Kaya said, Tamahono Sofo, who drew Tama run about to her? Or move the BT team brothers. And they call a year a fancy pong junction or pong barrier. Traffic be a wahono. It will ba uba program ni be a brantem. And yes, I want we are banana solen ya half a good ewoji. Sofo, me say a bot is a bear to serve for a 5-6 a wono massa in between 5-6 one of missa a wono minimum home show. Sofo, diagra bit me a debate 3 hours for traffic a wahono. It's Yan Wesimuntem, why? What's me a druntem?

0: adma Wednesday na medru ho. 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Very very massive one night. Na wotema. 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And I'm about to this week, all the branches are meeting. All the branches are meeting. Enra me call TikTok. I call here TikTok live. I me call here. 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
0: 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Takra de Shama. 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Takra de Shama. Asem Asa number 2. And also Friday. Anopa also for to woho. Aya brebi. 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
1: Amen.
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0: Ebi anawu ni me rade. Ose Pastor Bernard, I want to give my life to Christ. 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Say, dear Lord,
1: dear Lord,
0: I know I am a sinner.
1: I know I am a sinner.
0: Forgive me of all my sins.
1: Forgive me of all my sins.
0: Come into my life.
1: Come into my life.
0: Write my name.
1: Write my name
0: in the book of life.
1: In the book of life.
0: I repent.
1: I repent.
0: And I accept.
1: And I accept
0: your Son Jesus.
1: Your Son Jesus
0: as my Lord.
1: As my Lord
0: and my personal Savior.
1: And my personal Savior.
0: Lord, I thank you.
1: Lord, I thank you
0: for saving my life.
1: For saving my life.
0: In Jesus' name.
1: In Jesus' name.
0: Amen.
1: Amen.
0: Yami Shira Bibri Wai. Midi Wusi. Ochana Joseph says she ya bomb paya no din crassin si. Aya bobi mame. Thank you so much for joining Freedom.

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The BR to be carried out here at 106.3 FM. And I'm not you trying to see. Oh my God. And I'm not Judy, I was on count with the idea, not just like Jesus, I walk on your for a night of high favor. Obaso Penwa typo. I'm talking to those who are watching us live on Facebook. You just type a night of high favor. Night of high favor. Night of high favor. A high favor. A high favor. A high favor.

0: and then you bring out the ahumach. And then 16 June 2026. Yes, yes, yes. And I dream a night of high favor.
1: Day has come. Do something new.
0: And then I dream a butu butu butu butu butu. Because I'm already free, say June, at the end of the first half. Now, if you are picking July, the first July to December 31st, and then your second half. Now, one end the first half of new year, and the 32nd half, you know.
2: Yes,
0: the baby, I will be catch it, no, two in chain, and another down chain, say, sorry,
1: has come.
0: San Sebrena song. Other

0: Somebody shout, I declare that tonight, is my night, of high favor. I declare by fire,
1: by power,
0: by glory,
1: by honor,
0: by majesty,
1: by strength,
0: by authority,
1: by mercy,
0: that tonight,
1: my prayer
0: shall be answered.

0: 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Highly favored.
1: Highly favored.
0: Moving forward.
1: Moving forward.
0: I cannot be fire pray.
2: I'm gonna go to the bathroom.

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1: I declare.
0: Shot and declare.
1: I declare.
0: By fire.
1: By fire.
0: By power.
1: By power.
0: By strength.
1: By strength.
0: By love.
1: By love.
0: By judgment.
1: By judgment.
0: By mercy.
1: By mercy.
0: I declare.
1: I declare.
0: That tonight.
1: That tonight.
0: All things.
1: All things.
0: Are working.
1: Are working.
0: For my good.
1: For my good.
0: I am blessed.
1: I am blessed.
0: Highly favored.
1: Highly favored.
0: Moving forward.
1: Moving forward.
0: Breaking barriers.
1: Breaking barriers.
0: Lacking nothing.
1: Lacking nothing.
0: Expanding.
1: Expanding.
0: On every side.
1: On every side.
0: Taking dominion.
1: Taking dominion.
0: On every side.
1: On every side.
0: I am dominating.
1: I am dominating.
0: On every side.
1: On every side.
0: I declare.
1: I declare.
0: My fire.
1: My fire.
0: My power.
1: My power.
0: I lack nothing.
1: I lack nothing.
0: I am blessed.
1: I am blessed.
0: Highly favored.
1: Highly favored.
0: I cannot be saved.
1: I cannot be saved.
0: I cannot be down.
1: I cannot be down.
0: I cannot be poor.
1: I cannot be poor.
0: I am blessed.
1: I am blessed.
0: Highly favored.
1: Highly favored.
0: My hands.
1: My hands.
0: Are blessed.
1: Are blessed.
0: My hands.
1: My hands.
0: Are blessed.
1: Are blessed.
0: Whatever.
1: Whatever.
0: My hands.
1: My hands.
0: For not to do.
1: For not to do.
0: Shall be blessed.
1: Shall be blessed.
0: Anywhere.
1: Anywhere.
0: I appear.
1: I appear.
0: Men and women.
1: Men and women.
0: Shall favor.
1: Shall favor.
0: I am blessed.
1: I am blessed.
0: Highly favored.
1: Highly favored.
0: Moving forward.
1: Moving forward.
0: Breaking barriers.
1: Breaking barriers.
0: Lacking nothing.
1: Lacking nothing.
0: I declare.
1: I declare.
0: By the force.
1: By the force.
0: Of the world.
1: Of the world.
0: I am blessed.
1: I am blessed.
0: In this month.
1: In this month.
0: In this month.
1: In this month.
0: Which is the month.
1: Which is the month.
0: Of high favor.
1: Of high favor.
0: In the 6 months.
1: In the 6 months.
0: I declare.
1: I declare.
0: The forces.
1: The forces.
0: Of nature.
1: Of nature.
0: Are working.
1: Are working.
0: In my favor.
1: In my favor.
0: I declare.
1: I declare.
0: Anything.
1: Anything.
0: Fighting.
1: Fighting.
0: My blessing.
1: My blessing.
0: I declare,
1: I declare,
0: it has ended,
1: it has ended,
0: it has ended,
1: it has ended.
0: Oh God,
1: oh God,
0: release,
1: release,
0: fresh fire,
1: fresh fire
0: on my

0: shout tonight.
1: Tonight
0: is my night.
1: It's my night
0: of high favor.
1: Of high favor.
0: Said tonight.
1: Tonight
0: is my night.
1: It's my night
0: of high favor.
1: Of high favor.
0: Said tonight.
1: Tonight
0: is my night.
1: It's my night
0: of high favor.
1: Of high favor.
0: I declare.
1: I declare.
0: I am blessed.
1: I am blessed.
0: Highly favored.
1: Highly favored.
0: Moving forward.
1: Moving forward.
0: Lacking nothing.
1: Lacking nothing.
0: I declare.
1: I declare.
0: I will not lose.
1: I will not lose
0: my favor.
1: My favor.

0: with fresh fire.
1: With fresh fire.
0: Let me burn.
1: Let me burn.
0: Let me burn.
1: Let me burn.
0: So I can shine.
1: So I can shine.
0: Said tonight.
1: Tonight.
0: I burn.
1: I burn.
0: And I shine.
1: And I shine.
0: Said tonight.
1: Tonight.
0: By the power.
1: By the power.
0: Of the Holy Ghost.
1: Of the Holy Ghost.
0: And by the element.
1: And by the element.
0: Of fire.
1: Of fire.
0: I burn.
1: I burn.
0: And I shine.
1: And I shine.
0: Now hear me very carefully.
1: Yes,
0: you cannot shine if you are not burning.
1: Oh yes.
0: I don't like your amen.
1: Amen.
0: I say, if you are not burning, you cannot shine.
1: Oh, yes.
0: Anybody who is shining is a career of fire.
1: Oh, yes.
0: Say, by fire.
1: By fire.
0: I will shine.
1: I will shine.
0: Say, tonight.
1: Tonight.

0: If I pay,
1: I will sign.
0: I will sign. Now, hear me very carefully.
1: Yes,
0: don't forget that we have only 6 months for the year to come to an end. I pray for somebody.
1: Jesus.
0: I said, I pray for somebody.
1: Yes, Lord.
0: May you not remain the same.
1: In Jesus' mighty name.
0: May you not remain the same.
1: In Jesus' mighty name.
0: Say, by the end of this month.
1: By the end of this month.
0: I will not be on the same level.
1: I will not be on the same level.
0: That's a bush.
1: Never be a machine.

0: 35. Yesu adansia odifa John the Baptist. Yesu eno di John the Baptist wa dansia. John chapter 5 and verse number 35. Are you there?
1: Yes, sir.
0: Someone shine, I will shine.
1: I will shine.
0: Say, if somebody can shine,
1: if somebody can shine,
0: I can also shine.
1: I can also shine.
0: Oh Lord,
1: oh Lord,
0: let me pray.
1: Let me pray.
0: So I can shine.
1: So I can shine.
0: Holy Ghost,
1: Holy Ghost,
0: burn in me.
1: Burn in me.
0: And let me shine.
1: And let me shine.
0: Order for baby, I will be a Christian. So no, yeah, sorry, kokeke. I was saying, kunku jana. And dare.
1: And dare.
0: I bet you be a wujabana and nere.
1: Yes.
0: And I bet you be a wakanya, so ne, and shine.
1: Oh, yes.
0: It's a

0: King James Version.
1: From the King James Version.
0: Young Commissioner.
1: He was a burning and a shining light.
0: What? Yes, you said John the Baptist, you know, he was a burning and a shining light. Oh, yeah, Kania, a derry, not a sashrain.
1: Yes.
0: Oh, go ahead, the Kania, and shrain.
1: Yes.
0: And then Sandery.
1: Yes.
0: Now, John the Baptist, here, Muni Namudia dance here, say, now, oh, yeah, Kania, a derry, not a sashrain.
1: Yes.
0: He was a shining and a burning light.
1: Yes.
0: He was a burning and a shining light.
1: Yes.
0: Somebody watching me tonight. Somebody hearing me tonight.
1: Yes, Lord.
0: On radio and on Facebook.
1: Yes.
0: May you be a burning and a shining light.
1: In Jesus' mighty name.
0: Other four, say, so one man, kunkun, a jana, neri, wo, mwa, utu, mi, shre, yo.
1: Yes.
0: And then one, shre, so, be a mwa.
1: Yeah, wow, yes.
0: Uba, tisa, ye, kan, high favor, but se, pase, babu, abu, abu, di, on, san, jabida. Wa, men, paya, mi, yama, nana, jini, se, ube, ye, nyame, kanya, wo, deri, na, on, Okanya be dere asashre. Please read it again, please.
1: John chapter 5,
0: yes, sir.
1: Verse 35.
0: Yes, sir.
1: From the King James Version.
0: Yes, sir.
1: He was a burning and a shining light.
0: Na John eye kania e dere na asashre.
1: And you were willing for a season to rejoice in his light.
0: To rejoice in God's light.
1: No, yes, sir.
0: To rejoice what?
1: In John's light.
0: In whose light?
1: John's light.
0: And did not just say, Kanya na edadena, eye John, eye Wendia.
1: John, yeah.
0: And to what Kanya, go for my Jenny, who say what Kanya.
1: Oh, yeah. Yes.
0: Or say, the son said, not John, eye Kanya, a shirena, a derintero. Namu ya krado, say, mube dia, who say, I want a Kanya.
2: Oh, yes.
0: And did not just say, as I say, wo kanya ne wosoro enko fo tumi dia hrusie wo
1: yes
0: enko fo hu anoba ni anche
1: yes
0: o yare fo

0: 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I pray for you.
1: Pray for us.
0: Me say I transfer power to you.
1: In Jesus' mighty name.
0: By the element of impartation.
1: Yes, sir.
0: May you receive grace to shine.
1: In Jesus' mighty name.
0: Receive grace to bear.
1: In Jesus' mighty name.
0: See, yes, can you?
1: Yes, sir.
0: Or say, John the Baptist, you know, he was a burning and a shining light. Can you?
2: Yes, sir.
0: Can you?
2: Yes, sir. John chapter 5.
0: Verse 35.
2: Verse 35.
0: John chapter 5, verse 35.
2: Yes, sir.
0: And when we pick up the scripture, make sure you see, we are in the school of the spirit. So when you are in the school of the spirit, take instructions. When we pick up the scripture, you don't have to struggle. Type it and put it before you. Type it on your page.
1: Oh yes.
0: John chapter 5, verse 35.
2: Yes,
0: sir. From the King James Version.
2: Yes, sir.
0: Let's go.
2: John chapter 5, verse 35.
0: Again.
2: John chapter 5, verse 35.
0: Again.
2: John chapter 5, verse 35.
0: What does he say?
2: He was a burning and a shining light.
0: John the Baptist was not just light, oh. He was a burning and a shining light. He is a light that burns and a light that shines.
2: Oh, yes.
0: So, listen, from now to the end of the year, may you be a light that burns and shines.
1: In Jesus' mighty name.
0: Your light will burn and shine.
1: In Jesus' mighty name.
0: You yourself, you be a burning and a shining light.
1: In Jesus' mighty name.
0: Come on, let's go. Come on. One more time.
2: Yes, sir.
0: Yes, sir.
2: John chapter 5, verse 35.
0: Yes, sir.
2: He was a burning and a shining light.
0: Or see, not John Subonino. Or ye kania a dere na a sashrein.
2: And you were willing for a season to return.
0: Yes, and
2: sir.
0: You were willing for a season.
2: Yes,
0: it means that in every season, somebody must burn and shine.
1: Oh, yes.
0: And you were willing in a season. And you know, so Krakania. That's how you'll be. I was at Daria. Baby, I'm going to be a people shall be willing.
1: Oh, yes.
0: The reason people reject you is because you don't carry a burning and a shining light.
1: Oh, yes.
0: We are normal Christian.
1: Normal.
0: We are normal footballer. Obian Ho or Joso.
1: Oh, yes.
0: Obiara or Jessica Kasi, you be a extraordinary one participant.
1: Oh, yes.
0: Whether it's a politician, whether a surgical doctor, whether a footballer, whether a stockbroker, Obiara or making millions, genuinely piano. Or you be an exceptional.
2: Exceptional.
0: And you know, and you what can say? Over your normal Christian, would you Bible? Crown and Jesus, oh, Quasar and San Juan Babieta, and Sawa Brabosa.
1: Oh, yes,
0: you are bigger than that.
1: Oh, yes,
0: you are Obiani Wasabi, or yet Namiyan Nipakasia, or Noa Peso Yan Hoketwa. I just said, what now, your Wabro?
1: Oh, yes,
0: everyone is sending Yamia Bone and Yunyan for no Peso Sawa Sabre.
1: Abba,
0: Dabi. Hesobia or no wauko. Na Yesu didn't want dance here. Yesu said he was a burning and a shining light. Or ye kania a dere na esashre. Namunina muye krado se isan se owa kani entino. You will do what?
2: You will rejoice in his light.
0: Swati. You will rejoice in the light of John the Baptist. Not just a John the Baptist, baby. Baby, you be saying Pia. Who's your bedding? Who are your bedding? What to form my bedding? Who to me your bedding? See, I wrong, say. We say we are soft war. Now, administration, no. And to me, say, Sani Pabrabo. No, sir. We are not here to make friends, oh.
1: No,
0: we are here to make great men.
2: Yes, sir.
0: We are here to build great men and great women.
1: Oh, yes.
0: So that when we are dead and gone, somebody can carry this mantle and increase it to another level.
1: Yes, sir. Oh, yes.
0: Someone said, I declare.
1: I will let
0: my light
1: shine.
0: If it come out, you hush.
2: Yes, sir.
0: Matthew chapter 5 verse 16.
2: Yes, sir.
0: Yemi adake.
2: Yes, sir.
0: Matthew chapter 5 verse 16.
2: Yes, sir.
0: Matthew chapter 5 verse 16.
2: Yes, sir.
0: Come here, Shadi.
2: Matthew chapter 5 verse 16.
0: Yes, you said it.
2: Let your light so shine before men.
0: I said it.
2: Let your light so shine before men.
0: I said it.
2: Let your light so shine before men.
0: I say what can you man in your day?
2: Shine.
0: Not just how much you know what can you about in your day.
2: Shine.
0: Think of food, baby. What can you about can you in your day?
2: Shine.
0: Oh. Shine.
2: Oh. My God.
0: Oh, you're Christian, but on your day. On Shirai. On Shirai. On Shirai. On Shirai. And to Jesus said, let your command, and your suggestion, and your suggestion to me, my Canyon. Or said, let my Canyon in your day. I didn't hear
2: that they may see your good works.
0: Send it by your bed. Not just a who. What would you mean you're my power if I but you can't announce that you'll be on your day.
3: Come on now. Come on now.
0: What would you mean?
3: Come on now.
0: Awari wumu.
2: Oh yes.
0: Akwentu wumu.
2: Oh yes.
0: Ayarisa wumu.
2: Oh yes.
0: And komse wumu.
2: Oh yes.
0: Just say.
3: Bibia wumu.
0: Bibia wumu. But adiano. Tie. Masa me nye say I'm starting. Master to say. Me asore ba. And I'm a bear software. Missile Lady Praise and Worship. Missile Church Quaso. Messiah Crusade. Messiah Interpreter. Just a Bia Bishia Bianam Yebi.
2: Yes.
0: Me book on cat. Messiah Interpreter.
2: Yes.
0: Because as I said to you, now don't forget. So we are crouching now. Write this one.
2: Yes,
0: salvation is God's benevolence to us. Salvation is God's benevolence. Benevolence now such as it's God's benevolence towards us. But transformation is our alignment with the benevolence of God. And Jacas and Sachraya, so ube ye ye, ube two coin, ube nya warepa, and no dia no and ya achadio, and no ya woo ya wagin so ba sachra, na a doya nyamia yama honin bede, a dream baku, ube jiatum, and to me jitum se, nyamia yama doya se dia, me masa doyen in yakwa. The benevolence of God will not be useless, but my alignment with the benevolence will cause me to excel. That's what we talk about. Until so be to why shirt mama ono besima. Ono besima. O mi ahu mo bo to why shirt mama. 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
2: That
0: is why you the papa.
2: Yes.
0: And ana ji ya ji ahoden fo.
2: Yes.
0: Ya kan ya na be den. Sa sa sa kan ya. I'm a dream.

0: me say se wu tie mi a na se wu ye abrantia me say wu be ya surprise se wu a wu ye 30 years no wani baba hon so now 60 years me na me kache no enti se wa jri ye wu se wu a da jie dia wu da da wu me 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jina komo an ka say Nazareth for mu ye highly favored
1: dabi
0: oko oba pote ba ko nche oba no call nche so no sebe onya sha woni o ye virgin and on your virgin keko wasa den ho abata obi a okura nyame boshe ye friend Joseph and Joseph no so nya so na ho keke o selfie David the bushie and na oba na ye na jin se me enya di a me ni padue me se no because me ti se I say nyame person di bibia den to me move. Me say, Sabusumu and Yami probably discussion is anyone. Nyame no answer no di bibi be tumuno. Yes, I would tell a hotel.
2: Oh, yes.
0: So, to me more brebi akeke. Say, which will be beyond also your prophet. Nani life in your correcta. Oh, pretty by delusion spirit. Because, to me live immoral life. And, pretty Holy Ghost die.
2: Not at all.
0: And, who tell me no? Anointing. Anointing ya me hobby. And don't to me for anointing when I'm and don't to me for prophetic when I'm because me book positions in here. I'm a person me catch it or say. To me catch it, I'm so your prophet. Or lifestyle and your corrector who operating just by the gift because the gift alone does not bring global influence. Don't deceive yourself. Me see a yanada home. Me tell me ye. Obo phone call Nazareth. You be anchele call you. Oko obaba kupenche. Me question is say a chromono obaba kupeno. Obaba kupeno. Me chromono enye honye say at the pepe be anko. Nazareth. Anytime something is going on somewhere, watch this. Don't forget it. Especially so your pastor out here. Don't forget this statement. Anytime God wants to stop something in a particular place, he looks for a man who is in alignment with his purpose.
1: My God.
0: I'll say it again.
1: Say it again.
0: God uses men to silence the works of the devil. And in Nazareth, one woman didn't question somewhere or be unstopped woman. Nyanko ponse me ma be ma kura me ma opa na ede.
2: Stop
0: woman. Now she share mu na kani an koto wai so.
2: Meso
0: to meso. And then na ji kani an an to so. Odo footy, miss. Someone shout, I can do it.
2: I can do it.
0: Say I can do it.
2: I can do it.
0: Say I can arise.
2: I can arise.
0: Say I will arise.
2: I will arise.
0: Say I must arise.
2: I must arise.
0: Say this curse in my family.
2: This curse in my family.
0: I must stop it.
2: I must stop it.
0: That's a San Numi.
2: San Numi.
0: And that is why you hurt here. You will never know the importance of what you are doing until the result, the reward is given to you.
2: Oh, yes. Oh, yes.
0: Holiness, and fast what that. For Pim say, Ube do baby a thing, Yanko Pom Pobi at a brabade. So holiness has a reward.
2: Oh, yes.
0: And then at the Pope Bia, we be in Yamamara Katia.
2: Oh, yes.
0: Now let's go. Come on, Isaiah.
2: Yes, sir.
0: Come on, let's go.
2: Isaiah chapter 62, verse 1, 2, and 3.
0: Again.
2: Isaiah chapter 62, verse 1, 2, and 3.
0: Again.
2: Isaiah 62, verse 1, 2, and 3.
0: Isaiah chapter 62, verse 1, 2, and 3. Now, dear, she say, and sir, over 2 million people are mutiemine. So be a cra fire.
2: Hey.
0: Oh, be a cra fire.
2: Ah.
0: How much you want to and conform to a light, but a useless light.
2: Yes.
0: Can you hear the?
2: Can you hear?
0: No, sir. Elijah nipa bako peno onu to me stop unsio for 3.5 years.
2: 3.5 years
0: na ye nipa do don so top royen eb say ya sorry
2: aba
0: ye ye
2: aba
0: masa mo ye nya kwasa sam na ye di no
2: aba.
0: Let's go, come on.
2: Isaiah. Yes sir.
0: Isaiah 62 verse 1 2 and 3
2: again.
0: Isaiah 62 verse 1 2 and 3
2: again.
0: Isaiah 62 verse 1 2 and 3
2: what say they?
0: For Zion's sake will I not hold my peace.
2: What say?
0: Or since Zion, Timmy, day.
2: Minya,
0: come,
2: come,
0: come, come, come, come, come, come, come, come, come, come, come, come, come, come,
2: come,
0: come, come, come, come,
2: come,
0: come,
2: come, come, come,
0: come, come, come,
2: come,
0: come, and yet, come, come, come, come, come, come, come,
2: come,
0: come, come, come, come, come, come,
2: come,
0: Minakuwa bobo ya de winning fast
2: war.
0: Because Ebushena wabetomono. Akutima tekem.
2: Atechem.
0: Enti kopim se. Ube fia bobo ya level. Nafe wabaye excavator no. Na before the way de. Before the way de. Ohine de way de. Because when you don't have the presence of God, you don't matter.
2: Oh yes.
1: Oh yes.
0: And mama kiso sunai only Sunday. And it's like you have to be nice. You have to wash yourself. You have to. What kind of nonsense is that?
2: Wow.
0: And then here, ohini bi ayare.
1: That's right.
0: Serious. And I'm frame.
1: That's right.
0: I'm frame no. Na owo. Emergency, mm-hmm. Colibu.
1: That's right.
0: Yeah, the oxygen system. And I'm saying, phone here, then. Mumfa phone, calling channel, front to speaker.
1: That's right.
0: Because me person me discharge.
1: That's right.
0: And I'm so supposed to say, me mum pay man me here, then.
2: Me discharge.
0: Me person me discharge. Me person me unify.
1: I'm coffee.
0: Me unify on no coffee.
2: Coffee.
0: Tio, na sa wohoro.
2: Yes sir.
0: Yes sir. And on your hini keke wo.
2: Ah.
0: Osaya then. You read it?
2: Yes, sir.
0: Huh?
2: Yes, sir.
0: Osaya billionaire.
2: Billionaire.
0: And I'm going to say, I discharge you and I command you to rise up. On one end, so see, immediately you pray for me. Something what?
2: Entered me.
0: Something entered me. Bibi Gramimu. And some na yekana, and then some keko.
1: Debbie.
0: A bit to me Gramu.
1: That's right.
0: Me kasa yen, yamia hodi yede. Gramu.
2: To me, dear.
0: Immediately, within 30 minutes, you discharge
2: it.
0: You discharge it. Put Obama in jail. Feel them. Just see. And now, oh God.
2: Oh Jesus.
0: And you know, my year all night, what, ya bomb, fire, man, kofu, be, apa. I'm a G. Me, America. On no freedom, say, Daniel, na me, ba. Because my husband said, new level, no, attracting new devil.
2: Yeah.
0: And say, mom, pie, 6 to 6, 6 to 6, 6 to 6. I call Pim said, me baby room.
2: Okay.
0: Me baby room, baby room, if you are that. And I'm yawada. And I'm bay all night, if you are that. Me all night, you know, my brain, me put to me phone off. Same time now, me put to me phone off room. When you another attack. Because they make kind of one fanya day. Fanya juma. And I miss me do me phone. Tio me can't be see baby. Me do me phone because my bre. Or so for na bre. Tio. Oya so for. O ne hu. Oya Christo ne awuni hu. You have been purchased by the blood of Jesus. And you don't live for yourself. Me tia. Because. Nipo baby require starting because baby I make me cut too far. You don't live for yourself. And then yes sir, what sorry ya? And the other person didn't know
2: that be.
0: And yet, Pastor Pony, you cocofridia. And I'm so metwa taribi mami.
2: Yes sir.
0: Or two mammy, you ironed it.
2: Yes sir.
0: Is that correct?
2: Yes sir.
0: Or 2 year mammy, a very nice segment who said there be. Atari and you're too nice, internal. Same sha. Omo mutie no be sha tare ni stress for instead of day. Instead of some into the manya day. Did that way?
2: No sir.
0: Man sha because on one case so to there on tie as here. But Holy Ghost catch us and sha tare because we sha tare no. And come for be sha tare ni instead of message na uti. And I'm share my tare that one I'm to preach here. Because you don't live for yourself.
2: Yes.
0: And give me your honor when I'm dad. So at the same time also or hin na attack. And team, me team, many be 5 a.m. no. Now me go washroom no. And I'm saying, mammy, so me for me, so I know, miss calls bear seven. Miss calls is seven. And I'm afraid back, no, so for we, I'm saying, we beg you, we need your
2: emergency prayer.
0: Emergency prayer. And I'm saying, well, and I'm saying, what is he? No, see, he has been attacked again. He's been taken to Kolebu. And I'm saying, take the phone to where he's lying now. For phone to call baby or down. How many phone to do on who?
1: Goodness.
0: And let me bump in the Holy Ghost to say, what now, man, who here? And I'm saying, how? And I say, you don't live for yourself. When you are an intercessor, he said, me beba ho, entity, enura, ena me banua, or the, or no frame, me semi mompe, sa, or no swan attack, or no swan to me, homie, ene, enter, me wahona, Holy Ghost, he said, call yourself, me frano, no. I'm a friend who is a bad 3 calls about me picking the phone now. Me friend on, I said, 25 minutes in me throw be on fire. And no pay me one of fray. I said, daddy, and I'm saying, no way, no, see, you me. I said, no, but pay my me, I pay you. And you and I'm saying, what? And I'm saying, I said, but pay me a penny. Listen, as someone, the person can say, excuse me, so many years, and you're correct. Anthony, Nyansa, someone can say, okay, yes, no, on all basses, do I bunny? Now, Obama, who I don't know who we are. Bible says, God commanded his love towards us. Yes. In that, while we were yet sinners, Christ died for us. The Bible said, Bible said, he was wounded for our transgressions. Yeah, you're born in a mere prano.
2: Yes.
0: And he was bruised for our iniquity. And a man of God can be bruised for somebody's what? Iniquity.
1: Oh, yes.
0: Now what are they going to unqualify you? No. Who better? I bruise for somebody's iniquity. Also, baby, acquiring a crown. You have one too good hotel. Into Wofu. Now, but you better pray for. Who better make a bruise for somebody's iniquity? You pay jump fire.
2: Jesus.
0: Father, let fresh fire rain.
2: In Jesus' mighty name.
0: I already told you me. Bible says, Zion, Timmy, your day. Come your mom.
2: Yes, sir. Isaiah 62, verse 1, 2, and 3. For Zion's sake will I not hold my peace.
0: Or say, Zion, Timmy, come on to me.
2: And for Jerusalem's sake, I will not rest.
0: Na Jerusalem soon ti enyadi ame rest. Na jese odi funi nyankobe rest. Name of Jerusalem to rest. Who is a trouble? See Jerusalem. And not jese odi funi yede. Rest. Odi for no rest. Odi for no rest.
1: Odi na home.
0: Odi for no jina home. And te wo wa home. What? Masa, and I say, "Mami, can say we need your life, so I want to be angry. Want to be chase our frequency with that because what you know?
2: Yes.
0: And you say Jerusalem trouble, wah, not just what you for me there.
2: Arrested.
0: I will not rest. This is Isaiah. Go, why? Go ahead.
2: Until the righteousness thereof, go forth as brightness.
0: See you. Or say, men rested takopim say, men who said, three near a wood Jerusalem, no, a good name to say, day,
1: Kania,
0: brightness. She said, Kania, Esher, Kania, to say, Kania, Esher, or Sabe, cancer, footro.
2: And the salvation thereof as a love that Bennett.
0: Now, first, so, and quite Genesis, so, I yet to say, Kania,
2: Esher,
0: and Yasher. Holy Ghost catch him say, make sure that before you end every day's prayer, you pray for your nation. Because I've made you a watchman of the nation. Mm. He said, don't be angry with the politicians. Just pray for the nation. Say tonight.
2: By revelation.
0: I lift up prayer.
2: And I declare.
0: I will not rest.
2: I will not be quiet.
0: Until my light
2: shines.
0: And my lamp
2: bends.
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0: anu nim se so kana nu tumu a Jerusalem be desum listen tie me say so kama nu tumu a uma bra bo be say do you know what children are doing na me kura me wo school no na wonim dia me ye yen enye se wo hye nipa na na wo tuno fu o
1: dabi
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1: dabi
0: enye bi you need a career of the spirit not somebody who can speak fluently you don't need a polished preacher you need a Holy Ghost jumping, spitting, sweating preacher.
1: Oh, yes.
0: That's what you need.
1: Oh, yes.
0: You don't need somebody who is a very nice man.
1: No, sir.
0: Elijah was not a nice man.
1: No, sir. Not at all.
0: John the Baptist was not a nice man.
1: Sir.
0: Isaiah chapter 62. Verse 1 and 2, no need to come on.
1: Isaiah chapter 62, verse 1, 2, and 3.
0: Mr. Mikasa Yana, Ayarisa, El Kosu, will be.
1: Oh, yes,
0: Numia and Fiabusia.
1: Oh, yes,
0: sir. Near Augusto, I am party. I mean, maybe I don't fulfill Goose.
1: Oh, yes, sir.
0: Obekai Wausika.
1: Oh, yes, sir.
0: Obi Biara, what did he be a show? Uman Temo, and they are the Bonia Bow.
1: My God,
0: you're two as you're three.
1: Oh, yes, sir.
0: Come here, call.
1: Yes, sir. Isaiah, sister 2, verse 1 and 2.
0: Yes, sir.
1: For Zion's sake,
0: Zion T,
1: I will not behold my peace.
0: Mabushian T. Miama Brabon T. No be a woo yabu yabu to Abushian Ponimo. Woo to me, Seneca.
1: Woo
0: to me. Not a Latini woman be or your soft form. Ewa London.
1: Yes.
0: Let me tell Preachimano. Miss Soft Penny Su Preachimano. Your friend, 1 man all night.
1: Right. 1 man.
0: On your bow. And I do pure all night.
1: Right.
0: On un kwa. And yet Ghana, and yet Nigeria, our okay. City of London. Nasanta, match fire. Oh, me. Awesome, young man, you carry something very big.
1: Michael.
0: I am praying that God will protect your life.
1: Jesus.
0: Missy me call preacher one time and to me uncle. Unim wa I yao or say let the will of God be done and what pedo kind. The friend I'm saying please, mama, I will not be able to make it to the service. Or say let the will of God be done. A spiritual man. And your friend can say, oh no, mama yao advert ya. So baba David on himself all things work together what?
1: For good.
0: And yet your life is not connected to one incident.
1: No, sir.
0: When one door is closed, another door is open.
1: Yes,
0: if somebody doesn't like you, somebody likes you.
1: Oh, yes.
0: At the end of the day,
1: oh, yes.
0: God that bless
1: you. Oh, yes.
0: So today I prophesy.
1: Professor.
0: Let closed doors open for you.
1: In Jesus' mighty name.
0: Let your dark become light.
1: In Jesus' mighty name.
0: Let your dry area be

0: verse 1, 2, and 3. 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
1: Zion ti min kamanun tum.
0: And for Jerusalem's sake, I will not rest.
1: Na Jerusalem sun ti enyadi amekwako jema home.
0: Until the righteousness thereof go forth as brightness.
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0: And the Gentiles shall see thy righteousness.
1: Bible say, "So we back up to Salavuna." Ama mamu fobe huni atenefa. You don't need advertisement.
0: No sir.
1: Righteousness does not need advertisement.
0: No sir.
1: Ah. Bible say. Na Potiphar catchre Joseph say, "Uba mi fiye ni bi biye de."
0: Aye
1: ye. Aye ye. 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
0: sir.
1: Enyo no na ukoka se master no kro bi biye omame.
0: Aye.
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1: Ukofi empire. Ben Wapo, I'm a BBS, I will feel. And I will master need your personal. And yet, David and young Joseph, no, what can I say? Your money postal, and then righteousness.
0: Yes.
1: And the Gentiles shall see what?
0: Thy righteousness.
1: Now, my mama for the Hotene.
0: And all kings thy glory.
1: Now, I him for you, and you practice in your bones, I call when you're young, and
0: I
1: want to show. Kasa na na jini, I would have
0: been
1: in prayer, me
0: se
1: ba, ma ma mu fo,
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0: I declare,
1: let the Gentiles see my righteousness,
0: and let the king
1: see my glory.
0: I declare,
1: how shall it be?
0: Lift
1: up prayer.
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1: bi
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1: Aba.
0: E ma kisho somno koya di hunu. 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Can we say
1: and the Gentiles, and the Gentiles shall see thy righteousness.
0: I'm a mumu for behu otene,
1: and all kings thy glory.
0: Na nipati chudi nipakasi na behu se nyamienu nyamu aso kwanim.
1: And thou shalt be called by a new name.
0: And thou shalt be called by an old name.
1: No, sir.
0: Not just a one name on a din fuk for me today. And din fuk for me. Yes, I was a din fuk for me. Wow. And change so bad day. Ever change so bad today.
1: Yes, sir.
0: When will be a hot today and it's in your normal? Na wo so ye footballer na wo de ye o t-shirt obi anto na Messi t-shirt de ye enti wani hu wani mu asa enya ofari ese be mo tse wa no ono ni t-shirt ye to na wo de ye anto wo de enya ofari enti na se sa wo so sorry no Kenya ho because if it can work for one man it can work for another.
1: Oh, yes.
0: Tonight,
1: hey!
0: By the apostolic,
1: my God,
0: by the prophetic,
1: yes sir,
0: I prophesy to the nation,
1: my God,
0: let kings begin to rise
1: in Jesus' mighty name.
0: Let great men begin to rise
1: in Jesus' mighty name.
0: Let young women begin to rise
1: in Jesus' mighty name.
0: Let men and women begin to rise
1: in Jesus' mighty name.
0: Let God begin to rise
1: in Jesus' mighty name.
0: On our behalf,
1: yes sir.
0: Isaiah chapter 9 verse 6.
1: My God.
0: Isaiah chapter 9 verse 8. I'm sorry. Isaiah chapter 9 verse 8. I didn't tell you you're young to name. Nani na na ya bo dunsi enyo enyo mu ukrum na wo dia wo nyom ne yentume mon wo Nigeria enti yakopo yi mu the Bible said God is no respecter of persons, for in every nation whosoever does that which is right is accepted by him. Listen, you hey, masa ne wo ye ne emfa fa so bi amre wo sanki so so mbasa basa
1: basa
0: me se wo be na mu ama wo be woni be ba so na enim gwasi adokro
1: adokro.
0: Isaiah chapter 9 verse 8 or say
1: yes sir. Isaiah chapter 9 verse 8
0: or say
1: the Lord sent a word unto Jacob. Isaiah chapter 9 verse 8 the Lord sent a word unto Jacob.
0: Ebiom can you hear?
1: Yes sir. Isaiah chapter 9 verse 8
0: uh-huh.
1: The Lord sent a word into Jacob.
0: Aye into and yes, unto
1: yes sir.
0: Onyame suma asem ema asem ni wura Jacob mu
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0: na asem no beye kane ma Israel nyina aye nipa ba ko penaji asem no but nipa ba ko asem oje ye no e beye kane ma o ma nyina na wo na wo ye nipa cha Jacob. Jacob. The word was sent to one man, but the word that went entered one man became light. It created illumination for a whole nation. So we said,
1: my father.
0: Say, oh my father.
1: Oh my father.
0: Change my story.
1: Change my story.
0: Just a rabbit. My bread.
1: My bread.
0: Say, some of bravo.
1: Say, some
0: of bravo.
1: Mama bravo.
0: And you should have.
1: And you should have.
0: Out of four pictures.
1: Rabada, rabada, rabada, rabada, rabada, rabada, rabada, rabada, rabada, rabada, rabada, rabada, rabada, rabada, rabada, rabada, rabada, rabada, rabada, rabada, rabada, rabada, rabada, rabada, 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

0: Why a mere a womb? Na Usuba ya say, Wabrabo ya say, no would I come to them? Who would I come to him? And what's the sound now for four? What's the sound now for four? That was the son you may come with you because you cannot change a routine until you replace with another routine.
1: Oh, yes.
0: Mm. You can never change a routine unless you replace the routine with another routine.
1: Another routine.
0: And this is who say, anajo, ufono, kwasi asem na ashe wosua. So, obi tumye jaya, jese wupe adifu Friday. Yes, at time on wa. And this at time, obi supadu aso tonsu. Wape, your program sibi. Wape, now we wap, wap loku in. Now asum, adopa, obi blewa dwe, now sumi nyendi tiye. Because I've told you that salvation is God's benevolence, but transformation is you being in alignment with the benevolence of God. Because until you are ready to change, you can never change.
1: Oh, yes.
0: Obey a cassia chain say,
2: oh, yes,
0: me say, obey a cassia chain say,
2: oh, yes,
0: and I say, Oba, Shawodo, and Yano, no, Pel, Yabro, Sam, Nada, Dano, say, Unio, Bia, now, Unyasika, it's a lie. Now, Nipano, almost can, or Jones of Petru,
3: Dabby,
0: Nipano, almost can, or Yanni,
3: Dabby.
0: Mamma and Swatch and every pump, and Sansa Honam and Murphy Baba, Memorphia, and tis always a Murphia for Radia. Who want you, my was so innocent? Who picked up an ear? Action every pump. Yana Yanconante Nante, and then only a damn for Becca cannot now for fire. Some Genesis chapter 32.
1: Yes, sir.
0: My God, I feel like praying for somebody. Genesis 32. Me said ne and net tier baby out here be piana. Say who are document to be out to me say I was saying yami be a quembi mam ye to her. Who a passport ye to her. Unimo bio yare chino pain baby. I don't need to lay my hands. Say Peter soon to me to be so
3: kai.
0: Emma no nya yare sa me kasa be ya tuma me se wa no ye wa no me da so no me na nya tuma pio
2: yes lebo
0: onya me be pie kwa fofra ma
3: yes lebo
0: na se oba kutumi nya ware a ade nje no don tuma ware ade bonen waye ene de ade atos ye be ye fe so
2: yes lebo
0: Genesis chapter 32
1: yes sir
0: from verse 24
1: yes sir
0: come

0: covered him.
1: Okay.
0: And when he saw that he prevailed not against him, do you know the strength of an angel? And man was able to subdue an angel because when you get to a boiling point, you don't need a thermometer.
1: No, sir.
0: Covered him?
2: Yes, sir. He touched the hollow of his thigh.
0: Bible saw both for him to Jacob.
2: And the hollow of Jacob's thigh was out of joint.
0: Kowanim.
2: As he wrestled with him, and he said, "Let me go, for the day breaketh."
0: Now, before no can say, jammy, or before or catching nipa, or penny patchel. Verse 28.
2: And he said, "Thy name shall be called no more Jacob, but Israel."
0: Or see. If you never go, what's that called? Young throw Jacob.
2: Yabi,
0: thy name. Listen to the English. I'm a Bible teacher. Listen. Thy name shall what?
2: Be called no more Jacob.
0: Not just any young friend Jacob. Thy name shall what?
2: Be called no more Jacob.
0: And you know, they call him a name which is not his name.
1: Yes.
0: A Dina, a different name. Yeah,
2: they.
0: Unya shutani, unya yarefu, unya ni pafoa, unya ni pahuwa, unya bapona, eye dimbi ne ni payede,
2: eye
0: atoso. Now, me kasese nyame bafo, me shese, se dini ya vangfropi. Thy name shall be no more called Jacob,
3: oh, Jesus.
0: But Israel.
2: Name of me before Israel.
0: For as a prince has thou power with God.
2: After we are Bible student, hear me.
0: For us what?
2: As a prince.
0: For us what?
2: A prince.
0: For us what?
2: A prince.
0: For us what?
2: A prince.
0: Thou hast what?
2: Powered with God.
0: And what?
2: And with men.
0: And thou hast what?
2: And has prevailed.
0: See, it means that every space is allotted to a prince.
1: Oh, yes.
0: Hey, we are saying that there's no empty space. Oh.
3: Yes, sir.
0: Until you prove yourself to be a prince. Tia, yo, he, un to me mung with a baby keke, enko jidin.
2: Yabi.
0: Because baby piara wo edinia yadiyadein. 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
2: kai,
0: me se, siste, ube dinkudim,
2: oh,
0: yes, adobo, oh, hine, ube dinkudim,
2: oh, yes, adobo,
0: listen, politician, you will prevail,
2: oh, Jesus,
0: my, you will prevail,
2: Jesus, my,
0: say, you will prevail,
2: Jesus, my,
0: 2026,
3: yes,
0: you will show yourself as a prince.
2: Hey, Jesus,
0: tonight,
2: I receive
0: grace
2: to prevail.
0: I don't like your voice.
2: Tonight,
0: I receive
2: grace
0: to reach
2: world
0: with men
2: and with God.
0: I declare
2: this year
0: I'll prevail.
2: A few ways, I'm gonna go to the hospital.

0: wa bewiye
1: ye
0: so demo wa ruho abu

0: nneema mienu bi wo ho so hwede ye pa nneema mienu e ye prayer and a giving wunu se e ye ashadie enye se wo pa enye wo pa na abon pa yo bible say men ought always to pray and a Luke 6:38 and he said give one can say if you can give or say them or say give a instruction and you give and you pray trans your friend Cornelius or your junior or your gentile so I tell me yes I'm instruction say me and Kenya me and some and Jemma man when you piara ne focus on only the Jews first and just your for me and your many actually Jew for so and Peter that was so that you and more I'm haunting the rather say and one I'm haunting of feminine comedy no say rather that be and one way I haunting me need be that no say the meme is a hotel and cast a hunya and now wow hunty a hobe te so hobe te and then to too many kill and so seed we are to wash answer to wash kind read
1: yes sir answer 10 verse 4 and when he looked on him
0: now Bible said now was sure before
1: he was afraid
0: no Cornelius was slow
1: and said
0: what can I say
1: what is it Lord
0: Owura edie na menye
1: and he said unto him
0: na obofo no ka che Cornelius suja ni say
1: thy prayers
0: in Bible
1: and thy arms are kept up as a memorial before God
0: in Bible mama energy in Bible any sika we dey man ni mi enu afra ba urade nim say enka ye dum
1: yes
0: as a memorial it means that every money you give is recorded
2: oh yes
0: every prayer you pray is also recorded and Bible be obopia ne also recorded and a giving me a giving me also here dey
1: record
0: your friend memorial not just say yes sir any a your swa di amount it is a point of reference for God to do something for you. New Living Translation, what does it
1: yes,
0: say?
1: Yes, sir. Acts 10 verse 4. Cornelius stared at him in terror. What is it, sir?
0: No, so Rob, in your day.
1: He asked the angel. And the angel replied.
0: No, Bofono can say.
1: Your prayers and gifts to the poor.
0: What?
1: Have.
0: Umpaibo any sika wadi ma. Ema bisuwe hiya fosono.
1: Have been received by God as an offering.
0: Nyamia jia tumse affordable. New Living Translation and can ye as a memorial and chese eye and ya affordable keke eye and kaye du e ya de nyame jin na washaswa ye bibia ma. Luke chapter 6 verse 38. From the New Living Translation. Luke chapter 6 verse 38.
1: Yes, sir. Luke 6 verse 38.
0: Or say
1: from a New Living Translation.
0: Or say
1: give.
0: Or say what your man
1: and you will receive.
0: Now sabeka.
1: Your gift will return to you in full.
0: Or say ni awo de mine. Besa ba unchenga. Aya ma change say no de mine.
1: Press down.
0: Ni miyasho.
1: Shaking together to make room for more.
0: Na ya bubu shu na go biye kwame bebra ba beka.
1: Running over.
0: Ne bua faso.
1: And poured into your lap.
0: Never baba shue ego sinasho.
1: The amount you give.
0: Sika.
1: Will determine the amount you get by.
0: Don't give if you don't believe scripture. Me say, don't give if you don't believe scripture. Because, and yes, I know giving, are you waste of time? What to seek at a good? Because, and not here, you must know what you believe and then apply it. I was so hungry. I would eat it. I didn't be a hungry. I be a funny dem. In fact, and I say hungry is one. Can we platform also? It's in your beautiful land. Now say we give what? Give with that. And I tell you, and penny catch a rat. I say we are there. A bus from Kwame Dianine and could be a normal seat. My own son could for baby a dia on seat here and could be a normal seat. Be a seed on him say a better life.
1: Yes.
0: Nasa Sam Shebre and also say, Kobo Krono na for could be a seed. ne san ye ka but mini tra baby I was starting you know ne nyini ko wanim en fisoro en sane ma form free form fro ko yere
1: e ko soro
0: ti baby a wo biara see en ne ye dua pa se rade ma o kan ya nge den
2: en shire
0: ma o kan ya Thomas so focus ma o kan ya nge den
2: Thomas
0: so be serious ma o kan ya nge den
2: en
0: Thomas so kania e mani pa yen shira ma wi asa fo na nyina me binya den
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2: Oh yes,
0: because as long as I have a seed I can predict my fruit.
2: That's oh yes,
0: me a tin tia me wa body meet me a chire aba me dey mess up and to be dry about we say rate say Jacob to me no tentame ma us san abra body ma bani jina ma baso na enye nka ye to me dey en fama me 055-944-6673 Abba me jene me ji nyame asem a nyame de mane boni sofo na suma fo so famre me dua

0: think I have a whole lot of people on the line. 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Hello. Okay. He's there. The patrol and Frewo seed liner, so Frewo Adum FM line. Ube show seed in your seed liner, so now throw a Fre Adum FM line in your bumpire. And Frewo seed liner, so we are saying to me no mumpire. It's a Adum FM line here 0302-216561. And answer 0302-216562. You were two lines. Usho seed in the Fabian Empire. Hello, good morning.
1: Papa, good morning.
0: Now, Pachawane, Kasei.
1: Papa, you're the
0: one. 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
1: Akosia.
0: Me pejam paya no de mouse. 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Me bomb paya were Yesu Tinemuse, Yamimana Basanya Kasia was so. Now, Ojia Nyawodia, I was Yesu Tinemo. Amen.
2: Amen.
0: Hello, good morning.
3: Good morning.
0: Pacho wane kasei.
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0: Hey, Nana Pacho na pome.
3: Nana the ones.
0: I lift up special prayer for you with all my heart. For you. For your children, for your family, for your kingdom, for your town and the city that which you govern. I declare. May the light of God shine upon you.
2: Amen.
0: And may because of your prayers, Jesus, many more will come to the light of God.
2: Jesus.
0: In Jesus' name. Amen.
2: Amen.
0: Amen. Please call and let's pray. Hello, good morning.
1: Good morning.
0: Na pacho wane kasei.
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0: 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Oh yes. Me pacho si de no eye 2026. 2026. 926. 926. 926. Ni jahoma 2026. Good morning.
1: Good morning.
0: Pacho wane kasei. Amen. Osofo, may we have 5 minutes? Hello, good morning.
1: Good morning.
0: But you want to say, Father, in the mighty name of Jesus, with all my heart, I pronounce the blessing on Eva. Now declare, let the light of God shine upon your life. You will never dwell in darkness.
2: Amen.
0: In Jesus' name, amen.
2: Amen.
0: The patch up plan to see, but quickly. There were only 6 minutes to go. Hello, good morning.
4: Good morning, Daddy.
0: Napacho wane kasei.
4: Pacho baya ne kasei.
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2: Amen.
0: Thank you so much, Lord. Hello, good morning.
5: Morning, brother.
0: Napacho wane kasei. We lost the person. The patrol between your plant two seed in was 055-944-6673. So you best seed. Seed in here 2026 for business people, for corporate people, 1026 for Gideon Army members, about a PIM 126. Hello, good morning. And I am Frewo, a seed line. So good morning.
2: Good morning, sir.
0: Patrol, what can say?
2: Patrol Joseph,
0: my sir. The bomb, Pima Joseph, baby, I will be at a Unyamia Bassania Cassia or so, a Sembiana Yakangusua, into the Manco, the Missing in a of a bomb passing Yamekanian or thing, and Tosso, a new fee, a hookra Biaman and a new Yamunetti. Yes, we give him a bomb pie, amen. The Pacho plan, open to see now from it quickly near Mompires. Hello, good morning. Hello, good morning.
4: Hello, good morning, Daddy.
0: Now, Pacho, when are
4: you? Pacho, Juliana, last time, me bought my four dear friends, I was from Mompire, mommy. And I just...
0: Now, send me to me Mompire, money, penny, now. And I'm yenny on my baby into what frame and what will become pie but no bomb pie amount. So, yes, and San Kowachi, Ukowachi, what was the time? Father, in the mighty name of Jesus, with a good heart, I pray for my daughter and I declare by the power of the Holy Ghost that let your blessing be upon your daughter in Jesus' name. Amen.
5: Amen.
0: Obrunsambema of Israel was about tonight, eh? Nasa Maniko baby for because Okasa Dodo. Hello, good morning.
6: Good morning.
0: But you want to say?
6: But you have any bee?
0: The bumpa ya media kuma pa. 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
5: Amen.
0: 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Hello, good morning. Hello, good morning.
7: Good morning.
0: The patrol one can say.
7: The patrol cake.
0: Me bomb pie, mommy, the macuma pa bomb pie, and pie and what ding say. Nyamin Pejankunina Pempensua, a senior pater, Nipanina, who say Yamina, ye we are Mao, we Jesu demo. Amen.
5: Amen.
0: You have a court case. Plant a good seed. Plant a good seed. Don't just send a text. Plant a good seed. Let your seed speak for you at the court. Because don't forget, at the court, a lot of things go on. Plant a good seed for your court hearing. Plant a good seed for your embassy application. Plant a good seed for your children. Hello, good morning.
7: Good morning.
0: Now, Pacho, what can say?
7: Before the
0: package, because
7: down
0: the wherever you are, the Bible says he sendeth forth his word, and his word he let them up. Pray for you, young man, and I declare from today, may the light of God shine in a higher dimension of life. In Jesus' mighty name, amen.
5: Amen.
0: The patch of me were only 2 minutes. Me say 2 minutes, no, so still, me studio, huh? But me what different line or so. Ain't you know, ain't in the neck. Okay, let me. Hello, good morning.
7: Morning,
0: Dada. Now, Pacho, when you?
7: Pacho,
0: I'm a bomb by your mouth, say. A babiana would be a. Enya akundia entia. A for the bonny biada nipa a body a tiao. Obi biada wasuma semponi a tiao. It was soon sumu yas, ya dani koniso.
5: Yes,
0: Obi biada wa bomb and amal, you sum zeni panutum.
5: Yes,
0: Obi biada wa chensa semponi, but to war, ya dani de koniso.
5: Yes,
0: Yamimani siwi ye. It was Jesu demo. Amen.
5: Amen.
0: Ajo nyamishra wate.
7: Amen.
0: Na unya one of the Sunday Nuaba church. Good morning. Listen to the last call and then I'll switch to the next studio.
5: That's right.
0: Hello, good morning.
8: Morning.
0: Now, Pacho, what is saying? Oh, my pal voice, you know.
8: Papa.
0: Now, what is saying?
8: Your
0: family, Jamie. I see you, Father, in the name of Jesus, just as his voice is, so shall your blessing be. I declare, as the Lord has made you great, so shall it be. Nothing missing, nothing broken. In Jesus' name, amen.
5: Amen.
0: My Pacho, so we plan to see seed in here. Seed in here from 2026, 1026, 926, 826, 726, 600, about the penny, 126. Be Bomadia so be well ranging them.
5: That's right.
0: And go so see the beer when you're ready. The be, and yes, sir. Hello, good morning. because enya compulsory enya collection yejo yanye collection o we sow you sow a seed into your own destiny also for na mini bia unya bia no plant that's the bottom line o ko 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
0: 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Baby, I will be at a of me pejam pie.
9: Jesus,
0: be beata what dia wapa.
9: Yes,
0: baby, I'll be pia pia.
9: Jesus,
0: wapa and kasam fire.
9: Oh, yes,
0: or be beata will be dia wapa.
9: Jesus,
0: yana ji, sayano pa. Aba would you and kasam fire.
9: Oh, yes, or demo
0: for Osunyan coupon in Tiawan pie.
9: Amen.
0: Na on Mausunsira.
9: Amen.
0: Then the penny then who's a yinny pa who are dangling.
9: Amen.
0: Yes, or demo and my bomb pie. Amen.
9: Amen.
0: Kasura, yes,
9: or yes,
0: nano pay.
9: Me
0: fight you, me fight Yesu,
9: me fight Yesu.
0: Send me wura jengwa,
9: send me wura jengwa.
0: Tena makuma,
9: tena makuma.
0: Sama bravo,
9: sama bravo.
0: Mami yeshura,
9: mami yeshura.
0: Na mami apa,
9: na mami apa.
0: Media,
9: media.
0: Na mami shabre,
9: na mami shabre.
0: O Yesu tena,
9: o Yesu dinu.
0: Amen,
9: amen.
0: It's a beautiful night. Patro betumi a plant two seed in sesia o plant wo so seed na emfre adome from line no fre line na wo so seed no so no fre the same line line is 055-944-6673 inti Esther Koto mehu Joanna Amankwa mehu Gloria mehu inti no on fre ya fre me mompae wo sa wo bompae wo so seed in we are afre sa send the text Utum se situation ye critical. Send a text. 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
10: wo adumo

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0: 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Then Noah built an ark, an altar to the Lord, and taking some of all the clean animals and clean birds, he sacrificed burnt offering on it. The Lord smelled the pleasing aroma and said in his heart, never again will I curse the ground because of man, even though every inclination of his heart is evil from childhood. And never again will I destroy all living creatures as I have done. As long as the earth endures seed time and harvest, cold and heat, summer and winter, day and night will never cease. Papa Mbato. Yanko,
1: it's a radius and most and woman, edicain, train or train in teaching a duno echo a duno mienu in the radius and was in a no sea a forable chair my radi. Now, of fan to Tibua ah, one not in a mubi. 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
1: here?
2: 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And the fear knew you're very important. 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

0: chilling or muhai dying, and any man is about that. Unquadia, we are Juma, and Madabia, and Mutri, and Adabia, and Jessica, and the idea. It went a woman and a money we school. No, Mr. Daz is here, Pedjuma, and was okay. Samu Pedjuma, and the any monk company we say, or tro, and the Mahomo, and a Abrantian a call for interview. Na Abrantian it's a yenise, or call and a call to a Juma Rano. And Obusan say, Ufrihini, or then it cut out to Oshedi Nobusan say, why Bano? And was, oh, Papa, a Papa Bano, and a Nepa, and a me. Was he also say, Papa Bano now, Nebano, Mashisha Papa Yami Uno, it is any Bane Odia, any a Jumano Mediaman, a Jumano Mediaman. Now, and near ma, O Papa Nukre Dianin Modi Monti, and Yama Bibri, or Anma Masadi account. Oh, Papa Joe, a blanty and a buy and all Tenepa passe. First, no deliver passing, but of free one will call for you, no, say, da, will ya go for yourself? Da, one mamma, Nima Benyam, and Juma Mekoyano, and near my idea coming home, our bravo, Pebia, who bore where Juma Mua, one mokro, no, when we had here, and Nemes Maba, Ebetiswaba, and it is a Janumuho, say a yard depart, my ma, a fussy yenisha, one, no one tea. 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
2: Me da, me mame akudonisa kuswa nyame chase. Awa waplaku. Misha, ketuwa no statisu utiyo. Na yesoya humachia. The first thing I best of the battle, I'm saying now what joy was a day. But the battle, no, we being who went to your bed, yes, sir. First, let me jump, sir. Then, mommy, papa, wait, yes, sir. That first, you should not miss you, no. It's when then I'm a gather carriage, you could be saying, I don't want to be with your radio station back upon us, yeah. Also, for who's answer, what we see. It's yet, I mean, yes, eh, meet ye, what's them, it's you preaching, more bombire, because you're so much in the no more bombire, the same thing. Did you want? I'm a debeny, I'm a poor school in or my radio, or say, Fatu Hanun say. If you don't buy and no new frequency, now I say, I'm what is our radio for some catching one. And see, main future station, we saw a number of minimum search. Let me also have much in that. No, my searches are me who was at the chimney who was Sasha the next day. It's in less than a pressure, never am too. I'm not sure that I'm searching, and I'm starting to say, I do my 106.3 for so many years. This story of machine and mistake me in changing. Fitting machine, one I ever saw here, made the better one, I mean, little one, made the better way to see it preaching, be a new sort of people will be a son or pa. Will be some saying, would you also also for who's answer me say, who's to say, I know, can I hear, but boy, probably any say, me real hope, such thing, or back at me so, to who's answer. To who's on the side of us to who's answer. That's from me. Never who you and never break it. I got banana. If who not, I'm in the woman or no, I feel it over here, my downfall. Miss many are my womb, may. Men who said, men and may, they be our do my family, and then, and it's a ma, me no relationship. And then, church, I'll be here, and now, okay, I'll see you. Almost on Colonel's side, I'm said that I remember that the who's outside is stuck, you know. Men are surely, yeah, I was see. Now, found to open one more cause I'm back with me. I'll park or six stage, ever go to station, because they are two way in changing. Me, mommy, introduce you, who, about my bra boom, and bet you will preach him. A bay, me, yeah, oh, mama, Ben Christo.
3: Bishop. 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

Adamsia, Adamsia, Kasi, and if you have a job or buy an answer, some concord at the bro. 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I dream about Kunse Rade.

Enemy in court. So come and want to be. I'm sharing my watching Eba Casafidiaso Adum 106.3 FM. I'm going to name you Media Dikai and I de bro. Yeah, Papa Bishop, you also answer you Media Sunauti. Frodi and on Frenuni and on some Frenuni, now on so M Frenuni. Kajan said, quite right, the enemy not only and call. I'm sure you made so Sabakano our Facebook. Dom 106.3 FM. Our comments and suggestions, contribution, we didn't have a far home. You say, Danny, I didn't come for my Radin and Gupon. You get tea and safety tips for today. I had a nay, a brandy to some bro to counsel and can't. Someone didn't cross around the hat, and then someone a yes, it was Uti. Every year, Father's Day, yeah, but celebrating. Yeah, I am Mema and as the men and young upon your mom, am I say young on our if we win the MFM? Yes, Hansu Swa, Emma. Help him. I have wish you didn't to me 18 Timor. Say the foundation of the family and of the community. Pay it in a CNA in income for in Tuntuma, your boss, no bass. No woman, Yamanina, Indian Munya, Eric Cassier, Santi, Nasanti, Yang Coupon, Midachi, Chirichi, Unyang Coupon. No pay any at you for Yina, watch him Kusi, watch him Dan. In your world, the Ashanti region, in your world, the Kip Kuzi, the Mina, Mankesi.

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Anyway, you know, CBN, you know, a man from Frugia. Now, dear man, we are safety tips.

0: 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fire extinguisher just in case of fire. And one is a old parky car, no a cinch, no a beer boot to no nawafa. Sa, a near mammy in some way, a near ma, a was a ocean can be a bra maker say. Okosha o car, no boot no, na osha say. 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
1: All right. 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Ye papa, bishop ya uzwa nsa. Jumedi yesu. Adam wa yungwane ni mjumedi. Na abusi ya. Anopei. Counselor Tina, ade safety tips. Ade abreyeng. All right. Yanko, enemy. Adia brain, here the new we say the Kahu say Dadia Israel no Jinyan Kupon say Pray TSH Mwa Yekwi Yanko. Let's check your safety tips on Yanko. Catch on a running young couple and say, Oh, no, ni moi, and ye. Who's young, my catcher said, Everyone's a kind of safety tips here. Counselor, to us, a day, and they safety tips a day. Am I ye?
0: Abusia, I'm a pay, mammy, fat, and she can see in fitch mediation, so a mum. And there, Abduma, he went in him, a foot to a year between a honor. 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
0: Wow. Thanks so much. This is what real man does. If you continue like this, maybe love wouldn't be painful anymore.
1: I never stopped loving you.
0: They teach digital skills and can even earn money from it.
1: Oh.
0: Yes.
1: Interesting.
0: I'm sure. Yeah. DebrichUniversity.com. Look, I know you've been going through a lot. And I think at this point, you need to give it a try.
1: Yeah, I'll try it.
0: You still have your certificates, but you don't have any job. I think this is the best job opportunity for you.
1: Yeah. Thank you
0: try
1: very much.
0: It. Don't forget to try it, okay? Yeah.
1: What's the name again? The name
0: DebrichUniversity.com. Don't forget.
1: Okay. Thank you.

0: tell me, what's that to come thing?
1: Why?
0: You people were there talking and I was just here, like, I don't matter.
1: Well, I didn't even know you were here. Elizabeth showed it to me. She knows I'm struggling and she just wants to help. I believe when I start, things will change for us. But you, why does it feel like you hate your own friend? It's like you envy her. Why?
0: What else do you want me to say again? I'm tired of all this, Walker.

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1: enfie beye junior FIFA sales agent match experience hospitality cha wonim kwanya obefa so ama ball bona ya ofe
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0: Where you how BNM? At it BNM. 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
0: When you be your baby, you more. Ajifianeti. It's a den of a woman domain.
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8: Oba, Bistia, that was sent to ya. 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
3: 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FDA. FDA. FDA. FDA. FDA. FDA. FDA. FDA. FDA. FDA. FDA. FDA. FDA. FDA. FDA. FDA. FDA. FDA. FDA. FDA. FDA. FDA. FDA. FDA. FDA. FDA. FDA. FDA. FDA. FDA. FDA. FDA. FDA. FDA. FDA. FDA. FDA. FDA. FDA. FDA. FDA. FDA. FDA. FDA. FDA. FDA. FDA. FDA. FDA. FDA. FDA. FDA. FDA. FDA. FDA. FDA. FDA. FDA. FDA. FDA. FDA. FDA. FDA. FDA. FDA. FDA. FDA. FDA. FDA. FDA. FDA. FDA. FDA. FDA. FDA. FDA. FDA. FDA. FDA. F

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0: your problem, you understand? I did a bad news social. I did a bad news social. Now, no one could control SHS. We only each and only demon pay and tell the
1: mamma
0: yamo. I pay straight, then you pay different. And then a gin sem
1: sauce
0: and you're my ensem pass. Indeed, yes, sir. On my no young here. And you're my tutuna JJ Jonesan.
1: Say,
0: and a panier should be enough for you.
1: But those just quite
0: a year. And Nuntina,
1: I was science
0: lab. And Nuntina, bonk.

0: Look at this. And do baby Anna, Greater Accra Regional Minister, all year na ye. You can say demolition or baby Ramsar site in a safe way. We'll be fine back at the bonnet book. We'll be so a kutapuma or kofa, say no, if you order though. Say a kofa, and if you baby, yes, I could cry when you bunny die at work. And I will be a wow, yeah, you know. So sometimes you're just a near man, near manoma. I dear was here, you know. And what would you and you know, you know, you baby, you ask a near do a tema bow, sebby, ya bone, ya will comment session, ya bone, ya, you know, or comments, bow session, or was ya bone, ya, ya do a tem near will be. Eh oh, it will be an oya mobo say and a yako buni danyagu and the osi nani we hu. Yeah, wunu was here yena say see baby papa.
1: But the fact that
0: I come back to
1: Kojo Asmokana. Assemblies are not working.
0: They can't do everything alone.
2: I didn't know.
1: Enforcement, the assembly is
2: I have reported. My friend, no.
1: Countless.
2: My friend, urban engineer. My friend, Huawei, or the or DC, MC number, my name, like Casa. Still, UBI, the solution. I know the Minya.
0: You ever heard?
2: Wow, Obekasa,
0: where do you come from? I must have a friend.
2: I'm not sure.
0: A system be a would the agra a bet you
2: but me I think says I honorable fry and funny there. There's a way around it. Me, I have done it and it's been successful and I can recommend it to a lot of people.
0: Not MP. We represent constituency district.
1: All right.
2: Oya campaigner. We are campaigning media. Who text messages?
1: Okay. Anyway, see, I'm in over here. The conversation.

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1: Oh okay. 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

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E juma fonyina jiatum. 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E juma nienije. 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

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And your what Duffy's Acclean Cleanser. What Duffy's Hair Grove. So, El Ho. And eh, Womo and I saw my West of Motivation. 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

0: 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Not just a two. When you may be a walk of a big walk, sometimes you are high and turn your toe. Put me packing your money, good baby. Ube who a church, yes, who be say, Sadian one, wash, Sadano, Sebasa, what would he? One more time and come with Timino, Sebacasa be Pia Humana to Mua, Mobe Fremo be cancer. And to be honest at all times, simple Udiga. A beam fan no quarry and for nigga. I dare in your beer and so about all the amount, especially when we're torn your madam buying a far procurement, a far PPA. Now, just say inferior things in Kwa, for no quarry, for digger. Because Nipana or digger, Nasa winning a digano. That could be better to me, see, who better to me a short, or I dare not open a quay beer when you be, or be cobbed before fro. Say, you know, I did grano, or be corner. 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But Shannon so, and then, my Prophet Roger. 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Yeah, hello.
1: Hello, good morning.
0: Good morning, ma'am. 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What story? 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
1: Let me tell your friend, Joanna. We were Switzerland. 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
1: Good morning.
0: Morning, Openi, ain't you?
1: Yo, I thank you, Kwiapen. 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Emma, I look where I don't have from Somami Kotobi. As at now, land now, I'm from a miscancy, I was in 12 to, for refund. As at now, still, Wolfra, I want best Wolf a corner. And it's in a mess, I'm a winner, no more boomer, quite the first year, I'm in the Niska.
0: Okay. Mati, bid us. Okay, I'm back for a phone as well. Yeah, hello. Wait to be hanging out. Yeah, hello. Yeah, hello.
2: OPD.
0: OPBD. Yeah, hello.
3: Yeah, OPD.
0: OPBD.
3: Good morning.
0: Morning.
3: Well, my sister, how did you know?
0: What did you see here?
3: The question is, I brought food in the house. How many money are you, man? No, but no, I bet you more beans, nigger, rini, sugar, and everything. I'm about three times. Until last time, I'm the dollars. That's anything I think.
0: Hey, I brought food in Gaza.
3: I brought food.
0: Hey, what Ghana? Ha?
3: China for EB.
0: China for?
3: China for EB.
0: Wow.
3: I'm the dollars, and Gaza, I'm not fake. I'm going to my sister who's here.
0: I'm a big one. I'm a big one. I'm a big one. I'm a big one.

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So that's a prayer. So go so I want to hear and come you know. Way a brand new song from Sunday Asari 2026 or say.

Sunday Asari. And I can etie ye ansana ubetie. On one later song. You know what I say? What coming home? Way a brand new.

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Gana Funya and Shannon was said Father's Day. And yet, Tawun Kwani at Eddie Amaya Papanum. I was here, my Papanum, if you lead this Father's Day, ya Eba Swinya Kuponya, Duma 19 to 20th June 2026. At Doom 106.3 FM, the endpoint of your party clinic, Akambo. Work and happiness, a Juma Nienije. Yeah, the free medical screening at the Braille, a free endpoint as we be our Ghana. We won't ya simple, won't ya capre, won't ya teku. A free is absolutely free. Nani wasa we yene se onsa ebeka endpoint homeopathy clinic card. We here hospital card from endpoint homeopathy clinic. And also crowd kita 50 Ghana cities and no etimidi ajibi. And no anano. Now fee. Adi anka be koso be 1000 or 1005 no. Yeah, yeah, Eddie, I'm all free. Nipadudua, ebe, bia, ubia, e, nye, be free. Na, nye, nonko. Change it, move it. Ure, mami, mobo. Shed it just away. Ya, dear, I would draw, ah. And I say, screen, I would draw, ebe, koso. Hepatitis B, ebe, koso. Kidney, ebe, check it, Eddie, I'm all. Prostrate, ebe, check it, Eddie, I'm all. Sugar, ebe, check it, Eddie, I'm all. MI, ye be cheki, Utra, ye be cheki, Ediamount. Ewo endpoint, aswe ye biya nationwide.

Shell sign board end point I swear ho any tema branch no come to 22 ko na so de no e ho na che de no e be ko so na baby a radio no so de be kwa kosie eye Shell sign board hope I will be there live minimi team na a che de e be che no bi eye rice cooker kettle juicer blender iron I would be to no man. Morning, sir. Only a better trim. 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Party clinic. The idea be a doubt. So be a best sending in our camera. And so, Eddie, I'm on number 0244-867068. End point to me. Party clinic. Or say end to chronic diseases. And I'll pay Agbeve Typha. And I may come for the amount. Who are tight for fever? A disturbing unipediano. 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Wakwa. 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Omodi ye mapa, se on sabeka Agbeve, Typha a e free Agbeve. Heba Center Limited, the producers of Agbeve Tonic. 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

0: 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0532 9795 Send if I bring yen fast rakese and confirm a year asempa FM you cool and penny for omo asoya syntax tank was say a year strong a year tough Mr. Q be a real man Franco Trading Enterprise was say phone papa fee any ready vitamin C boost your immune system wɔmo na so yasene ɛma yɛde asɛmpa FM papa ayiku my father my hero ɛde brewo ɛma no monsende na mpapa no abrɛ pa wɔma breyi papa anopɛi 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Your breakfast is already special because 1 hour prepared. So you know, say, hey, special. But with Nido, it got even better. And then you do chrome one. You say promotion. It costs 14 gram. And I said 23 gram pack. No, and now auto one strip of a promo pack. No, instead, you have 11 sachets. One extra. 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At tomorrow, now levels. 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

0: Adam 106.3 FM so and I was Uguswa T and Khan Wuti no the kind editor when him say and opay and a prophet Roger time with prophet Roger passe owo emrepa nka every week bia mabo modern say me host no 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
1: 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I was who was Shiran and
3: my
1: according to tradition, you know, Obesira, my dear Yeshira, Amamudamun Yeshira, Yeshira, a penny, and Sonny about the Atosho. But now Rebecca, the Asiana, because now we are in Rebecca, Kasa. So Rebecca was operating by revelation, but Isaac was operating by tradition. Etibra, Isaac, if Fre, Esau. So I'm running Shirano. Now I was Rebecca operating by revelation. No Jesus Shirano. At the Emma.
2: Yes, we are Mubakuri and Hoko
1: in Bible. Mamma, you can't have any Bible. A Esau, and in your Jacob. Esau and a penny, a Jacob Yaketua. Now, hey, Jacob Obano, you're from no penny, but as I see you and Pierre Cane. It's your Jumamuno, it be a way a manager where Jumamudi come with Jumamu penny, but will be banned
2: deep
1: or banner. Do not done it in a switch.
2: Deep,
1: you do be a for a Kunya no position to
2: change. Wow, but we hear Bell, we hear Doha. Wow,
1: I don't know so for one penny for any being Tiasi. It sounds for one who's here Juma 40 years, but I do my beer ready, dear ma, brandy, papa, for 40 years to change.
2: Fa mena me baye kain
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2: Sometimes or see aduane wo hwan yesa bia wo di no make.
1: But sometimes food is also used for initiation.
2: Then so sometimes aduane bi wo di na chese
1: e di initiative. E do ni
2: penishesi ni twi kwa
1: 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So mamenka ya benya ni mama yesa wa. Rebecca was operating by revelation. Isaac was operating by tradition. And Tafoni and Jacob and Esau, they were operating by initiation. Obia dear Janibi, Shabrasi, Opania Janibi and Yedi. The Assawan come never more, never be been also Yamba Chechek. Menu Casa will be a dear Janibi, and Yan Sabian and Wagyanima
2: will be, and then Kofoque ye, Kofoque party as a Janinity,
1: Papa McCoy, and Yasa Obama went to Sabi, what time you have been here now, dear.
2: And the Janibi. And yen said you be a woody and say woody wano and be so wa
1: a Janib and yen Janibi and Yedi. It's just an I saw the when Michel woko didi keke. But Jacob was very smart enough or see my yenapam. So omudi Jani there was an initiation. Waponi penino
2: at
1: the amano. It's your hassle cranny pedi and call bay a fast. Abajin young kunsira nanke so no ye penino. What to Adiana manevi? 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Say ketuano mum ne bedi ye. And now was say or active fashion of freak ketuano say. Yentem. 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Na meme fa nya aduane ma wo papa ni na wo nsira na tie. Wo ma wo tachi obi akoma, wo tachi na no.
2: Say wo tachi obi akoma.
1: If you touches somebody's heart, you touches their mouth to bless. Say wo ya ade man ka obi akoma obi na no nsira.
2: Enukre.
1: 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Afraid ye, Isaac Atnasi, a woody biane. Nanim said na Jacob Shro, or catcher Rebecca say Mishro, me papa mu abedu me, or say dear Sam Nawakana. Won't yas ye, cause now revelation ma mini dia sena kumum. And when papa di woman ye say, ya ma minum no muyeno, ma aye a woof one papa, our mothers prepare us for our future. Mami muno,
2: yes, ye ma minum ye dachi, or mu bom who
1: come on ye dachi, for ye dachi. Yeah, that's in you now. And it's their is their responsibility. It's the responsibility of a mother to prepare the future. And it is the responsibility of a father to endorse and confirm the blessings of upon the child. It mami wa said ye na se wo ba daache. Wo be siesie ni ye. Eja said ye ni se wo be sira daache no. Ama na ye nyira. Ano ti na wa reja ye ba. 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It ya fe die. 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Na oba wa be sheni ye pani na nan. It win him. Isaac Denisa Etika Esau Jacob Mono. Was a wo voice way dear. I say Jacob. Ba wo honna mono.
2: Huna mwin
1: bi. 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Ba wo nim dear o ma me ye ye no. O ka kire ne ba ne say nam na ye kunu no. Ye nto ni nyini nto mu. 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The Bible say ma me ni de abo ani nwin ni bifa. 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
2: E na hini.
1: Ano na hini ewo. I don't know if you will be born in me or shall be in our den and Safua. Other to me, cool. Minim the assay will be cool. It want to show me the assay you park woman, the Indian to me,
2: Marshall.
1: Send your bed in here. It's papa. I dare say what the shiny comuno shall free one man, the Indian into me. It's me no cassay. I want you to say will be cool. It went to me, who daddy. When your assay will be cool, Tiamabra, what are you doing? Natty. And you know, Kwanikaku, we are Bible saying, oh, we are no way. Now, oh, we are home pampine. Was in our home pampine, dear, a bow, Jacob. There's a mean idea, and say, Esau, Papa, you'll be one man pampine, be a general, but be able to be a near pam. Obey so pampine will do be a near genatum, and your friend, the oil of favor. It me what videos you know, minimum pampine, I don't know what kind of realms you are operating. But papa, asem na obi shaye no dia meka ne she obi a wotie wu so obi a ene dey awurade ma ade a ye ne dia ne sanka
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2: It's true.
1: You won kofu mi enu o ma koka bo ma ye adofo because of wo.
2: It's true.
1: 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So they are common friends because of you.
2: Wow, this is deep.
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1: woni mi say kan no na nka me body nje OPD ma hunu say wa fa adoma e fa fa kura ma hunu say OPD wa fa adoma ni wa bom kana say na na first me shenko but the true baby me hunu say say yankwa bible yankwa ye chi yankwa nkofa ne time I want to know how she is coming. She is coming free. It's in the uncle. She is Abibu. Abibu, no one is going to take us to any Abibu. It's in the way said. The better now we feed Jesus, we catch him. Jesus, Oba, man, food. He at him. We shall we the better cook, cook, cook. We be another that neighbor. Jesus, we need to say a die na yenedia sanity. Now me can't say we the actual Ghana politicians. Both NPP, NDC, all political parties. The God of the land. Wasore. And politicians from the month of August echo. So don't send me in where did ya jai. What the oti Ghana ha wafidi yaso from the month of August echo. So be a politician or person within some me in 9 years did boomwa. So yet the way did dada. And it will go sua wo did ye. No one to me answer sa answer up on a fight be or quite be sua. You must be a papa. Assassinate down on Timamu for Bompire ready to you. Assassinate you. The winning more fashion wild dream, assassin when you to me was sure when you to me. That you need probably you be out the best from be and be fifty. At you be and what does any deserve for my fifty? Now, may I am one same bibida, I mean, young Kameka. When it comes to politics, we jam is a man can't seem to be a man can't seem to be a soldier for Abba Habachimi. It's not a man put the can pain, pain, pain, and a dear me make him. Wouldn't mean doubt this and you know, you make him a sanity.
2: But perhaps, dear, many listeners, dear, you ask me a day.
1: Who was me or the man who made me matty for you?
2: There's a prophet there who's rubbish. I said, the uncle Park and I was or can't you look at the Usura?
1: Dear Radia can I was a worker. But the Drew baby, John the Baptist, and Yinyans are for.
3: Ah,
1: Jim! Radica said, we are. Baby, I'll be Drew be an nipper or no one in Nippon and said, you must see here. No, no, Makasa.
2: I respect the way Okan, Unyan, Kalbe come back, be Binti.
1: I'm telling you.
2: Awesome song.
1: Because I'm going to be
2: and they say, oh, you know, you're a baby boy, and I say, oh, baby free.
1: Bianna is one help to win, you know, you can see it to come. And some guy can in a keep a body in any pan in the other house. Now, you saw a bit if you are when you say, come out, who pissica. Miss Penny be a rabble and there's a prophet with your bam and Jabajiska.
2: And Penny no Wendy say, no MPP.
1: Menkasa Penny be the womb.
2: Now see, we are
1: only Oyina
2: Bia,
1: Oyina Bia,
2: Ebetu,
1: Obia, where you soon swing in Bia, what soon swans be a enemy, so when you need Bia, etua, a was today.
2: Okay, why in Oaxaca cram a bit of education was said, Umo be a dean, but say, that's a chance, say,
1: when you need Bia, are you on your Bia, etua? And you know, dear phobia, now be sons of prophets with your cats who win you need Bia,
2: etua. Abani wedi
1: woni mi say ya kan ensem se ya eh me di wan ya bo gana koko from a suru be si from say nsuo na e wey anim next year weather forecast say so mun timi hunu what 2 years as a monk anjere wo ba me come from last year start February by and show be about 2026. What the insure neighbor, what the insure neighbor, and penny for one ticket, baby, a quiet see him upon my car. My wife, I'm a baby.
2: I feel near or more dredge or more year, more you
1: might. What you say?
2: And no cry, yes, it's a car anymore. Near the air.
1: Sanity? No, no, bishop, I'm buying, but I'm sure I'm buying, so I would buy on my day because I buy them who's when he didn't know what's in the fee. I'm a fine number. It's papa, a brabonet. 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
2: 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Yeah, hello.
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7: hello
2: open you into
7: open the morning
2: morning.
7: So, Mr. Prophet, I'm on fire and from Guma Jumaso, man.
1: A Jumaso, Radina, and Copon, so I'm fine and sound to a Jumaso. Now, Oma, dear, will you be a in repair your mouth? Ever you should demand it. Amen.
2: Amen. Yeah, hello.
8: OPD.
2: OPB, at the end, you.
8: If I show a family Ignatius, so University of Education.
2: Yent you.
8: I told you already, Mr. New student. Nah. I can be breathed, the minimum was a.
2: Amen.
9: Catch a prophet, me who be all your mining, you must say me a mini one city woman.
2: Oh,
9: Mompire, mammy.
2: We are mining a Juma Uni one city.
9: Miniska, Minifi, Macadam.
2: I got him said, be an answer,
1: Papa Nina, the Oyan, Oye, my energy went to me, Miss Anisa, I know you are. 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

0: Tell Radin Yanko Ponce, Omani, you know me also, Ewa Yeshu Dimonte. 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
0: 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Before she about to us, Yami Dian Quachea, Ochina, Wednesday,
1: Ochina, Wednesday,
0: by Bokas, here, Basu, Roger City, Akra, Hasi, Wednesday, by Boom, we are Massa, the counseling,
1: Akwaso.
0: But shed ye dew in him. Abrabon Messi, but shed ye dew in him. I can't hear mammy and son. Messi, now Isaac was operating by tradition. Rebecca was operating by revelation. But now, Krano, they were operating by initiation. It be unworthy, be brabishia mochna. Nayentnasi, Nayen Wood, when a Friday, a mega all night. Now, Obi, what
1: Takwa? A Thursday, Friday.
0: Thursday, Friday, ya.
1: There be, I saw no service in the Becosu Thursday.
0: Wednesday.
1: Wednesday.
0: Echna.
1: Echna.
0: And we are no paddy.
1: And no paddy.
0: And no ye be jinam kiti kiti kiti.
1: Okay, my mom, my listeners, woman, it is, you see, auntie, I see, because, obasi, ana, ye hong iraya, kwa, so, okay, ma. Oh, yeah, papa.
0: 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Ochna, I am no pampai, but 7 a.m. near starting. By 12 to 1, near pong. 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
1: There's a program going on. Nyamaso.
0: Emaso. On the 2nd and on the 3rd of July.
1: July.
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0: Into mom wo takwa pristia buko so I am free. Dunkwa area woni nyina me shia mo takwa. On the 3rd, on the 2nd and on the 3rd
1: of next month.
0: Of next month of July.
1: Okay, takwa. 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
1: 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Na no no. All night no can say.
0: Good.
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0: Good.
1: Now if you do hube fremwa.
0: You know.
1: But obi wa hua papa ne juma se munti.
0: Enti.
1: What's up when you're not betting the AMI? ABI, yeah, per se, be who private.
0: Okay.
1: And now, your best, your bread, like, yes, your bread.
0: Matthias,
1: yeah, this is a couple of years, man.
0: Matthias, yeah.
1: Uh-huh.
0: But then, I'll be out there.
1: We ain't said yet.
0: Papa,
1: I'm not saying about some name of me, this couple of years.
0: Now, papa, me one me kasa mi tumi kura tu ka ba ufi
1: solid good
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1: any video about who cross over maybe a friend of Charles or Saku to Virginia America I will not talk to us
0: okay any papa baby I will be on medas say what should be my be a jia to me oh yes you didn't papa the radical
1: but I need you this or be room for me come
0: I the radical akuma
1: is it better me handle me media you know
0: papa media mount me the amount which I make us I make us me say what touchy will be akuma e pie na no
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1: Adam 106.3 FM so no asugu so awot and Kawuti and the Prophet Roger and our Tin and Kanama Kamo, Naminima Bafon Kato, and I'm to us.
2: 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I will can't see a dimum reno and ask you. 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
4: again. Ujam, girl, be a messi, mako uno. Hey, which are wife we are?
5: Oh, where the, sorry for the disappointment.
4: What then?
5: Menya and yami wife.
4: What?
5: Why? How? 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
4: Defis on Hima Family Mixture and a Defis Family Cleanse enye me ko new girl no hono nebi sisi ni table ni so
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5: yes.
6: I don't want to see this your friend in this house again.
5: Okay, my wife is CP.
4: What?
5: Oh, PPA.
6: Oh, Fred Duffy's Health and Beauty for 020-251-4020 and a 050-723-9640. enti ya shesha sa eje di nkara tuwe mu aji ya tumuse ege.
7: Yesi Lavos and 100 tomato mix. Yeah, Obeton. Yeah, you one Ghana CD. I di boa happy sunshine education.
6: No cray. Ain't it kai say? A baby a Obeton Lavos and 100 tomato mix no. Yeah, you one Ghana CD. I di boa happy sunshine addition edumedi. Lavos tomato mix. Love day inside. 100 tomato mix. The chef's choice.
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And that's Sabri Wasugusu Awoti and Kawutino. Aka Krebina Yebreno Aya Benafi Ya Sorin So Na Ye de Prem to break us your boy Eddie Abreu and Ghana's finest. 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

Mortar Guinness, we move. And they will talk Guinness, Mortar Guinness, but more than say. We better talk Mortar Guinness made in Ghana over the imported ones from Nigeria. And then a B vitamins, one more, and they will be a normal, a boah. 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And Sansu, a brewery. I just say, Porto and Washer, proudly made in Ghana.

World Cup promotion ugu so e koso e ne e bia na opese wo upgrade wo pese wo ye nyoma hu dro bi e wo eye ufi na se offices wo ton nyoma bi ti se Smart TV TCL Nasco starting from 699 kok na so kokko jodie e wo Electroland Ghana chede e kese e koso yi na intimi e mo a wo. Thanks to you, Computer Clinic at Tunsa Frel. 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

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Happy, happy, happy birthday going out to you. 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Mr. Frank.

0: 106.3 FM senior this my mo bibia kwa ba enenso wo krompo no wasanso ye biom wade yankwa chaye ne tri asido aseda enenso ye sapa kan ye de nam testi angaza kasie bona sofo no brazen team bombedia squad obidum die edu ku mene
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2: When ministers and others in 71 office holders are appointed and they take office, they are paid on account. Being paid on account means that your exact salary hasn't been determined, but you are paid what you came to meet. Pending the determination. So, President Akufo-Addo's appointees who served between 2021 to 2024 and MPs, that is ministers, deputy ministers, staff in this office who are political appointees and members of parliament, what they earned from 2021 to 2024 was what was determined for those who worked between 2017 and 2021. Once the professor, Dr. Janet Ampedufo Fiyo committee finished this report, and new conditions and salaries were determined, they became automatically entitled to a top-up, which is the difference between what they took and what the committee has determined. I can confirm to you that since they left office, ministers, deputy ministers, and MPs who served in the 8th parliament have received ex gratia payments and top-up salaries, which is the same as those serving in those capacities today have received.
0: Watch me any masemka was an anna was my fellas quite for sooner no even to move what they want to say. Say I buy food for by answer mobile banana market and a bandada and I can want some that. 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
4: me. I'm not surprised with the event course of this day. As for Tete, yeah, he didn't say about retirement this year because this is a public information since last year. He knew Oyejuma at the Electoral Commission based on his age in Oyejuma Electoral Commission. But for Bosma, although now indications be all say the resignation will come even before the petition. So I am not surprised. Amaba. However, he knew Oyejuma for some time in the commission. They have their pluses and their minus, and I would see Ufa especially Bossman, one of their minors, I've mentioned it at IPAC several times. They approach elections on theory, not by practical, adding practicality of the process. Some of the things they respond that way, they do political response because they have not taken their time to understand some of the process of electoral issues. That has been our challenge and my challenge with them. More resign.
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5: Who's a gun and Cassian shed on your security conscious? Every Biani tips are a West Emma. And to share Niama Air Cosona, now we develop a year BR, approach BR and our strategy BR with the backhand. And to Usher trend now, the Air Cosonia, then it was a catcher, especially a Mebruno, a Mawaniki through. And to education and Cassania, dear Ebepoa. 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
6: Memo were two in the room. See me roommate, I am a catcher and say, oh, me call La Paz. No baby Sam, so call the Uko Edemo La Paz. I'm a catcher and say, okay, we need winner. Remember in the next 3 hours. Then my catcher and say, okay, so okay, in the next 3 hours, mamba, frame me. Me money two numbers on frame me. In the Ebanis house, so me, me, country, me, my, for me, country, and say, me, quasi, me, quasi. But say, baby, I hear important, pa, I'm who say, that year, the BBC, I'm a catcher, I'm gonna send me live location, so I can, send a bear, I see BBC, I'm with me, I'm first on time, I Jimmy.
7: My brother, my name, I'm a call, I'm a call, I'm a call, I'm a call, I'm a call, I'm a call, I'm a call, I'm a call, I'm a call, I'm a call, I'm a call, I'm a call, I'm a call, I'm a call, I'm a call, I'm a call, I'm a call, I'm a call, I'm a call, I'm a call, I'm
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9: Interdiction no a year part of the investigation process. This is here, I mean, okay, the investigations na nipa no ye involved no say or be interfere with the investigation process. 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been here in our investigation process now you're compromised into no currently yes the teacher is interdicted but investigations are being carried out yes she said we'll get to the bottom of the issue na ye to me at as a sign a sign a sign eko baaye amase ye the punishment e kwa you say we deserve say ye entry na so
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10: 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Once you do that and we catch you at Ghana Education Service, you won't have a space in the profession.
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12: 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question on na what on is man so in the school on what on is man what bantam pa so say no pade ma for man to be an sana wa share addition as enti obaba no na school no or call do ho enti we fi wa 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
11: Jim FM
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12: 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Eh yeah,
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12: 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I said, oh, the musky, what's a mezzy? Oh, yeah, I was a mezzy.
11: Let's have penny phone him, Dada. Come about, baby, so my bon penny for money. I was a penny day, Matimant. It's the assembly you are what? Name, maybe I am Cobona, man, I'm a member of Quanso, sir. I said, my watch, and you're so dear near. Ness woman him.
12: Kumi, if you show my, you know. And Kataya, school natural, after the mint to be a woman, and one. Say, I do go, money box, ma. Anka baya 3 years money box na wazi guma ma waya ma.
11: Ena mpenyu fanya ya honre.
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11: Hey. 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
12: Asa computer placement the school nu wo system nu mu de. Or can school sa wazi etumi ye self placement na school so tumu post to koho. 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Oda wunde mo oriye decoration biya mbre nkan.
11: Ye very him. Then I cracked an cocaho. A poem and Tamuna are mankind. I'm mumping you for one to one among the James. Yen was a near fancy brain in Tibesa, Bum, Bumo, and your Juma Power, your watch. Gana for the was it. Enti, Quadumas are Brampa, Tijemos. The course were what the ones I'm at you in the girl.
1: And you are confined 3 months, Gomwada Beni. Now, Udu Gomwada Benia. 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
17: 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So we want you to help us with
18: it. Yeah, look at our students. 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So we are pleading. We are pleading to the general public. Those that are in charge. We've been to Winneba, but so there is no Aze.
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19: For the past 3 months ni ya light issue. 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My up to now, she this year, I call a friend engineer. So, my mission on your idea, my engineer, no, internet day, I have friends and job for say, I'm going to meet here. How no more fun to a newbie now, my boy, and I like to know, yes, and can because.
1: Eyo, adishie yu awogo mwa dabenyi new site yu awogo mwa isi mensimu Finfini mantemu, wadisire dieno no
11: Adu 106.3, yenye ni anumasepa 94.7 isha 104.5 enche Ebomisu, heya, yadibebremu Wale kapu mini, tinagana fo muntio Muntie na muntie niye, kuya Hei, niye mame Enkra betro ya puno so ene se Kane suwa 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

0: bro. They say, ah, what's a fata? Tiamani green card. And tomorrow, when it does, yeah, go fuck it over there. Yeah, but you know, what's what Ghana know? This way, American, ah, into the upper. Do that, call your Trump for this year, as I go.
1: But yeah, when she say, yeah, bitch, imagine us.
0: Eh, say, she say, it was a canon idea. Yeah, go fun up by a cofana with the enemies who were Obama. They will be our baby. Yeah, no, the NTA, Frank Davis, name running for the
2: in relation to the petition for the adjustment of visa immigration status of the United States. And thankfully, the court listened to the various submissions from the Department of Homeland Security, Department of Justice, and the lawyers, our counterpart lawyers in America for Ken, and has come to a reasoned determination and ruling that Ken visa application status be granted. So he is now going to enjoy permanent resident in the United States. I've said to you time without number when all this matter broke that to date, as I talk to you now, Kenneth Ovechka has not been notified of any charges pending against him in any criminal court in Ghana. He has not been notified of any charges, and I just want to leave it here. He is notified of the charges, we will respond appropriately. But all I can tell you is that he has no notification whatsoever, howsoever, either through him personally, through his lawyers, or whatever. So
0: and yeah, you quote here, yeah, yeah, your opinion, your friend Frank Davis. Can Oforiata and Emirani Fonu Mubako and Wababe Chirichirim Sagana Adishyei Sese Diabe Nye Sese Diabe Nye Sagana Ni Eurade Adomu Okupiumu Amerika Nwenye Green Card Yusebo Tu Wababe Kama Gana Adishyei Atibise Sese Diabe Ken Oforiata Usebo Na Abama Nonti Yemprene
1: You need a bow, so bow, so bow, so bow, so bow, so bow, so bow, so bow,
0: so
3: bow, so bow, so
0: bow, so bow, so bow, so bow, so bow, so bow, so bow, so bow, so bow, so bow, so bow, so bow, so bow, so bow, so bow, so bow, so bow, so bow, so bow, so bow, so bow, so bow, so bow, so bow, so bow, so bow, so bow, so bow, so bow, so bow, so bow, so bow, so bow, so bow, so bow, so bow, so bow, so bow, so bow, so bow, so bow, so bow, so bow, so bow, so bow, so bow, so bow, so bow, so bow, so bow, 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
0: adi elika ne fantiwa
2: Mr. President, so the message about has say from Denmark, or say teacher Nina de Moody Moody send a new guas or so better now, people and maybe to a gunner so.
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1: 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You can search it everywhere online.
0: Wow. That's so much. This is what real man does. If you continue like this, maybe love wouldn't be painful anymore.
1: I never stopped loving you.
0: They teach digital skills and can even earn money from it.
1: Oh.
0: Yes.
1: Interesting.
0: I'm sure, yeah. DebrichUniversity.com. Look, I know you've been going through a lot. And I think at this point, you need to give this a try.
1: Yeah, I'll try it.
0: You still have your certificates, but you don't have any job. I think this is the best job opportunity for you.
1: Yeah. Thank you
0: try
1: very much.
0: It. Don't forget to try it, okay? Yes.
1: What's the name again? The name
0: DebrichUniversity.com. Don't forget.
1: Okay. Thank you.

0: tell me, what's that to come thing?
1: Why?
0: You people were there talking and I was just here, like, I don't matter.
1: Well, I didn't even know you were here. Elizabeth showed it to me. She knows I'm struggling and she just wants to help. I believe when I start, things will change for us. Why you, why does it feel like you hate your own friend? It's like you envy him. Why?
0: What else do you want me to say again? I'm tired of all this, Walker.
2: She Kel, happy smile.
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0: 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Still! Phone papa! Is he here?
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1: 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Thanks to you computer clinic. 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

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war now what do you do here who to the war you have punch it down we on your group on when you come home and I don't know if I know me coming be what some part from said when you put the kind yes on here I ya urate na or the enyi and a yes on here and in teacher particles are your home a fire minimum or the enyi no a blocking it do home here na enyi na CVNs from Aniso and the part you need a daddy tribunal and then the only part share who a year car engine just like you're running a coupon you be a year you are not the first person who rented dying and running a D can rent a diamond who are went to your hooker what do you need a few what do you know more be a was a season you know baby die yeah what's from Mkono so when you're a coupon this day I'll continue I'm an eye here Dabi and 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

0: Sunagasa, and Awaye, or no song good tone, or deserve a worship. Ama mercy, Radin Shell. Patro Chem, which you can have number to Jamami, Nafi, and to us on Ferradiasem, Emma Eradema.
1: Patro Metia Brikuma. 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
0: 02436619 02436619. 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
0: My name is my papa. 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Mr. Francis Kofi Smith. Oko Amanya. Landlord Association Oho Ono and a chairman, the executive chairman. Daddy Mibia will be me mao Father's Day in advance. Happy Father's Day to you in advance. 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
2: 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And then make us say, we'll be the hospital, what Tiamu said, a radio moon in Mopo. Nansenka, Radibemana, Quenya, Biama, Nenquanina, or the best woman, then Sunemre, Asso, or the four. 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Say, a brave woman. 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

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Na se de no wa pen so no Awurade di insuro yire. A people and the palm free as I see any no. Sounds on a year pain so a radiant water and the air bar. I best say upon year four. Yajan pick up verses number 11 and the book of Genesis 6 verse 11 now. A radiant simile. Was in as not as I say, as say, and when young coupon anymore. Was in a recassum as I say, so much. Verses number 12. Was in a young coupon as I say, as say. Every say, nipen yina say one akwan ewo asase so. Hallelujah. Asase eno obi pre ho na okum ni nua no. Bible say nyankopon ehunu asase se asai ewo nanim. San se nipen yina say one akwan ayeden ewo nyankopon enimo. Hallelujah. Ana yanhwe ahopenti obi tumi ekum ne yira. Sika pemuru swanti and will be to me in a maya sacrifice. Said the beya, one also better cast a casimo. Said the beya, one also better din send the pebimo. Namaya bonaboti in one man in metriso. And any pensulo a ratipim. A teneoko bebia, boni wapa, a solid demo, and a boni etia solid demo. And a body ding in it, a solid demo. Sansa nini pato dua, a ti, a solid demo. Dodona in suro radi. Nenyan kopon u suro, and nenyan kopon u do efri ni pama akumemo. A teno bi yen in yambonia, a yanese, and no enwa ya, a beman en yam faswa. A tena nipa en yin in yaw. The nipa genoa a yen en faswa dia. Don wobin ya. They want what about one of them, and then the part and none of the part at Jenemo. Young Shan Nano University, lady as a real summer at Tono. The young Quabber found a cell or the Nipi Okoya, one maybe the Kuna Toya. Sadly, we make us say, and you won't be the free baby by any part and a year day. It is happening. Hallelujah. And I did see idea saying in Ano, just a new my young one was social media, and you know my bonnie. I can see it. I can you maybe what I can say, send can nipa it to me at Nance when there's any man in a nipa a Yaman a brosso. And also, we are here. Yama bonnie, I a day, a war one home, a war yasa see so. It's an obey and a gift for no more yet festival. And obey and a lesbian for no more festival and a year celebrate upon it. Why the dance yes as I say a one young coupon anymore. Says the Bible say no a pencil as an edipuru kasem and yet this a huntansem a kakabesem a seni pama akuma mumenti. A radi catcher no one say as I say a one anymore. Hallelujah. But of war a radi Jesus Christo a baby. Na ba Awurade Yesu Kristo ba no odi akatua bre wo bia se de nnyuma etie. The book of Revelation chapter 22 verses 12. Was it she? 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

0: 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A radin yanko point, see that all. Say what here, assembly. Now, but for now, dear Yetuma. See no what? What did the yanko point say, and so pepepe? Tiasu, you did the yanko point say, yes, so pepepe. Obey ye free, a buffoa, a baby, I see more. Mammy, no more a radin pie. O two of one yanko point, that was say, say one no more domoso, and there was some abreye. A crabia, a rade, a person what didn't want for the body, and a wasam in ruining chain. Mwasam in Sanano, now a radon yan a fan who dear. Miss Ross, a rade, or my we are safe from any pure money. Now, my almost were to me, and no one antecedent, you know, and no one ante, you know. The lady at your cassa, dear Yafin Yafi, not the attendantina, your young quadia at the Amaya cra. Yet I was it, so by any Samaya, Jesus Christ, Udimunti, Amen. But your number, as a faulty and can hear the word of truth and prayers ministry, two tap circle branch. Now, open your number, open for your SSO, set a bayer, open so best raya. Number 0208 373254.
1: 02-08-37-3254. Mesaka also Radin Yankupon Adma Saturday, Father's Day, na Shedden So, Nefashawa Dreamu, se Yebesel Briti Janum Yen Kan Shed de Birada, Eradisha Janum Yina, Mesorema Brajeri Justice, Papa Bills, African Scots, and the one I can yina and you feel quasu etumi edish.

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1: 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We got roars. We got drama. We got fun. We got more for everyone.
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12: Hello, Nadine de Waka 3. 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
13: 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Misro, mami wa mobile app details na ye mfantra wuntu mi bio.
12: Ana me crofwa was to say me frefi.
14: Hello? The customer experience. You're blocking my account, Mr. Roman will pin number and I'm blocking you.
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15: Mr. Click a link or text message I send the one say Ciara. Naya upgrade you won't go your ATM services for front or so.
12: Now one I'm in a jiwa hopa ne one hour click a cane and sana mo jenny. can no cre. Like play. 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
2: Of the incredible Kestia Biaba. 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A buying ultra concentrate bottle for phonemu. 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Impawan mercy was senior me. 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Yabusian champ for bottle no mouse castle faso. 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
6: Oh, jam no no. Nancy, dear, would you any? As a confidence level, so as a cosropa.
7: I was a manichi. If it's my friend, Mr. Kill, I a bear my cassa. Well, from Meme Drew, Mr. Kill, I a bear memoir. And your friend, I obey you debate.
6: Tell him, tell him. Hey, now I don't want to work, sir. That's all, moi. Monsieur, Mr. Kill, yeah, my friend. My bear memoir. Case closed.
7: Miss me for some, yeah, bear my cassa. And he, no, Mr. Kill, you do
6: Mr. Kill, our pharmacist. Heba and over the counter medicine shops. Dudua, Kokulun Ghana Limited, East Legon, Echampo Junction. For 0244-139176. And now 0204-139176. And remember what you fear doing what you're doing, and if I'm Mr. Kill.
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0: 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Sandra Oh. 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
5: Just say you're your way, dear. And see a draw.
6: And so I say, just who drew why I said you was sad one. Bra, but you can go ointment. Mako Soshe, say so my enemy at your Michelin team. The Yan is over tier two and some keke. How they are strong when I'm. And why no?
7: Honey, so say Congo ointment, the enemy at here. You're your good children who say, come on. Now, no, no, dear. Say the Yan and Anom the Giant one. Aging us so. If it is in the end, Yanni, I have one yachi. A carbon who say, and you will free a crow, pump up.
8: We was serious meeting bi.
9: Eh, Allah, mochi.
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8: Ase minya, meji bi o.
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12: Obo bisia. 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
13: ajani mo ayo ko
14: ah mejo so na hwani ye eh manso e to kwani ti na to mo fomu ha
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Abusiacha Katama no. No me a sabo premu. Haya dum 106.3 FM. And also ya send she be Tuesday the 16th of June 2026. Na ena ye note na bitia kakra enu no nsia ene amaye muso ose World Cup ya sha asie die eye normal se beba ne se ya ba de omu nyina ne se business of the day ne de en se se come no bi age ne se sa enti as usual trust and preparation na preparation come on said they bear a binkum and will be a begenesis. You know what I'm saying? Now, and now, Tuesday, you will say confession day, your friend, your girl, crap. And see, your best friend, your proper chick, I cannot fear the confessions, no, I will move sharp. Now, I should be a baby, because now, fear, I should be a bit with your twasso. And son, I etch in your gem, and there, the castle, born by brown, tell me. Na yet me ye and self you wanna fee a good even send for no son asum and ye na why bonny yes sa copim say Bibia Bequery yeah. So once again, good afternoon to you. Welcome to your own show of Fear Quiet So on Adom 106.3 FM. It's yantism Yan Kwayanimu. Would you say week in Munya, the Father's Day, Nani, Jinamua? Said the Mabel, so many na, Mother's Nature Fine, said Junina, the Mother's No. Yeah, man, you week weep. You bet, dear, you real Father's Day, because we're Jinamua. And there's this Father's Day buffet branch, yeah, Passwood and Tintin. Yes. 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On Sunday, the 21st of June, 2026. So our fathers and would-be fathers deserve a treat of great food and drinks in a great location. Ambiance, Papa B. So this Father's Day, it starts at 12:30 in the afternoon. It's a cool 550 Ghana cedis per person. It's way no... indigenous Anase international cuisine. I saw twice or two nina no ube dear feeling. So where do you want to be on Sunday the 21st of June 2026 from 12:30 PM? 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

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Sounds like all deep freezers, smart TVs, kitchen appliances, outdoor. Promo way running out till the 15th of April. Eddie Aqua copium the 15th of July 2026. It if I won't shame be. Terms and conditions can be better. Yeah, no watch and so. FDA said ready in crowd to me if you want to say yeah. Football season running away. Amount for be shabon no GHNA keka no muya mwakoda. If you so cash out to papa papa papa papa. And they kid bet. And then shares from Kubiaba. We are the bet boss. $10,000 showdown. 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

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Obey your trousers, 400 suspension, and a tablet, come home. We're a broad spectrum family, the Wema. And so sometimes I'll do in the Kumu Nashua, my say. Maybe I know the end of the pains, they won't need to be anymore. I walk a crab by you, Sasa bro, I want to do it now, sorry. Who could to do what you be more, Sissy. Neurodol hot gel. Yanni, I hear a cajon. Take a crab for baby, a pains, no, I. Pains, Nina, away. Say, malaria, netty, what they are. We'll be here a year Lumitras. A continue Artemita Lumifantrin. You're on a tablet for adults and you're on a flavored suspension for the children. A two malaria as a one time craze. I feel what person I want for Nijina Banane. What brother William Pumodeno. 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Hey, you didn't come on. 666. Eddie Lumba Numba. 1-1-1-666. Deka, deka. Nya yi jibo. Deka, deka. Nya yi jibo. Nya yi jibo. Ever, ever, ever, ever, ever, ever, ever, ever, ever, ever, ever, ever, ever, ever, ever, ever, ever, ever, ever, ever, ever, ever, ever, ever, ever, ever, ever, ever, ever, ever, ever, ever, ever, 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

0: home now for your first call and I enter us. Hello, good afternoon. 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But I brands and live when you're if you know. Hello.
1: Hello.
0: Yes, good afternoon.
1: Afternoon.
0: Sister to say.
1: Yo,
0: you too.
1: Master and but now I know. Look, no mommy students degree. 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Ah. 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Let me see ya. I did here, not for flabber. Like a cross watch. My complaining to so sanity, Emma, ya call a baby, grandma, ya could be for home or my cat be a come up, but so are sanity, Annie, a hammock. Because always piano, less a minute, I may walk, I may have my own banner, Sanka, maybe problems, no, maybe in fact problems, the amber. But on one, I always be all the problems ever.
0: If I told my wife for how long?
1: 4 years.
0: 4 years.
1: Aye.
0: And 4 years, you know, the owner of money.
1: Aye. I have some ketua. That's some kwa. I said, Emma, what's the crap for two? No, my, you know. On first come from birth, you. On first come back. On first come birth, you. So, I have it. Because my pain for them, why is this a woman of them? So I do, and I annoy. I'm my interest in whose strength could be, and I'm your mushroom. Because whose strength could be, I'll be my friend say, who can be Jimmy's cow?
0: Now, my father said, who can on your juma?
1: Patrol your juma, pa, one of a Ghana company back, pa.
0: Na mebao, mebao. What business is that? Aya sa business business no kubo this kani ya ding.
1: Ya na na ya na ya ntoka no. 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
0: Okay. Yeah, the metro counseling, why?
1: Okay. Because I can tell me, say, the moon to me, I'm in park with no one I'm in court.
0: Who can say, the moon to me, I'm packing with no one
1: I'm in court? I'm in the person, but I'm in park with no one I'm in court.
0: Hey.
1: Hmm. I can tell you, I'm in the corner, I'm in the master, I'm in the other man, come ask him. He said, I'm in the corner, but I'm in the corner, I'm in the corner, I'm in the corner, I'm because. Me impression
0: I come out so much
1: be not
0: or chin
1: that
0: baby at I am at now for ya away. What
1: mammy, no mammy, ya will make catch and to the beer

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1: breath,
0: seriously.
1: Okay.
0: And
1: yeah,
0: easy, mommy.
1: Cry. My breath. All
0: right.
1: And the better counseling, I'm not the BCB. I'm asking. Why?
0: Okay.
1: Wow. Oh, I'm missing me. BCB, cross
2: one more.
1: I'm
2: ready.
1: Hello.
2: Hello, brother.
1: Yes, good afternoon. What's your name?
2: Patrick, I'm here from Patrick.
1: Miss William, Patrick, it's you.
2: But so, my dad been a date for 1 year. But now you say, you man, I say, my woman, I'm so in pain, and you hear, you man, I'm going. But the last week, my one and I don't know what I said, he said, boy, me knew before 1 year. Now me say, ah. Because I know, I say, oh, wow, I say, oh, I say, you have a card, I say, I'm going to be in the answer, with the answer.
1: No, so woman, and our one woman on you be a call.
2: Yes, on one can tell me so you being.
1: But now, who's who, Mizano?
2: But I've been Mizano.
1: Okay. That's here. What's your counseling? Why?
2: Because you're
1: with us. Find this one. Hello.
3: Hello.
1: Yeah.
3: Roger, you're with us. Good afternoon.
1: Afternoon.
3: I'm with you. I'm with you.
1: Me patro jina ye ase aha afie me aba
3: patro ye
1: eh
3: patro me so me ababa wa mesi so na ase me ne mema be dre atwem pna sa na e omo a de a omo ne me benyi se no maka che me se me nkoyi ngu na me so makoyi agu but se a de me kwesi anu no na one me bra penyi na ye ejuma and I remember any catch him say, oh, no day, or cassa. So, mention who free no home. Menso Ababa, wa or do abandoned to main see, and a yinyakasa. Yinyakasa, and I said, Beman is in me, German, for me, I shall win ye, and I day. We did him at my media coming, mammy. But soon, brother, we were so done. And I made this account, let him say. Did do how much me a catch and a beman at the sun? My friend will come for on fire, hammy.
1: Ah, what's the warning of me be a trimpana?
3: What I say?
1: What's the warning of me be a trimpana pain?
3: But I am mamma, my
1: abortions be bringing out there.
3: But
1: I and I feel now,
3: Nina, only it's me how
1: I'm about trend, your sister, and Yabutre.
3: Oh, you see me own words against me,
1: and Yabutre. Ain't he? O BS o history ni na no o bochre abrante fufu yi
3: pachan
1: and yes onim ni na dada nema wa ye pen no
3: pachan
1: ena sisi no o yusu sa nema na against you say o ye drama for
3: pachan
1: but sisi o nswo budo
3: pachan
1: ena sisi no onwa na adwen so opeso no gya na
3: onkancha mi so opeso ni min gya so me fra na onfa oda obefa so atem didie nko a
1: yo is it say no o pese e de na obeya e be ma abrante no e benya omudidi
3: Pachon,
1: I'm not your
3: money
1: now. Now I trust what I do. Pachon. I said, we used to be a hard yeah, the better counsel, and why?
2: Touch you, me dad.
1: As then you in your media. Adi. 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Hello?
4: Yeah, good evening.
1: Evening.
4: Pastor, mele, you are here, baby. Hello.
1: Meet you.
4: Yeah, me waru obebi na Obano Oyegno Hospital.
1: What's
4: the region?
1: What's the Oware?
4: Ah, me waru obebi.
1: But they say they only need no beam.
4: Me can ban up, me can be
1: here.
4: Okay. Now, Oyegno Ovota region.
1: You.
4: And I'm also in the Eastern region, me Yegma. Me Kiradiye.
1: What's your name?
4: I. Hello.
1: Yeah, meet you.
4: Aha. Now, I want to know. I got to go for. Me Oba ko po Oba ma fufu. Me Oba me kaya. O kesi kaya e wamusu. I am report to my police.
1: Me patro. Ose yamfan bako. Ono wo vota yena owohin.
4: You were Eastern region.
1: Okay.
4: Now you worry about Eastern region because the mama na na bush ya for Eastern region. I say worry about Eastern region.
1: Na ebani say na mwa na mudi sa dia so ba ko betsa no ba ko atena na say ebani say.
4: Ejuma no na dinu ekokoku pie we vota ye se ka ye join only join ye. Only ma ono ma kan ye hunsun sunu. Ye ya help for no ani amakwan.
1: Yeah, Matias.
4: Aha. Enti no ko be ma oba me kan ya. Akoye ntukwa anu akene so se kan empire no. Emo ma report ma police. Enti ma police e se preti ye nkakra se onko o ma me ho. Do oba ba me ho kura na jizo ko police station. No akwa ko je na police as escort no e de na ba me fie. Ansan na so be fe di bia wa ba be fa. Enti me file divorce. Because you are registered at court, at Eastern Region. Ha. Hello?
1: Meet you.
4: For a divorce, at Eastern Region. Ha. You are registered at Eastern Region. Ha. And I am not going to go to Eastern Region. Ha. And I know she voter. For a divorce, you know, first appearance, you know, second one, Obaye, now yet last year. One, I can't say something, you know, no. I'm going to be saying, so I'm worried you, or see daddy, or no, so I'm worried you. And I'm going to say, no, I'm worried you. And magistrate, you know, if you know, I'll be saying, so I'll see him. And also, a vote region, magistrate, you say, yeah, this idea will try a similar move. In the main front court, vote region, you know, now I'm going to call, file divorce, you know, and I'm going to be a similar move. That's what you're here.
1: Me, Jay.
4: Na yen kodi asem no ho no enti watwam e wa hasi enti ye menko ho na menko fari divorce no won yen kodi asem no ana me ba fie no asem no me enti asie because abusiya fo nyina wa ha marriage marital home so so wa ha ye fa ye me register so so e wa hasi e wa iti hasi o si yen kogu wa re no wo voter region pa cho me enti asie na kwan ba na me fa so na me nye den bi. And I'm on Ben, I'm in studio.
1: Okay. Mate was no. They say, oh, dear, now, dear court, as she say, as I say, voter region, I'm okay, I dear no. And on, I won't hear, see, I won't hear clarification. Na me bawo anya bia no mo start divorce process na ewen
4: ewo so iti ri ha
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4: debi
1: okay. All right, Mate. You're the better counselor, Mniah. Why?
4: Yo.
1: Okay. All right. That's it. I was going for you to me for free BAB and Untino. You're better than your boy, and now your name, Counselor Oscar Sripi Atwaso, from this point. Now, I say more. And yet, better, but. Ebefa same same bi si na ya ne du ba bi sa na ya na ancient crime go safi am I young ones ne ba no adwin mo yon bibri awari e kure ntibi timi awari bi nie awari e kure be ko sin ni ya na hadwin pa happy birthday enko Emma, one humble friend of mine say nana yao apia or whatever, committee 8 and committee 10 as well. May the good Lord bless you beyond human imagination. We if you nana say Chris Wadon Chain all the way in New York City and on the buyer say what the mount awoda pa say nana yao apia yami unsha be bre na mahunse ehi bakubi ewa okay counselor bana in into us from here. It's unfortunate you lose you counselor wa homano so me patro monsign try to get him into us bawo ya fuel I'm still be bree up for any chimu ewa star oil na yem wa was akwan so ye ni Ghana's largest oil marketing company ye over 250 is equal to give me 300 kwa fuel stations ya bibi for bia star oil so mini what I say oba so e my high quality fuel great service and real value for money. That is why I Ghana for do na no switch to star oil oba just star card now to fuel in check kwa dey what today is as e no na bo ma we enjoy you know safe cashless fueling and easy expense tracking. So wherever you go choose star oil for your quality and affordable fuels. Hello counselor.
4: Hello, Jerry.
1: Counselor, good afternoon.
4: Good afternoon.
1: I'm Patrick. Are we a problem to say? I'm running di kwani bi honi adia, but yene counselor atwaso. And then so a brand new mother and grow and yes, I know. Peggy Amadonko says a happy birthday going out to Pastor Enoch Kakari of the Church of Pentecost, Pastor Isaac Ayuku Kwashi of the Church of Pentecost, Papa Asian of the Church of Pentecost, Tema Nelson Kweku Danso of Urara, and then to Samson Amwakon of Tepa Abotwase, Teacher Janet Tay of the Church of Pentecost, Rima Bema. Sunny, true. And then lastly to Mama Abba Asiedu, formerly of Jubilee Assembly, Bema Camp, from Peggy Ama Donko. Hello, counselor. Hello.
4: Hello, Jerry.
1: Yeah, counselor, good afternoon again.
4: Good afternoon.
1: Sorry, now I'm man no air higher drink, Akra. Good. Yang komo ye shasi ye defi ye nua be ma ye ne ne kasa wi sisi ye. Me ba chotu me nka.
4: Yes.
1: Is it okay now?
4: Yeah, yeah, me too.
1: Okay. All right. So papa ye ne ne kasa ye che se waware na oba oware no no one ne e ware e aware ho amamre bibia register aware no e wo Kufuridia like in the eastern region. E na oba ne ness ni ntino. 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
4: we dey talk for reason we go ka come on why
1: we dey anymore. I said, this is, I think it's a bit an issue with the phone lines, no? Yes. I said it. Woman, I need to, maybe I'll try to get counselor again. Yeah, because, baby, Adida still not to me, can't they know to me, say. It's an issue with the lines. Monsign tribe him na fi yenchena yen twaswo. We also say please wish a glorious birthday to Prophet Ose Anokra when I'm you win. A dear me anokra say mo. Ose a glorious birthday wish going out to Prophet Israel Bonnie of the Most Holy Trinity Presbyterian Church. May the good Lord increase his anointing. From Lizzie Vida and Mrs. Ophelia Bonnie of Tema Community 20, Lashibi, and almost do we at HD. Kama sa, near, inti, ebeshe na, yetimi, a connected with counselor, na yatwaso. In the meantime, was it yesterday? Infancy yesterday, only uncle counselor. Yeah, hello, counselor.
5: Hello, Jerry. I'm saying Mulani with Chile. My raise all the volumes of my phone.
1: But is it much better now? Can you hear me?
5: What do you mean?
1: Oh, they are making one can clear, pa. Now, what do you mean?
5: Oh, they are income. I'll try and.
1: All right. So, Papa, you just said, Oma Wareno, Omo ye BBL in the Eastern region. Then, Juma Sem Edenary. A copy of voter region as a nest. I'm gonna try as and come back transferred now by Eastern region, but I'm fat. And I did him one or who we are not just Obama for next. I could fat bema for four.
5: That's my idea.
1: I'm gonna try as and come up a transfer now with few voter region, what by Eastern region, but I'm fat.
5: No worry.
1: I'm gonna be here with Eastern. It's now, no, the Akobana say Obama after next. I could trimp now. With Bema Fofo, ewo voter region ho. Ama, okoka anwa semono. E de bufo ba ema, obano kwa atwin sekan wono sone ya de. On two occasions, o try yese o de sekan kwa biti kwa anwa sa semwe hon. Ama, wa reporto a semono, ema police fo kwa anwa, e restraini no se, obe ba e ho kwa anwa. A de sa wa begi permission o police fo anwa ansan wetini ya ko Bema nenche ne ya de. So now, I saw Warren in Kuyi, Ama Omo Penifuas Mukunya, Omo Bissan, and saw Pawarini Beam, or Bana Prince will say, Won't mean Warini Beam. It is, you know, Omongua Warino. Or they are not caught. Ama Mako can't send me Natre caught, no say, Opeso Jai Warre, Ewa, Eastern Region, or na. I feel do some more babe, share no matter, Sam Noswa. Judge, no say, just say, Omo de Assembly Court, Voter Region, ho. No Mako Kugu. Awareno wo e no so onti ase because any voter region on aware obano oban de ho keke no koye adwuma ho on fa asem no so nko ho iti onti ase ese judge nika say on bet me egu aware na agi so de akọ voter region ho no mans anti e no na any issue onti ase
5: ono akra
1: ono wo Eastern region
5: Eastern region na need no
1: wo e wo voter yeah
5: but the two of them agree to on egu aware
1: yeah.
5: But the lawyer no, they no catch them. You say what lawyer? Lawyer ni akabi bi achere no na. What the judge is saying is I don't know. Say omo fa issue ni ko voter region. What is the lawyer telling him? Because to me kind no and give him the pa. That is oko copy the lawyer ne call
1: ye. Yeah.
5: I don't know lawyer na see the judge ni say omo fa issue ni ko because. So I'm not concerned now to the time I'm coming back my judgment, you know.
1: Mm-hmm.
5: Also, I'm not concerned now to the time I'm coming back my judgment, you know.
1: Yeah.
5: The only thing I judge is the only part I'm going to call water region.
1: Mm-hmm.
5: And I don't see water region worry.
1: Yeah,
5: it can be lawyer, no. We are only in your discussion, no, can be bit channel. Your catcher can be channel and can be the power because we are still kaka. Because say baby, I'm worried on him. Baby, I'm worried on him. When I worry on the document, baby, I'm worried on him. If you had ordinance, I worry. Baby, I'm worried on him. When I baby, I'm. The young woman passed. Okay, yes, we can say. I'm going back to the family. Then, yeah, I want to understand something.
1: Okay.
5: with me, and we are on frame. We put them on frame. From the same business and quarters. Why did you give them so much behind here? I think the decision will take it okay. They want to be a person who is separately. Everyone wants to get you say. Maybe I'm worried you want to move. I'm case, you could be beer. You want to worry, even though one a lady may be. So when you're here, but more than that, me person may not have a with you.
1: Okay. Yeah, trust you to the next one. Next one, no. I buy where you're afraid, HSA. Well, Abrabo imu no one e mema bebre ena adeti and some of them one omo try che maybe no kwa ma oye ya abortions ma omo ni ade ade a che se ne pass no hye danye better bia sa ena odidi ni mu ana ode ababenya obema fofra one no na sa bema we no according to we no odoga ne pa but one fa bibi ansie abrantie no Oka and Ukraine na chin about ne past life no near my way ni na and they say now I fe bemano a you de no against her. Issue kakra bana a de misunderstand the kakra bano would timid dinner temu chanim poa much as a be eso na wofu nina so emma would me dinner tem se wa ye grandma for near the idea just because she told him about the previous life and now
5: I'm not worried yet.
1: But on also say the bemane ye no eh no because now no odo bemane pa ono ne wish ne senka ono ne bet na bob brand is in all pay something that could be done. I bema no e be gina to e believe you say whatever it is now you see be ano there. That's not a life for whom she see, and now or a different person. Anka, what cause what me I don't know in that now.
5: What you say is about me trust my guy in him now or refer to anytime you be between you. Hello, Jerry.
1: Me pa trust on it.
5: That's the issue now.
1: Yeah.
5: My advice was the more worried.
1: More worried.
5: Drive. The guy cannot handle her fast. Own to me. Also, that past issues, you know. When you be a mature, don't to me handle. Own to me. When you are pretending, say, oh, and she, but anytime you see in future, no, but, and now, oh, say, to see I'm born, I'm on worry, and now, our problem with her past, you know. Because of your church, you say, don't you be number one. Number one worry, yeah. Dynamics no a different. If you want to go cry, why I didn't man only didn't maybe no maybe all you know on the but because when you see where is that?
1: Yeah.
5: But when you marry, my dynamics no asisa. Asisa. The tear poor unwarry no na only uku. Only you na psychologically no only you to be telling you no. Of it, my imagine when you marry and then now you become his wife. So the psychological aspect of the marriage, you know, the man cannot handle it. No one. So you appear with me boldly and with confidence. I catch you as a millionaire and with me. With me. Oh, I worry, you know, there's a spiritual component of it. There's a emotional aspect, psychological aspect, financial aspect, the moral aspect, and then the social aspect. That's normal winning in hand because if you go worry, no more public, and I worry in a public event. Who worry, you have a good penny at the end. So that's the social component. Can you confidently tell people, say, me coming in and I'm hearing you? What's nice, sir? Ultimately respecting me for now, always me a worry no. So since here for no more worry, no more worry, so psychologically no, because what to me handle the kakran kakran. But since here now, the DNO are referring to the past. Madam, it doesn't matter how much you don't know. I worry, and any one person also make sure to say, man, I want to be a man. Because they're only by force, we are not for worry now. You don't say, the baby to make sure that I want to be a man, they might be doing over in France. Emma, who are here? The say, I want to be a name, you know, a TPP, and I'm going to be a Mr. but because of your past, you know, that's what you say, or worry you because of your favor. When somebody cannot handle your past, not eventually worry you, that's what you say, we didn't know me worry you. Me worry you because we are out of sympathy, we are out of pity. I said, me hear papa, it's not me worry you. The truth of the matter is that psychologically, the man that you are with is unable to handle your past. Until you don't be anything new, you have to be because you do work where you don't be worried. You don't be worried. A psychological thing. If you want to be handle the past, you do it in the media, you do that. There are people who do this, and it's a psychological thing. And you know, this is a psychological thing. And I said, yeah, I'm going to be quiet to be done. Not only me, you'll be done. There's some whatever. It's the same thing I'm going to call you more before. There are people like that. There are people like that. So, if you look at this, so being a virgin, don't you worry. If you are a virgin, only a virgin, don't you worry. In fact, there are people who think they're only on pressure. So, if you are psychologically, you know, it's my hand, I worry. If you are, say, okay, it's a guy, you need to be down to me. So let's give people a chance to deal with the psychological aspect of marriage. But one year, sir, and a person cannot handle your past, even though I'm worried, now you're quarreling by force, sir. Every time there's a problem, there be to be about your past. In fact, with not known, sir. Madam, don't go, don't marry any man. The psychological aspect of the marriage, your heart, the man is unable to deal with it.
1: Mm.
5: And I'm seeing Doko Warrior. Look at all the one of my conversation. And one of these in Yamia Madam, I'll come and talk about it in a minute.
1: Okay.
5: That's a shit of marriage. No. In public, talk of who you ex. Not only I be with that, which you handle. Can you handle it? And I say, anytime I open only for no new year, I be with that, no. Move if you're not in. Now, if you're near, I know you'll be no duty. And I say, Okun, to Nina de Bian and Tida. No, now you hear me be now in the punish here. Quit your hand, this animal, man. A psychological, there's a psychological aspect of Nipa that's in me. The guy cannot handle it. Madam, move on. It doesn't matter how much you don't know. Move on, because it's better to be breaking relationship now than to go and have problems in marriage. Sometimes it's better for you to break the relationship and move on with your life than to go into the marriage of me don't know. I don't know. The question also be someone say, unless you don't start now, it may be yes. But Nippon or Dosana, so if the person cannot deal with your past, which is part of your package, the package nowadays, your past is inclusive. She's on to me dealing with the psychological aspect. My advice is, but, counselor, can you? But now it's too late.
1: Mm-hmm.
5: So please, yes, Minister Odono, you are unable to let him go. If you are struggling to let him go, to let him go, because you worry now. Many problem. You know, be honest, we deal with the psychological aspect of our worry. Very key when it comes to marriage.
1: Hmm. Okay. Yeah, moving on. Your next issue, you know, lady, you're afraid.
5: This is a guy calling in Casa.
1: Also, a friend of Crown.
5: Also, be quiet, how who's that? My guy will call to me, guy will pass, yeah, guy will pass, lady will pass, ha. So, but unto me, let him go. After why don't go there, cry, or embo, but if you're not unable to let him go, the point from me, and you hear from him, let him go. Have your freedom, move on to your life. When you'll be here, you can't pass the channel. It doesn't matter what you have done, or because there's no problem, I'm okay with you. Let's move on. You'll be to this one to me.
1: Alright. So your next issue, you know, lady here of Frey say only a branch be a date for about a year ago now. Om woni na no be money and no catch and so or perse on woman. Like or person impregnated lady no na lady no a woman. About what say? Hello, Councillor Atuninka.
6: Okay,
1: so according to the lady, no, say only a branch and not dating for over a year now. Now, oh, a gusunano, a woman, a bemani request to say, Anka, lady, no, a heavy baby for him. Waka, what is our pressure, na mana, but also manity, I say, on Peso Bausi, and Tinka, on trainer, Ocean, a Juman, Ria, and Sana. 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
6: o ka ko di
5: ti ano
1: omunware
5: omunware
1: dabi
5: enna ga no pese ono ni wo
1: mhm
5: enna no ti pese a
1: yeah
5: to my guy new vehicle.
1: Mm-hmm. And the guy keeps saying, "Sir, a person need to come, a person need to come." But to me, can't change. But guy not down for a moment. At me, I can't change.
5: If you want to know whether uncomfortable guy with the issue,
1: yeah.
5: I'm paying more information if you get guy. How bit me who need a corner on you and you man on you a woman.
1: Mm-hmm.
5: Oh, open so your kids are okay. The piano. It's only 1 hour. Only nipa win now. Mean can't send him call physically. Which match him nipa kono. That she can go there and make sure. When it comes to issue of when we are koda, when we are war, we are her, and then when we are war her, you have to make sure, say, information of Kutano. Argument again. So because na dan funa be catch no no. Ah, yet third person.
1: Mhm.
5: Oh my god, ni money details. Ni pon out here or here. Na na nkasa onko underground. Onko find out e am pack. Evidence we need. The confusion ni pon na mi na na. She e go see because of that. Because of that seed now. And I some na guy na catch no.
1: Mhm.
5: Now trust issue e be problem.
1: Mhm.
5: Because of what was seen a damn for no catching on. Trust issue be a problem because it's a what's all the a yampa and yampa cannot trust this guy. That's one. The other aspect is a some cook no person catching on and they entrance and then come on.
1: Mm-hmm.
5: What's all in investigation? No. Mm-hmm. Only guy entrance is a look. A some corner they be also what's in the catching on today. Me person yet not me this afternoon. Se oba na on to me no we are. Then you don't go direct. Is it because of oba na no na wuna se no person catch me na? Only a question form. And I'm not making a statement. I'm asking questions. Is it oba na no na wuna se no person catch me na? Sometimes you can also use that one. No, they are deep information. A fee. So one, only any personal we don't come back. We don't talk human beings. This. Two, as maybe also what some people catch me. I don't mean catch me. There are some of people catch me. Then better me. If the guy is not coming forth with that information, maybe some question.
1: Mm-hmm.
5: Is it about needing only na kwaona na? A whole nobody will say I'm passing any number. Maybe you better say I know you don't know. You want to catch real. Then you know, say, okay, it's about that one. Now, for the work confront them, you say, see. But for whatever reason, and the reason only details, me say, Aquaran, because only to me, the sex of the child. This is all Bana Bema. So, the catcher say, you say, Aquaran, I'm going to be Bema, not your bar.
1: Mm-hmm.
5: They're very important. So, who's anyone there? Oh, move on with their life. Oh, so, Billy Warhol. Now we're developing relationship. I think that's very important here. Faithfulness.
1: Mm.
5: So no be wa na mo see we share planet to marry this and there koba. Adie ba ko e wiya pa e faithful. If the person cannot be faithful to you in courtship, then worry no. So you know be nam, na so mo worry na onye faithful to you in courtship, then worry no. That person will never be faithful to you, no worry. It's very important. The only thing, non comforting the master bra. Whatever you want to tell me, the same is key. So one can't tell enough, don't call the question form. Once you say, based on that, no offering body language, you need to be there. So with me, that then, none of you are confronting the minister for an answer. I don't know any investigation, no. Minister for an or your bar. People don't know when you say, that's now, the person is to say, that's all court, the book I tell the lawyer, because I put it to you, the person me tell, say, I didn't say it to me. Now I'm putting it to you, say, I don't know why they say, say, say. So, on your side, because when it comes to these things, sometimes we can't draw, sometimes we can carry. But make sure you require information, no? Then you can put it to the person, say, I didn't say it. Then you move on to your life. Say, yes, Adia, then I'm passing on you, Bia Kowa. My advice is that move on to your life. They're very important. Rather than that, you have problems with trust. And Libya Maka, trust is a bedrock of relationship, be aware that is what. Including what I have with you about bills and African, it's about trust. Trust the man who say, okay, every Tuesday, you know, at this time, your friend counsel, but yes, trust. Even though, when you mean counselor, so counselor, and there, you better know, that I know, and because of that trust, it means at this point of my time, you know, about from here to here, many have been met in the so even if I'm here, I hold on to that thing and say, okay, answer. Me I have been the cash at this time. That cash, even though I'm only being cash, and that is why yeah, program. So trust is key. Once only you know, you should move on with your life.
1: All right. So your final issue, you know. So about why you're afraid, say, why worry any new kunu ena etie. Now ever since I omo e worry, you know, there be one problem. There be another problem. There be another problem, sir. Now, problem in there has to do with and Kofoa, Eshisha or no, Banachi acquiring just because Nukunu Akobobesia, Nukunu de Waker, Nukunu de Waker, sir. It is a say, Kroatiano. So, who strange call when he phones to cry and any emotional? Any say, Obi Bedanka. Now, Oko Kansua, now Nukunu Suno, Ebuafu, not done in Tokwa. Nukunu, yeah, Juma, all right. And so, Onim. The NTR, of course, everybody Bobby Sian won't call for us. Debbie, I know be a banner who could have been saying, Baba Jima, dear, my friend, I'll come for, and I say, Debbie, auntie, I'm not stressing on problems on doors on the door. Now, or council are not bear man, and on air contour. I mean, besides, say, or they are two Nebusian for him. Or say, I will catch him, Ama, Nema, me, cry, I dare to say, sadly, in a cosmetic, you know, or mano, a breaker crania, dear, but on to me and opesa or share, say, quite banner, obey to me at this situation. We are fast now. None of that crowd, dear, dear, beman, the be council crown, say, or share any situation, woman, own to me, no, beco, our uncle. Oh, ain't he a man, I dare not a hand.
5: I think beman, you need, Juma.
1: Also, yeah, Juma.
5: All these loans from other sources.
1: Yeah, he keeps borrowing.
5: The question is, Oshini Kuni, ni expenditure, does it match with the income? Once your expenditure is more than your income, there's a gap. That gap, you know, you either go and borrow, and like he go and steal to him. So, identity and equal or borrow all over the place. Is it that the lifestyle no as to say the income? Is it that the husband is living a life to impress other people? Where is it coming from? Who trust no shiny panels are? We could pay you know and be a busy see. Identity and cover fair friendly. Okay, in cover friend friendly say who could be loan, whatever it is normal friend only living now. The question is, Nick Rubs have no baby scan, no six cannot be quiet. Very important. Because you see, when you're watching, only be Matia, Lydia McCassay, who worry at home? What you have to understand, say, life be obedient, you know, and obedient, you know. is having effect on other people. Any effect on other people. And you must be very careful. That is why we worry. Now, no, maybe you are. I feel don't to me, yes, sir, because decisions you will take effect on Unquano are very different. So, the man must understand. The lifestyle is not a problem on the family. The same thing we have, Obama, the way we live your life, because you're now attached to be in terms of marriage, you know, it affects the person. And that is why you are married. You must be very careful. No, you can't do that. You see, all these things ever are because in couple they be warrior. They don't even know why they are married. They don't even know why they are married, and they don't even understand marriage, and they are unable to keep the sanctity of marriage. The moment you marry, there are things you can do. Once they say, "I'm needing a more friend," what I can say is, she should be able to know against him and equal, yes, sir. And then finally, what I was saying is, if we are on frame, I want to speak to the husband. I want to understand why he's doing that. Maybe some woman is asking questions. Not after the answer, why the husband didn't speak, because there are people they live their lives to please other people. If you want to say that they could live here, because people know their mouth. Is a man taking care of the home, or the human or bar, or shenu, no man or tutona, does he match the income? Now, all sitting in and all said, maybe the way I'm going to be here, no, we know, yeah. I can do not go to, yeah, we know, and you oh, yes, I know. But, yeah, the person many lady in the casa, there are certain questions that, maybe some will see it. Now, for the ancient boy, I bet you, yeah, boy, man, because if you were, why creating pressure be about a life? And because, even though maybe no, we might try to meet the standards of impression we're creating. You know. And the one thing here, the financial problem, be real. It's in the same in any case. But I want people who are married to know, say, once you're married, you know, life be only live here, you know, a very, very, very, very, very important. Yeah, my minka be show. I don't know how to say it. Me worry, you know, let me drag it fast, pa.
1: Pa.
5: The young person, what that? You let me tell me over panel. Open one. And we started with driving, you know, the best car that I got was one door. And he, open one, may you get the panel. Then one day, me call down to me, I'm calling you, so, and me move for baby on my wire, no need, I'm driving. Let me power my home. As soon as me power my home, I think my spirit will say, we must be more call on my door. And I was like, I didn't think that I voice me by. It means that the year be a woman here. And I look at your wife, say, you're worried here, no, after my wire, no, look at your wife, say, only me in Casa. Now, the way I'm driving, no, and what? I drove from Obuasi to Accra. Me catch your time. I'm do Accra. Be one. Because now me back. Because I was enjoying it. Because I'm in Wamukwa. But when the person told my wife, say, "Let me catch up," because they were driving. They were hard. My wife just sat me down and said, "Look, I'm so worried. I'm so driving. They were also driving. Now you are married. Is it open? We go and find you. Is it open? We can never show you if I was them go. If I want to meet him driving outside Accra, they say." Limit via me do her, say me go too much. No, my immunity accelerator, so I'm there back home when I'm going. All I'm saying is that I've told you this because I want people to understand. Say, oh, worry, there are things I don't want to worry, and you can do them. But don't worry, we are also say, no, I didn't mean, you know, say, problem be by very affecting another person and I've affected other people. Then you have to reason up and know how to live your life. But say, be money, Bobusia. Then the wife didn't come in the idea, then there's a problem. We don't come in the better. Okay. Then the one says, I'm a driver, come. Then you come in the car, I'm going to see the
1: car. I see.
5: Then you come in the car, I'm going to see the car. But when you marry and have and all those, you must be very careful by the way you do your things. But why you follow me to your sister? If you walk up, you know, you used to wait here, oh, my car, I'm going to live here, and I'm going to live here, and I'm going to live here. No. Because whatever you do, one thing here is to have effect on other people.
1: Right, counselor, but that was your intimate number. No,
5: you know what, Chakra.
1: Oh, eh. Eji patron mo counselor se mo friend no no number no eh 0276814888 0276814888 na mo friend counselor especially lady na wo say wo kan wo past life ni tre wo current guy na o dey kutia o ne ade ade no wo modern say wo be friend counselor na one na kasa and then the other lady to you. In fact, more counselor say my friend in there. Number na mabodi amamu no 0276 814 888 0276 814 888 0276 814 888. I got it. Now, my friend, Counselor Oscar Srivina Munene Entwaso from there. Me pacho, yemfawi Entwaso ahai unze birthday bi wifi Jeffrey Biafio. Also, congratulations and a glorious birthday wish going out to Elder Abraham Mawiga. Weye Mawingi. Of the Church of Pentecost, Ashaman Estate District, Jerusalem Assembly, Papa, age gracefully in the Lord, from Elder Nathaniel Te Nati Nobu Utubua, and Onoso Edibai, Nafi Fi Jeff Dienoswa, Kokuchum Duba Kubiaba, or say a happy birthday, Elkoma Inspector Eunice Mucha. Of Juma Police Station, a blessed one from all your colleagues, friends, and loved ones going out to you. Now, I think there was another one. Okay. I say, a happy birthday, though, belated, and come on, Mrs. Amma Ofori Entry, Executive Secretary, Environmental Service Providers Association. May the good Lord bless you with good health and longevity from Kuju Fojo Esquire. Mr. Listu, I don't know. Yeah. And no. Na menfa we soon from briefly CCI na Yenko Yen Enim. We if he Mr. Brown and chain Mr. Vincent Edu Brown of Ghana Revenue Authority over the weekend and ne papa ye Mr. John Kweku Brown another donor friend of JK na also the entire family and children of the late John Kweku Brown, sincerely thank you for celebrating the wonderful gift of 87 years of life and grace. Your presence at the funeral rites brought great joy and warmth to our hearts. May God richly bless you for coming. Thank you.

0: 48 minutes there.
1: The whole day, no?
0: Yeah, yes. But I drove from my place to this place. But them say the news go come earlier than 6 p.m. so that on bit me I be here before on my clear on my commercials dance and as possible. And Kaye was ready. Soccer season, but me now come on like a crying at the idea because pressure on the first power.
1: I put my foot on my bottom.
0: Because Montana, a nation of people from different walks of life, from Accra to Cape Coast, Tamale to Kumasi, we are united together and we are black stars. It is not just the players on the pitch, every day, but also the ordinary Ghanaian, say, we are seamstress, say, we are truck driver, we are meat, we are student, we are farmer, we are mason, we are carpenter, we are radio presenter, we are doctor, we are wanna. You play a role, each. We are united by hope, by passion, and by pride. So every kick, every pass, every goal, is scored by the Ghanaian Super Penalty. So as the Black Stars take on the world, keep bet that *385# stands with them and with you as well. The time is now. *385#. That's keep bet. You know what I'm saying? So let's go, Black Stars. Now the game begins. And Team Penifon Kasa.
1: Your name may be a unyahasi ye. 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Wano and Obama. Sani mami yenu.
0: Eh mi ensa.
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0: Onsa wano.
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0: Uncle can't send me a yank, eh? And now Obama, you go rebel, be a young man.
1: Uncle Fabian, because I wouldn't say, and I'm a cold dog to acquire a story. You say, a member about the hunk of Gomosa, but a man about no end of Abbott now.
2: I said, Beman, normally I'm going to cause a trouble. Yeah, yeah, time for you. You don't call for
1: a member of the man, a quack. No one caught your banner. Treatment I did by my bearman. Say I wait to bearman. A man is there.
2: Oh, but I am. It depends on the case. Say be a wash away. Just so you will be aware violent. Young who hang off. I am what I should police. You know be found. So what you say? Ah.
1: So Saturday no sleep.
2: Kaku, I don't hear say me venue. No kind of problem. No. The venue of the act. I'm not hearing that. That was a science laboratory.
1: That's a science lab.
2: The ABBR. Kaku. Lab no cry a problem because my teacher, the man let us say own free teacher, human man.
3: Seriously.
2: I can't two people spend 1 year school. I can't two people spend. So I'm a final year student. If I now try, if I said by Friday, no 1 year school, 1 year school need him. And if I just say you can't get your book, you can't get two people spend. Go back and say yes. So 1 year, 1 year, no lamb.
3: But me, dear, Mr. Susu said, why Tyrone?
2: Oh, no dear, no dear, no beer.
3: Yes.
1: His Eminence.
3: What say?
1: His Eminence.
3: His Eminence.
1: Yes.
3: His Eminence.
1: His Eminence. Sheikh Dr. Osman Nuhu Shaributu. And Walker say.
3: What's the name?
1: The National Chief Imam of the Republic of Ghana has called on all Ghanaians to offer prayers.
3: For
1: an unwavering support
3: for
1: the Blasters as the team begins their 2026 FIFA World Cup campaign. And Pabona and Koma, the senior national soccer team, the Blasters of Ghana.
3: I'm
1: about to go and say that I can't do it. I said, no, TMS. You know what I'm assuming? You know, Vina. And you sure, no, no.
3: In the city, I just said, oh, you know,
1: I don't know what to wear.
2: Adam si obi anya.
3: Che se ni we no wa. Me ma so ye gina o ye ma dia. O si we ni ye gina ho na. O no.
2: Ana me so fa ja kacha.
3: Ja no. Ja.
1: E ku ano. E te na pa wa ga so radio so adere beba. O de bi bi sa.
3: Eh, kwa me mu. Ah, o so so ye gina wa baba.
2: Kwaku assembly dosto.
3: Ba mi kacha kacha trust me
2: kacha. Ah, Panama.
3: Kwa me mi trust me kacha e wa no.
2: I don't know
3: what you call. My mom
2: to you. I don't know
3: what you
2: call. I don't know what you call. I don't know what you call.
3: I don't know
2: what you call. I don't know what you call. I
3: don't
2: know what you
1: call. I don't
3: know what you
2: call.
1: I don't know what you call.
2: I don't
1: Dino Kure.
2: Oh,
1: what up, your boy?
3: What counts?
2: That's the only match I'm ashamed.
1: What a full 90 minutes.
2: Full 90 minutes.
1: Yeah.
2: And Radiano.
1: Yeah.
2: Kevet, any A Spain.
1: Okay.
2: Number drone.
1: I don't know.
2: Yeah, can you say, Mimi, I'm a new, Mimi, you are in the bed. But by none of me who's a more comment to, I just a member. I
1: said, a shabby.
2: But a very beautiful game. Just that, a Kevet from my nine game, nine, I'm a descendant of the panel.
1: Then go up a goose.
2: The shop one, I'm a good one, and Yazi.
1: Ah,
2: I'm a bomb to pump his chest.
1: I'm a mighty room pump.
2: Just as she has had in one. England started a boy.
1: Oh, my, it was a quabble.
2: But as I said to me, I guess I was trying to be my England. Because the coach.
1: On a good team, Biano, I started from defense. Oh, and you know,
2: but I'm cooking on the top notch.
1: Ah, 40 years.
3: I keep on one.
1: Many of
2: you are. 40 years,
3: really?
2: Sure.
1: On our experience, I did that.
3: Wow.
1: And on one game, no, who is there? On this pain. And it's just a Madrid, no one,
2: wow.
1: I'm not going to be able to do it.
2: And I'm so you keep us inside, no. Shabobi or the hot chest. Like the time you're good, the time you're good, but you're very, very good keeper.
1: Yeah.
2: I think he's in growth with my day. No, I'm in problem. Cannot match what you're here. But we are far by you say.
3: Yeah.
1: I did.
3: But I saw money bonds to shame
2: too much
3: people.
2: Weight,
3: no, I saw money bonds.
1: Continue to be trying to go now. Support us in the Rono. No, no,
3: no, no, no, no, no,
2: oh, who do you
3: meet? Oh, matter me and you. But on Ramu. But on Ramu.
2: Because I'm obeying any.
3: Obeying any. Obeying any.
2: It's sad.
3: Yanchia, Ghanaian International, Enoch Edukofi.
2: Yeah, Enoch.
3: Okay. Yeah.
1: Oh.
3: Also, what T.H.O.
1: Oh, Tawan, that's all.
3: Europe. Also, what T.H.O. is here. Enoch Edukofi. Yes, Enoch Edukofi.
1: A hard guy.
3: Fantastic guy, pa. Fantastic. But, Ose, and Chibi,
1: Omada. The Euros, Nache.
3: The Euros. Ose, and Chibi, Ose, Omada, and Chibi.
1: And I, Tumesi.
3: Patrick Tumesi.
1: Patrick Tumes,
3: also Europe, sir.
1: Also, my Euros come about,
3: sir. Omuniano, champion,
1: Patrick Tumes, another wonderful guy,
3: fantastic guy.
1: But Tumes in the
3: crowd, Patu, or you don't
2: go to
3: Patu.
1: Philadelphia,
2: right?
1: If you Canada, they have called Boston first.
2: Your first one here, Canada?
1: Yes.
2: You have Philadelphia called Boston?
1: Yes.
2: I find yourself called Philadelphia?
1: Phila, yeah.
2: Okay.
1: Gina Sanity.
2: If you have born, confound the sample,
3: Panama,
1: yes.
2: Then who again? Next
1: England,
2: one, England.
1: And then, Croatia.
2: Ah, ah, ah, ah, ah, ah, ah,
1: ah, ah, ah,
2: ah, ah, ah,
1: ah,
2: ah, ah, ah, ah, ah, ah, ah, ah, ah, ah, ah, ah, ah, ah,
1: ah,
2: ah, ah, ah, ah, ah, ah, ah, ah, ah,
1: ah, ah, ah, ah,
2: ah, ah,
1: ah, ah, ah, ah, ah, ah,
2: ah, ah, ah, ah, ah, ah, ah, ah, ah, ah, ah,
1: ah, ah, ah, ah, ah, ah, ah, ah, ah,
3: ah, ah, ah, ah, ah, ah, ah, ah, ah, ah, ah, ah, ah,
2: ah,
3: ah, ah, ah, ah, ah, ah, ah, ah, ah, ah, ah, ah, ah, ah, ah, ah, ah, ah, ah, ah, ah, ah, ah, ah, ah, ah, ah, ah, ah,
2: ah,
3: ah, ah, ah, Ewana me born name na
2: mjo. 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
3: Onu ska na oji nu hia ne change you obetu.
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1: Oh, I want to.
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2: Je kwa na we no DSD for na ti magie.
3: Who dey say? All my comment you know. Na all my shout out to comment.
1: Guitar system, no.
2: Come on,
3: Timothy TV keke
2: no tinga. Timothy TV be wodi o.
3: Digi box na person okay.
2: Yeah, Digi box na person.
1: Digi.
2: Ah! Somebody now Digi box.
1: Digi box apa. Digi.
2: Digi box na we so be hia we go.
1: Digi box, Digi ni na no person worker Digi lo.
2: Kaka o Digi box.
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2: Na o de obibi asim na o hwe adom. TV, enti
4: satellite na mazo. Eh digital na ngo.
1: Ah,
4: for what reason?
3: Eh WS. Say eh rice issues o.
2: Eh free to earn na baba nyasa. Free to earn one of
1: them. And how can it say no?
2: Free to earn, Ukraine Madu.
1: Oh, how can it say?
2: Kwaku, Mwasa, my way,
1: your question for me.
2: Kwaku, Nano. Abrante, about coming to say Gen Z's, no, a carno. Ay, Abrante, be a son of a cell
1: phone again.
2: Gen Z's, no, Gen Z's, no.
3: Then Gen Z's,
2: Gen Z's.
3: Gen.
2: Let me come
3: to the LCJ.
1: Over Gen.
3: Gen.
2: Kwaku, Abrante, be a near friend of a cell
1: phone. Can I talk to
2: you?
1: Send a baby cow to the moon. I'm sure they use you. I'm sure you.
2: I very love
1: you. I don't want to talk to you.
2: Long season, I try to coach. Kwaku, I'm going to say, I'm going to be on your friend, say, Escobar.
3: Mm-hmm. Pablo.
2: That one year, Pablo Escobar.
3: Okay.
2: Escobar, football and America.
3: Ah, oh, make us say,
2: okay. I'm going to say, I'm going to be to miss your own goal. Crime, you're going to throw. That is how serious football was. Some time back,
3: very then I said, Luca Kunamim Zankayo, send a own go.
1: Ah, oh, Charlie.
3: But you are celebrating on Jifai.
1: Jifai.
3: Tibrika,
1: now Luca Kunamim, I don't know the Berman, a man in Yazago.
2: Ongo,
3: send a own go.
1: And now Koya, Bakwan and now Kotia
3: channel.
1: Luca,
2: I want to send a go
3: into my friend and Mumuana, where Shannon
1: said,
3: without his. You know, efforts, no,
1: yeah, yeah, yeah,
3: that
1: would have happened.
3: Who are the J-Fans?
1: Who
3: are the J-Fans?
2: Now, Colombia 4 player, be me catch them, Mufana, but they say no. No moon in South Korea. Come on, sir. Sir, I'm now winning Kaka.
1: Oh, can I make a so young cast?
2: Oh, yeah, boy, I ask over to no winning Kaka. I say, Ongo, Colombia. Yeah. Andres Escobar. Kaku, put him somewhere in Matsum, like a couple of America. Oma Kachan is saying.
1: Andres Escobar.
2: Onka America Hoka Kra. Personal, I'm on one coach Crocker, he said. DSC, Kahoka Kra. No, for say, ah, now football, you say, Ongo, a woman. Into a cockra 4 days later, of the club, I will pay. Now, and I was said, the whole to know, two Bakubia and Waka go. About four shots. Or two Bakubia, go, go, go, son of boy Escobar. I put for my Escobar Bay in Namibia. And the football, eh, dear Bia Kwaku, and the Nipa Kwasu Yepa, they are money and 1 year, dear. But the story way, eh, say, Sandy Nipa B, a world, Doma football, a brosso, the Gamma Blaster, a strong, that you need to any Abuba. Your strong bebre, Matiam Koboy, Obia Kuma Wom, the whole Ghana, Aquada, Openi, Abrewa, Safo, Mate.
1: Did I coach? I said, "Oma money here, the uncle Fubet to the tour."
2: Where my lord? Where? I did my chair. Say, but I'm a child.
1: Ole, kid, you.
2: We be betting. But I'm a child, pa. And I'm a blaster. Say, "Yakuma, you mean beer? I will give no
1: more." I just have beer. I bet you yes.
2: Aha. And tomorrow, tomorrow morning, Escobar, you're the neighbor. Beer, you will go. Tomorrow morning, Escobar, you're the neighbor. Now, my Escobar, very nice guy, fantastic guy. Oh no, oh that's one.
1: Oh, no, but there, but
2: there's you, but I'm not sure. Oh, my God, you're a Oh, you are doing it now.
1: Ah, it is myself. Eh, you say no. Eh, you are doing it now. Now, person says, now go every state.
2: I am my way. Oh, you are going to get on that one.
3: Wait, the two person says.
1: As a wonder, you know, we are going to. That is that.
2: I'm quite.
1: As a wonder, you are going to be on
3: board. Yeah, on board.
2: I'm not sure. Kesa osu craft up in board manish na omudin kunima yeso yehwe omo sa kana haya ngofa kwaji cap aba ami amom cars da na mu okromo ya
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3: yeah
2: this ka kwa 22 players obi agent ro ya man pani phone zubi coach phone ada ni obi agent mo dia
3: yeah
2: yes ka kwa eti ye wa ha so bitim din kunim de cup ne ba dia mo pe bi e be ya mom
1: okay
2: ka enye ye we be fu ana as a mask up and any part of the cup.
1: Mancasano.
2: Gana between the first African country. Oh, but so be any bida.
3: Mancasano. And then can you use you?
2: Oh, be any bida. Finances where? Oh, we have a finance that. Oh, be a crumb of finance that. We don't know the Yanya can
3: candy and can pull
2: up the Yanya cup of the crowd. Over to Bosemi and not finance crown one. Moko and Hobo Semi. Would have last time copy of Motaka Tamade Mom. Aye, would you semi finance? Me and your moon cherry. Wajase, kubo no, ukanti ni mama.
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2: 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Today, when you ticket na a company like a cash or bottom, you call me now. Remember, you may.
1: There's a garbage we apply.
2: Who's a Ukwa Ukwa? Unnam.
1: No, I get accreditation.
2: Unnam. What did you. Tell Crabbo, I am here, bro.
1: Yeah.
2: Company. Why? For what's a motor chain? My anchor as a footfall. And I'm matching a one-on-one neighbor.
1: And the France is switching now.
2: Kwa ku, I don't see what's match neighbor.
1: Yeah.
2: Bongo egu on tun na mo se nya 11 players e be si aka and me tiso ombe kona me an ngo fu mo tun nya team
1: am ne no we am be bo
2: ah an ka ira ka fa cup no
3: Trump back has over mo
1: dey no ni pass anya aduma o e heavy rain
3: eh
1: ah se e yi for na san e de aduma na ma no
3: eh for na dia ma
1: mi for no omo pam om coach no e no ano
3: yeah
1: Om
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3: Ano ade o.
1: O go bo o first World Cup game asia she me.
3: Ya she me fan.
2: I don't know boy. Bless the master.
3: Na mi wa ne se kan kofu dia ga team na obesa ke team na yi. 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
1: Okay.
3: 7 goals. So far tournament, omo mo age more goals pa.
1: Yes, omo
3: ko mo omo
1: yo mo. No mo share no. 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
2: Ko ku bi ni picture bi am Africa na mi to beti mo lori na ni mo ni mi ye ye. 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We mo na ya o mba fie ni e ka bo asama o so mi de ko stadium. Ko ma say die chi de hu no. Ko won za ko yi.
3: Hey,
2: born in Kosovo.
3: Gani kukusu no hwen za.
2: Ai, born
3: in Kosovo. Wa filia from wa was away.
2: Okay, okay. Any over. Obana kapela na I was on the foot. I was on the foot. Me was on the ball. Kwa ku bazo for ma di avutre. Na me 20 pass
3: away. Enyo munya. 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
2: Ku Brazilians
1: ma. Me say enyo munya. Enyo munkwa. It will be your commentary pa ni etwa mani bi ba se ah
2: brother crackers
1: dey grada mi fi
2: dey adoka kwa ku anaka dey kwa nya bad dey se nya bad
1: ana countries no so at say no
2: kwa ku nwa ku
1: e mani e bebrebe wo ho che mema wo
3: kwa no dey
2: o ma hen wo isi
1: no so o mu e bebrebe
3: akwa no dey otimi dey
5: o chango no
3: na we atopa no be kan wa se mu Tell me, catch you, I say, when you phone us. When you phone us.
1: What if it's general?
2: That news, no one, yeah.
1: What if it's general, sir?
5: I'm going to student in Gino.
2: I don't know.
5: I'm
2: going to go to the TV. I'm going to go to the TV. My if you go no.
5: Ah na dey. Mo ngata ditizo.
2: Kwa ku mi ro awon ma kwara no.
1: See, I did out phones 100 mile.
5: Eh?
1: Ura San George be from CC.
2: We 45 degree session. For the sun ba eh as you dey 45 degree session.
5: Yes. Nti mo say o find X war na battery ho no a. U benya say.
2: Tole kwa ku di patch na ni magu asu. Aso ni me ye o.
5: Oh yeah sure.
2: Me ye me ya.
5: Eh oh ya mu di ahin teacher na
2: na.
5: Me dey have ya kwara no. Teacher, they were born for. Put him in the Juma. Oh,
2: yeah,
3: man.
5: Oh, what's that? You
3: are
5: going
3: to go.
2: Why are you on Instagram?
3: Musu emblem teacher no. Elia na me green say bia.
6: Eh, why akoda?
3: Say say cry by force be near there
2: by. Say
3: be here the team say girl no. Girl no or teacher.
2: Etia say ya juma. Yeah, teacher for
3: you. Yeah, you know, and madam ma kwan sa because
2: we me akola na.
6: Teacher ne ka say and no so akin kan.
3: Obani. Abra. 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
6: Utimi so openi ne tayo.
2: Oh ha,
6: na boys na yo mahino msi na ever record.
2: Ma de ya che se je tia blame ya ko mafa na side ni se.
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6: I don't want.
3: Eno pe.
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6: 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David David mama be.
2: Me kan tradition.
3: 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Oh. Ni nani?
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6: 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Say 1 2 3.
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3: Ni nani?
6: Eh, first one no.
3: Nasa de wa hye dan nwe bebre sa.
2: What is the way you half?
3: Sa.
6: Half no here no. Ba bia no pra no no.
2: Ah, pray nyina.
6: Ah, she.
2: Why so condom?
6: This the microphone.
1: Now food it out for so here.
2: Ah, obiri why so condom?
6: Change here no.
1: Oh,
3: well, like almost 4 minutes. People do
1: things,
2: oh. The guy said no work condom kwa ku.
6: Oh, yeah, I don't say kite. Yeah, done fia fia. No, is here. Oh, is here. Oh, is here.
2: Hey. What do you go lab?
6: And I'm going from here. Hey, yes, I ran with you. Hey, yes, I ran with
3: you. Hey, and they are kind of my mission. So, I'm going to go with
1: you.
6: Hey, oh, I'm going to go
3: with you. I'm going to Adwuma ho hye
1: ji.
3: Because me dey
1: sure dey me ho
3: dey. Me dey do me for so ba so. Bibi ni na mu bi
1: sa na ho no
3: eh. Eh.
2: Me
6: dey me amen hye. Me dey me wa abu mu ya na wo.
2: Me dey me amen hye.
1: E na yo wa mu amen kura ho.
2: Kwazi dey. Aka ho pe kunu wo.
6: E ya no proper no.
2: E di paya re ho.
3: Munya ba ko na mo ma me hye no so nka o na. Me nya hwe dey
1: sibe yo. Champion champion me ho.
2: Mosquito. What if I send you a DM?
6: Nipanche. Okay, I'm going to go.
3: Hey! Nipanche.
6: Now a DM, ya.
3: Boy.
6: Nipanche.
2: So,
6: what do you know? Say, I'm going to go.
2: What do you know? What do you know?
6: What do you
2: know? What do you know? What do you know? What do you know? What do you exams. What do you know?
6: What do exams.
2: You write all these ones and pass. Get. What is school?
3: I say, Mr. Mensah, Mama Obri asan abetwemu akọ akire. Na,
6: she
3: say, asem no eyemu de yie.
6: Apostle Sanity.
3: Where are you? Why cry anyway by you? Where Bishop General? Oh, also okay. Throw cheaper.
6: Oh, okay.
3: Yeah.
6: Okay. Oh, Mr. Mr. Miyana.
3: Hey, I'm far by Anna 72 on your
2: brain.
3: Mudia, time cross for you. Some of 5 minutes. Yeah, yeah, I'm a proper China. When's one the rabbit? News from Tim.
2: Okay, I'm a castle all quick crown. Not Jim Fine. Like
3: obey Oyoki, Oyoki.
1: Oyoki, $100,000.
3: What's wrong, you okay?
2: Osego ba
1: ti debia no bobo osego
2: that we dey on she na amun hu se stella no
6: wan ngwo mani mu ase
2: se masisi but
6: se de se de tournament ye kure se Ghana ye tra homa Panama she ya nyame anim nie na ya mo ye bra ye
2: opane mi de se de mi
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2: akaku news ba kwa ba minim se good news o se bad news o
3: ye
2: ra ken for ya chance say there America foreman and crata say as wrong as you want to be in America
3: yeah
2: you can be in America
3: yeah
2: e good news may be num na ka be bad news so ama e binum so
3: and there say
2: Oh, the bonfire man dey on there.
6: Hey,
2: I'm a bonfire
6: there.
3: Who's he? Edin birthday no say mo bonfire man and say.
6: Na
3: na me ken eh.
6: Oi.
3: Send na yan ro. Yan ya get it.
6: Anya dey owo.
2: Eh,
6: Who's he?
3: Umpa ena kam.
7: Ye Roma
5: ye. Oh, come now, yes.
7: Ye also ni mo marry ya.
5: Who's in Sudan kawo ni mo?
3: Ye no be man say, ye mo marry man say.
7: David,
3: I don't want show man.
7: David,
5: ono ok.
7: Ye ni mi mu ame bo a enye adwuma.
3: Ma adom ni bi hye ne mapre kon na dia yi dia.
7: Ye ni mi mu ame bo a enye adwuma. Bo kina bo kode.
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7: Eh, ni nyina mu no.
3: Eh,
7: ye ko wi ni say. Lasters. Se uyi ayi Tunisia fo ye o ma ya da pa fo se nso kra ntentem na o ma appoint coach
3: ya. Yeah.
7: We to be redeem team. Bi a ngure ho ni ma se. South Africa dey say one kind.
3: Ya sideline
7: Africa. Ano mki pa na se kan ni so man so park. O ni se ayi Mexico coach.
3: Na se coach ni kra o so on hu bibi sa da.
7: Support na we o share internet no o se o. Support we dey komunya nda bi an conference nya sa na tie.
3: Asebi na bendi a.
7: Mo hinti.
3: Yeah.
7: Ena yes sir. Obani Blasters Otina Ghana for I already so me support you.
3: Mm-hmm.
7: But on condition say on be perform me good. What I say because African countries na kunu pian wa kunu ho animu ase. Even you know South Africa for ekra na omo no. Sabi yan share am fia kuma ni omo chin.
3: Mm-hmm.
7: Over match na omo ho animu ase sawo.
3: There be
7: omo boy pa.
3: Yeah.
7: Ayi Iran anto kwesi ni krum.
3: Mm.
7: And also on your friend say Uruguay Abo 1-1
5: only Uruguay only a record nra.
7: What I say Ubiya born home day.
5: Saudi yes, France win a draw.
7: Yes sir Saudi nene a boy Saudi nene
5: Uruguay
3: Yesterday
7: omu
3: open it
7: Bagu Futu Ame de momu so omu timing kong baby omu onu wachina match na omu bono omu money tisadi omu red card no. But that's a nice one for your team's red card.
5: Yeah, we are careful.
7: Unse, born no bona, you show play about what? Or what they know the bono. It is our conscientization and a person of the map players.
3: You.
7: Say, match na you come on.
3: Thanks for the conscientization.
7: You're red card. Na omo yi omo no mo ba se be ye di nsu e fa ye ni ye galam se ni
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3: Obi
7: Omunku Homa Omain. What I say?
3: Bibi Abe Fine.
7: Na Omu Ebon Homo, the only Beka and Kwamum. Omu, any one will be your madian, Ebikoya could do quarter finals and cry a penalty semi finals, Nana Gome Dranisa.
3: Yeah.
7: In Tommy Rom, I give you crown, the moon came up 2010. A modern one I boy. Is Africa, the Wasset record near semi finals.
5: Morocco, standard on Wasset at 200.
7: An ordinary. But me walk up in Michelle Dean, see a moose, no. 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
5: Omo bo aduma.
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7: Osire.
5: Panama ko sia omo mo sia dia
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7: yetna hin. En kasa.
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5: En kasa. 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
7: de omo ti.
3: Owe. Eya ya ko. Ya omo de news no e ba sia.
5: Eya ni.
3: Na wa ne ti ejuba ko so na me ye e you know where there.
7: Sign off na e clear we ni nyina.
3: Etna ntina me sia wie no. And that's me jack akra.
5: My Mr. Thompson Odru.
3: Eh eh.
5: All these sports ventures.
7: Open me up any day for the
3: Jesse.
7: Eh wait.
3: What's the Jesse aba?
5: What's na me dey ba?
7: What's na me kokosa amra na mfa message?
5: What's na me dey ba? Say me dey bibi achro.
7: What's na me ba? Say me
5: dey certified.
7: Kind of opportunity dey on fa ba kun
5: kan. Eh yanchira Mrs. Mrs. Tom Mrs.
7: Is it Ojana Jale yere?
5: Say say
3: you man dey oyo.
5: Mrs. Odru no anka say say
3: we eh dey aka no ba news man abeg. O dey abeg trust man no clear where you.
7: Five mama.
3: Zambrosio, Mesram Bibri, Mammy Fawi, Inchim quickly. Happy birthday, Encore Mr. Bright AJ, aka Kwame AJ, or UK Abruchimemu, we Efi, wa u sweet wife, aye Nanaya, also in the UK, and the children, and then from myself and from mother as well, we are all wishing you a happy, glorious birthday, Mr. Bright AJ, the donor, Efro, aye Kwame AJ, UK, and our happy, happy birthday, Uncle Emao. Na, msana se, lawyer di, bakubia tumua hao na, fine kure ndi na kamim prechi. Okay, happy birthday going out to my sweet, sexy mother, Elizabeth Opoku, aka, Elizy, one of her daughter, Christiana Opoku, inside East Legon Hills, Santo, and Ononso Edi with your by. And ya Santoa Enso Edi Bia by Elizabeth. Also a blessed birthday wish going out to Nana Efia Kisiwa Ofusu. 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I pray for I pray the good Lord guides you and then grant you wisdom. May he favor, bless, and increase you in every way. I wish you long, healthy, and prosperous years ahead, my dear daughter. 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Okay, enti Edea Semwa. I catch and so on train me. Catch a guy and say, "Oh, mommy, just a minute. Why?" Open terms so I'll buy. No, I'll be catching me now. Make sure they may a man. Why? Bibi, I be fine. Okay, so yeah, that's there. My hunger and they also the ungalicious. I've been wild promo. No, Bibi, a costo. You were over 4 million Ghana cedis worth of cash and price. The train amount for it. If I don't shame, be down to wait me. DB now, Bibi, I could hear at the amount. As they do also come out Duffy's health and beauty. Medical catch order that says they say, yeah, to near man. So yeah, the big can one here. They are there. Just say, we know a promo. I had them out. Inti Duffy's body cream 160 cc ya mama miensa. 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
8: What is
3: 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Kel Chaco 2 pace or say happy smile. 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Prince be a only pediana cross with Bia and Unabina, what if I can cry and one on the prince in the alcohol. 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Abusia, Yadusia, Chio Piedini, Jerry Justice, as always, assembly about Cupelcio, and we are watching, and what's reaction, and we are Simu, Nipa, and Sessri. Thanks so much for your time with us. I do have a great evening. We are out of here.

0: this year. Any Mukitwa, like me, I want to buy that Porsche car. I've been dreaming of. I move into my dream house. No landlord to send me a bill. 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Your story matters.
1: Yeah. Boy, what do you feel when he knew?
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1: Minimum couldn't be money, Yarrie. We should just saw my book war. You're quiet, test. You're not malaria.
2: 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One who could move Mefat tablets. 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
1: We'll see yen penny for me, your Mefat tablet. 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
0: 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know your finance minister, and Sabre now see a deputy attorney general. So we had the America for ya, into a quaint kitchen will be crab at the Hama, and someone a separate so bo men will be yano, it's my baba be yano, be a bono crack or deaf yassi and answer when you need to demand an also. 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
2: 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But among the sun, say, we're going to be US. 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
3: The fact that we have green card and a permanent resident for US, it doesn't mean that why you born here and our court no exitum say why you born here. Yen to me and start the thing or manum defense the law. And bremuno and I'm for Ocean International Relations. There was that relationship no way America. Say the Abraham TV your friend of Abu Treka. US boss young fan in Ghana and Bano Egan in me, but US will be who said we committed some crime and it's almost here no match in us all. The same way, the fact that the only challenge is a long process. Enka embra onya citizenship and a special prosecutor is to be put in the house in order. 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But notwithstanding, to see our baby citizen, the process no be a bit prolonged.
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1: 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watch him. $85 million. And we be here and sana penny a wono. Eya ya sabi anu wajuma be kwa kwa yeni yine wye. 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E kasaye niente doli tuja.
4: Demanding $85 million before returning to site is a manufactured crisis. Let the facts be clear. No records at the Ministry of Finance or the Ministry of Defense support this outrageous claim. The financial facts are as follows. The original contract term of $180 million was a loan that has been fully paid. The negotiated additional funding of $19.3 million, that is from the government of Ghana, GOG, for delays caused by the NDC's misguided relocation has been fully paid. Out of the subsequent $3 million claim negotiated down from over $6.5 million, $2.5 million has been paid. The only outstanding amount owed to the contractor is $500,000. To jump from an outstanding balance of $500,000 to a sudden demand for $85 million is not just mathematically absurd, it is indeed criminal.
1: Opani Kofi Aman Kwame Nudeka Sebe Renwase, one of the umbrella jinam na shebe jofi ho. Pass over here.

0: FDA approved.
1: Yeah, boy, what if you want me to?
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3: Cast your mind back to 2022. 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The stress was high. 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
2: room kakana yashe squad two coaches no at the eba eno eya dia ba ko a mejidi se enche omo aye warm up awie yebehunu se de no so etie barohwe starting lineup a France at the eba obu goalkeeper mike magnan onona edapo ni mo experienced goalkeeper

0: as he is, and then push a defense who are coach, you know, and then or both 4-2-3-1. Or both 4-2-3-1.
1: The current formation are a who part to beat.
0: And they
1: Obomo.
0: Formation are a who part. Wow.
1: A variation is a woman gossip. What we done that on said, Abribia. This a beer. Wingers are one, 1 year slow. But only a fast they are. Be how you're cut out of the
0: okay. And a Senegal, so airport 4-3-3. France airport 4-2-3-1. And a Senegal airport 4-3-3.
1: Yeah, so official 4-2-3-1. There was about one top and you one top. Or what three top in this guy?
0: Or what
1: three top in this guy?
0: But
1: you be, me no know where to defend him midfield. You must lose who are winning a better midfield. If you make KG midfield, I'm not 1-5. No, I just one top, no, I'm not pay. Who say, one call up now, full wing backs, no, a cock high line. In Tebeca Central, no pay. In the opposite striker, I could pick it at Central too. What you must say, in the other parking midfield, in doing to me more midfield, put the ball on the touch line, or the press, why, no, we need through. Into my net through bedos.
0: Through bedos.
1: Go be a mobi quite more method. Some of them are called wingers and they are saying,
0: okay.
1: And he's only in cats, boy.
0: Yeah.
1: Also, there's a symbol in cats, a friend can look.
0: Never na yafi yafi players nangasa.
1: Yeah.
0: Now watch this tactics in the idea of one semester. Say, Ubio TV, Dudonano, Ubua, Onsida, and Tiasa Tiso, Kumka, Kanafe, Etiasa, and Tino, Eritrea Hotel. Na fe ba kochi moma eda so ewa hanom within the Kobe Stone o koman kra ba ku amaka en suruja edura en you know numero uno shishi.
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19: This is the great spectacle in world football. A title decider, and it feels like nothing can sway a game of this magnitude.
2: Says who? We've been through this before. You just have to believe a little longer. And everybody knows that 1 minute here lasts forever. Because it's not over until we say it's over.
0: Right, my main sign, and now I say, Uguso, share Adum TV. Na coach Imoma Edaso Ewahanum. said a medical AUA situation, Meneno, and a digimedia, a brono, afe, yabekum kakra, na yashe the starting lineup is as a already no FIFA Daruma, yes, aka ewahanuma, yede, and also a bro, na jumedia no air life, ewo Adum TV so, and a yasanso air life, ewo asempa, and a Adum FM. Eti enkoma yedie no edem ewo adomo 106.3 FM asempa 94.7 ene affiliate odu asabri obia efa jumede ni kosi se ye de commentary no so ebetime apeso e de amao coach ma yemwrom kakra na fe ye nhwe eye lineup no and o chef France de na medika kase Mike eye Mike nan on e dapo ni mo four backs and I said defenders four no there were Jules Koundé there were Dayo Upamecano there were William Saliba and I think Theo Hernandez omo and four backs are France head coach and they were the aging them I think in fifth final on say on or both 4-2-3-1 in fifth final or with two midfielders aging now or were Orion Tchouamani and or were Adrian Rabiot and so aging now. And then Oba attacking me and Sana. And no, Ousmane Dembele, Michael Olise, Sanso and Desire D Ono Ejinamo and Afe Kylian Mbappe Omo and Mrantia. So far no hit screen as well. Ubon se omo eye training. And so El Honum Tentente Awome Aparese Say and no man so ebeko El Honum. Afe Senegal Afemino Edward Mendy and Edapo no more. 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Now we eye line up yes sa edi kan aka.
1: Yeah. Well two line up sene on formation it no. Opese o stop Koundé so bebe nim.
0: Okay.
1: Inti over here wode Sadio Mane akone ho obeni ma Sadio Mane beko enti wensu enti mi ambeni ma obo Barcelona no enti mi ambeni mo enti mi mo ofa bo na ambeni ma
0: enti
1: mi mo because he attacking fullback
0: one ye Koundé no
1: Koundé no
0: okay
1: Sadio Mane be fisi no obeni ma Sadio Mane ko wa ambeni so as Senegal be control game no
0: okay
1: there are two tacticians in Asia bakwaji World Cup da na bakwaji AFCON
0: Papa Tia on the Didier Dichel.
1: Yeah. And a very tough game. And Osha Saliba ni o Pa Mekanoa.
0: Yeah.
1: Jackson and Ismail Sarr. Wami and Kofobi of Etma can two defenders in Tia Boom Debia. France defenders.
0: I'm a com Tia Boom.
1: When you are late decision makers. See a person, Piambo Makobi. Now me decide the Kobi. Now imagine so I could say, me fama Wallace. One more quick, decisive player, sir.
0: Okay.
1: And now, we continue attacking fullback. In two share, now here, we Mudebiano, one of them is indecisive, or all of them.
0: Okay.
1: And we by joining.
0: That's almost center backs, no?
1: Yeah, we by joining attack. We by joining attack.
0: Left, you know, by joining, right
1: by joining.
0: Okay.
1: What is here? We move back wide. We is back wide.
0: Omo wo mo ni no.
1: Yeah,
0: in the list you know.
1: Mbappe
0: do you know?
1: Back wide.
0: Back wide.
1: Mbappe be call right here. Now Dembele about left or Dembele be move left. Now Mbappe call right so that they can split the defense of Senegal. But Senegal players here more of physically strong. One more touch or twice for me you have him.
0: Senegal players.
1: What center back kita on one who count two. Who call off? Who jam ball ne who count was center. See, send no count collusion and I say body contact twice with him.
0: Wow,
1: and you know, when your fullback, whom you know, say, or any attack, my options from midfield, on team, ma, then you have to change your tactics. And let them away, Senegal control game.
0: It's DNS, Papi Tiao. Mammy Henny, ye, my Aha. 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
1: Eyetia
0: atu echire no dia na ese wo ya o the best top obi ti se Mbappe Dembele I mean they've seen it all omomo akubi dia na obi ti me dey stop wo
1: se me bo France me jina Rabiot so they be obi be forward their ben man me petro many so the baba since Rabiot the baba
0: okay
1: Tramani the ball babia onu si a double decided midfielder Enti ni mijama na enye huu tisena mejama Rabiot.
0: Okay.
1: Now, Rabiot kita ball biya, this three attacking midfielders. Wamo split it wider, wame san drop him midela befa. Wafa na Dembele ni Mbappe, Chris Crossy, in front of the penalty area. Explosion awa di chemu, no huu na penalty. Uwa nkano suna ball nito ni nimo beshe. Enti first thing, uja chwa meni no ba, ulusu ball eso fa Rabiot.
0: Ulusu na.
1: That's all for Rabiot. Now all your back four no. Or man marking this three. Now Jackson, your fan Mbappe. They be all humi gunechi, but in the side of the body. Okay, you're not a chief obey to my ten no. But it's like our laptop is away. Well, sir, at the straight say.
0: Yeah.
1: Obey kun. Jina say. You can see the ball and see.
0: Debbie and I saw Jina ne.
1: Body ne so chemu half. Not think as all nature. Or think as all nature. On turning fees you may boy. The man ball be your best energy.
0: Okay.
1: Your best energy, what for Rabiot or Bema Tramani? Tramani under pressure will give a 40 pass right now. I'm a Madridista, so I know what I'm talking about.
0: Coach, move, I don't know. Eddie, in fact, who educated me?
1: Who stop the crosses against France? Now who said Mbappe? A complaining 1-2-3 pack. You can carry the day. Mbappe is excited when he's getting the supply.
0: That's why
1: Nya ni bubefu.
0: Na frustration.
1: Ya bi obesta ta kasakata. Obesta wo bubefu sisi ya.
0: And it says Senegal for ni shene se bubefu.
1: And no, and am it says and sense wala mo mo ball wide areas no. Uja wide areas my friends on me finish you because they can run, they are very athletic and they have control over the ball. Excellent composure. Ball control no ye. Let me say 9.8 over 10. Heavy passes.
0: Wow.
1: They will control. But one man will operate you on the wing. Senegal stop crosses from France. Now us when creative foul around the penalty area. I show the bed in Sobeti.
0: Okay. The best sign Abet Waso na Mamin sign in Chami Homrana Yemfa Yabua for and Kraton Embra Yaba. Kuchi Moma Edaso Ewa Hanuma Yabesa Edem Komono Ashishe Sukai Senus say kick off Nankasa a 7 PM. Iti ya di commentary ni so ebe tu asubat ya basi siya
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1: Right, Mamin Sai, Emwa Kwapa, Emra Kasafidieso, Shannon Sose, Adum TV, Enasabri, O Shannon, Mamoti, and Ka, Ewo, Efifimo, Moka, Monsuni Adeno, Nese, Adum 106.3 FM, Asempa 94.7 FM, so, Enasabri, Ugusua Uti, and Kochi Moma, Ewa Hanum, Yedim Komo, Nafia, Pese, Nonso, Eberbo, Nafia, Bo Romo, Nagim Nankasa, Yede, and Hunkomunyanada, Jede and also abroad. And you may end up sporty bet. I say sporty bet or say bet smarter. Play sporty bet. Nessa opposite ultra bet. No, now 10 year in wedding year. And when I say over sign it up, I was sporty bet. One more platform. No, so options. No, a BBB. A sanso a friendly. Nessa, what if you crown wash your bet? Yes, you know, who was sporty better? Be who no name McClare now. So no. Wati me etwa bi e honom afi Star Oil enso eno ani yusu odigu ka mu a papapa eboa ema edo ko distance aun sampa we de makobi sanso ene sanso ebo wo engine ho ban eti o to Star Oil egu ka mu no enye sese be u save us ka keke nemom e sanso ebo wo engine ho ban ama okano eti me ache afi MTN say everywhere you go network papa MTN within for you. Sanso and a Kivo. When him say your Kivo Garu or your Kivo Pepe, Kivo product ninjano okwa a taste of Ghana and Tipibi na onso what you may use. Pepsodent do the two. Do the two no etches out of pe what you say. And you may over down but what they say over sign echi or say. That's why you know and so come up na and also ye at the amount. Politank papa no eno no papa na ankasa eye politank nese no eye afebo otwa ontobiem afebo esiwa na esiwo sanso ena lavance tomato mix nese love day inside ejani piano obetime e de lavance tomato mix 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minutes who expect say e be kono say
2: e do 45 minutes baba before 45 minutes
1: eh because of dainty
2: wrong say France na me can be say Senegal betimi go do France oh ma won full back no and Benimo and my crosses and we'll cross
1: it's a chair back up and it's
2: on your throat on your throat
1: and chair back
2: one more head or back one heavy weight passing to me as in a guy coach the full backs no they've been in several from a journey attack but me two center backs no from the right a number four side no celebrity for the tears here or be responsible for the first pole half of the first pole
1: four no bend two no number one.
2: Four no bend two no.
1: And I
2: five no dealing with the first post, both he left her. So born if you number 11 bar. Number four near responsible for the first post. And I born if you right number 7 bar. Number five near responsible for the second post. What responsibility no? Since as a ball far, some form one M O B A F France team far. They deal with it. Play to touch no go back on.
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ですよ。僕あの、

0: as compared to, you know, Russia, other nations, some woman. If you have a World Cup lineup, now we're Kylian Mbappe, Lotina. So far, Russia, 12 goals in a World Cup. One Edison, Arientis, Dona Simeone, World Palais, and with the same number of goals when it comes to the World Cup. Of course, we're the two different World Cups, Russia, 12 goals, El Hormo. Russia, all-time top scoring charts, in Nessa Brenton, Nidid Kylian Mbappe, Nidi Ewomu, Eye Pa, and Tina, Sir France, Eparedi World Cup team, now who's Mbappe, Jeremoa. It tells who the business has taken. Of course, we're Didier Deschamps. He was once a player for the French national team. Okomo Amuji, the France 98, on Ukraine, so now coach, Olidi France from Beje, Mepacho World Cup, Russia 2018. In France, the final comes into this particular game with a lot of experience when it comes to World Cup.
1: But is it a surprising lineup? Lineup today?
0: Well, lineup, I'm sure that you're surprising because the notable players at the year in the review, Omo performed the moment various clubs respectively, no? Omo and team, no? Omo Babe PMO, Adayo Topamikano, William Saliba, we saw him for Arsenal, Mike Magnan, Yehuno, AC Milan, who are Brent Tibitis, Aurelien Tchouameni, who plays for Real Madrid, one also did fantastically well for Real Madrid. Desiré Doué Nkomo Yentuminka, for the past two seasons, he has been simply unstoppable for PSG. Abrenten Yidi Osman Dembele is the reigning Ballon d'Or winner. Ewa Tessa France Abrochi Memo. Then Kylian Mbappe, yet contribution to the French national team. So, I don't think it's any other player be a higher better. One missing the first starting lineup for the French national team.
1: Wow, yes, Seneca also on paper going for the 4-3-3. Edward Mendy in a double more, and of course, Moussa Niakate and Khalidou Koulibaly 4-5. No, on the right hand side, Okopimwa, Kepin Diata, and of course, El Hadji Malik Diouf, Idrissa Gueye, Papa Gueye, Lamine Kamara, Nicholas Jackson, Sadio Mane, Ismaïla Assar. Ah, my goodness.
0: Well, this is a usual suspect, Edema. I mean, Senegal, mine, Osha Brenton, Edward Mendy. He has been very consistent for the team. One more LG AFCON in, I don't know, and now what that promo. Brenton, Edi, Kripin Diata, a very constant figure in the part of the Senegal national team. Khalidou Koulibaly has been a steward, LHO, a bunny defense, Edia. Obey him, sir. He's one of the fantastic defenders in African football. One also the two as the captain, one marshal organized the HO. Idris Agana guy for the past best of 5 seasons in Uko Premiership in Mwa. Won't mean cup players or my committed and loyal to one particular club. Now in here, Brenton, Idris Agana guy. And for them, Nicholas Jackson came to the fray for Chelsea Football Club one way or the other. Okobo Lord Baba Miniko Baba to the Chelsea team. Ismail Issa, we've seen him at Crystal Palace. Then almighty, Brenton, Sadio Mane. We're doing the prime time, you know. One also J, Ballon, France, African best player, DB. So these are the notable players, for the past best of 3 seasons. In Sinino, am I very consistent for the Senegal national team?
1: Wow, so no one missing in the lineup for New United each anymore. And Marika Timundi Amount, that is a referee, a Releza Fokani, one on Wojidemotwa, as a center referee or Australian. Now Timu say, yes, we are very, very experienced referee. Power, why FIFA referee since the year 2008, and a Bano cards are pay. What pay yellow card, the man papa property. Say, we are player, and then they will be more now, but you're home for yellow card. George Lakindis and official Andrew Lindsay. Omo ina ever pona mane watu agrem. Yellow card yope. It's the players have to be disciplined.
0: Well, the only thing I want to say, you know, referees will always tell you, sir, from a disciplinary point of view, you know, they will try to calm tempers, they will try to cool the tempo of the game, they will try to take absolutely control of the game. In Tabana, sir, the only thing about me, I'm a player, you know, stay calm down, my discipline on the foot of play is by throwing out the cautions and everything to them, issuing instructions and making sure yellow cards are between you soon. So I will not be surprised to say a high profile game between France and Senegal. No, you're being ready to know the yellow cards now are more at the end of 90 minutes.
1: Who's here live on a tomorrow 6.3 Asempa 94.7 FM. Yo, how much cafe? What the link between me? Nah, you know, she moves on. Say, hi there. Nah, boss is a worship. What the table want to be this way? Nima, come on, papa. Oh, I'm going to be this way now. Say, possible.
0: Oh, I know.
1: What the car? Yeah. Obi a home cafe wo na enepa wa haro so fi ni bi sense high come up a
0: high fire pa.

0: Cuba. Now, to the better media, what you say, had a one man, one seat, what you say, into a bow, baby, at the best of all comer, and your name, so in your benum, dear, Nancy Bibia Busu, baby, and in Kaya, and your papa, permit me, I recommend your mouth, and the whole my cafe, and what Belimpi.
1: We are in town, yes, here we are, Papa, coach, Adamas Senegal, while in a fita or Strosan, or send them my gentry, maybe has a nearby Ebisma, Kwasay, and your mommy, live was I came, him, or I was here, a repeat of a 2002 World Cup opener. And no Senegal is shocking France. No a defending champion. Sabreno, no defending champion at World Cup no. Is he as a son? I'm a host nation at Tiano. Saturn Senegal above France Equime Sa game on the repeated on this edition of the World Cup.
0: And okay, so we share, you know, Senegal team when we share France on the 31st of May 2002. El Honma Brenton Edin and the Papa Bupa Diop and we share the only goal at the boy Senegal for the Omusun Kuni. But then again, France franca some records against African oppositions, you know. And yeah, they're calling you can say 2010 so South Africa and so Shoma by 2-1. Then 2022 our Catayan, you know, me patro Tunisia Fonso Shoma 1-0 and World Cup in Asinti. Africa records as against France there. And should I convince them
1: for well, Rafael well, Bonaberry, I can't say that's successful and say live on tomorrow 6.3 as Sampane 4.7 FM Senegal, Sestron Fita and the former Greece, Sansona, yeah, France playing from a right to left as a subru from Fita and nobody demo near her by the Papa Betty Mafia Bantam Paso, Yashasena, Senegal 4, Japan, Boma, Mohammed, Sanfamo, RSA, Seneca 4, LTP France, Omi favorite, no, Quambiaso Metro, and your favorite 7 years. And, dear France are here in recent times at the World Cup, no, Nesta Quambiaso, they say World Cup, no, at every point, Omi favorite, on Carbone.
0: Yeah, one Carbone cry because from France 98, Omoji and Ombe Remo, Russia 2018, so Omutimi
1: and a chance for Seneca on a beautiful interception. Theo Hernandez up to watch the baby Kura. Nice cross from the left hand side of attack. And then Wadodo by credit to Theo Hernandez.
0: Yeah, credit to Theo Hernandez. Why a constant figure? Our team no arriba kwa. Emma me pena semi ye pass here. Oh yeah, and we have four more ball one national team. Omu bo the same position. Omu rotate yomu. Inti se ye Theo Hernandez nebo. Nese Abrenton Edidi Lucas Hernandez nebo. Omu inanswe bo left fullback. Edma French national team. Inti no. Eya na ye quite exciting watching them on the screens.
1: And referee here catch Abrenton se. One pair gidi gidi biya wani mo Nicholas Jackson. Only Chwameni, one more the year more Vivopa. And captain of the side, Kylian Mbappe also there. Omu ina kugwe chilebe pimbi. Sansarin yengina kwa pimbo, yengina kwa pimba. Approaching the second minute. Obiyan to FIFA ball to Nyon Kwetrem. We are the FIFA World Cup. A whole live commentary that they bro. Ewa Sempane 4.7 FMC. A group I came. This particular group. There's, Iraq and Norway. I'm gonna kick a pie now. Be Papa B and TV and can still appear piano near Kosovo and Nicola Jackson, it's your many. Sa, and they say, Nicola Jackson, it's your magnet and nice.
0: Yeah, but my, you know, hustling and tussling, our 18 boss in the moment, I will say, yeah, cross the ball, but I say, in swing, but it is normal in football, normal in football,
1: normal in football. But if you are watching, can you home, my cafe, wa Belenkwe, I have France, and I have Senegal, the upper so FIFA World Cup, Imo. Yeah, Shas Yenche, Eti Yenche, say, go back first half, you answer the second half, and I go back to moi. Say, France, the Nahe Pumpa, France. Nenashe pomo papa.
0: Yeah, Nenashe from Eshe pomo papa. One disadvantage about the French national team is the year 2026. Year we know Eric. Every single game your France national team will be our home city. So in as much as we must more goals, you know, as the chief one studio, Nenashe just a wanka.
1: Ifupa. Not just any more ye, but the chief one ye. Teni mwa kata, ni mwa ye, achile wa ye tia.
0: Obane, ni mwa ye.
1: Ah. 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Tikila ni Mbappe pon eni biye nyi jare manin down rough rough. And look at that pass. Eka kwansa se kinkri. Kaswa shaba tona chipe. So the guy doing so well to recover. Look at that pass. And then the next team here to the name.
0: Yeah, simply over time between Brent and Edin, Eddie Musa, Niakati, one yes, and the Khalidou Koulibaly, Omwe Jumaye, and Musa Niakati, the ball Leon, our France, into a fair idea of what Brent and Edin killed in Mbappe Betibiae.
1: 4 minutes in the upper. Seneca, Venya Kwenya, rebuild the attack, refuge, Jabai is a foul, a quality goalkeeper. Mendy, about the beam, Maria Bobo, Rabi Ard, Nitiapim, about to form Boko. Still France with the ball. What's on the Aquachilisa? And, Yoskonde, and then right back, what's on my ball, final one, what's on the goalkeeper, Magnan. Magnan, so the Apani Binkoso, still France. Shomani Apani Chivi, what's on the Aquani Binkoso? Still France with the ball. Hernandez, here for France, Fifi, coach, Shomani Apani Chi. Opamecano. Pamecano, so what's on the front line, it's society, my friends. Yoskonde, here, San Fakuechi. I was sorry about Pamecano, Pim. Pamecano. Get up on for friends. I say, Yentry, Bobo, Yentry, and when you be now, Bonnie William Saliba. Saliba say, or the Tony Bekoso, or somebody about way. These guys have a wonderful season with Paris Saint-Germain. So you don't want to say, a starting role in this particular team.
0: Of course, yes, the past two seasons, you know, PSG for HRS, about European football, I'm going to so back-to-back UEFA Champions League trophies, and of course, who called the domestic football, so, last year,

0: Biafra fans are taking over possession. And Obia and Pirine Okra San say Obia and Yonko Betimiae. And your end to end action, Wage Boka Kana, where's Rajabubi? Obia San Shadanya and Yonko so that be 5 minutes in the abo. Obia for Bon Tumo France versus Senegal. Ultia live on Atom 106.3. Asa Ponani 4.7 from my message. Mammy, who will be a Ultia FE. Yet, yeah, your Hallmark Cafe Wabelepe. 0249136744. 0249136744. And Mendy Beton Boba Kosense. Yan Prekra, what share we are Katapay, Jenna's from Mets Life. Now I send you a Shuma Baogana, how to say time the difference there, Claire.
1: Yeah, difference there, Claire. And, what's your weather condition now, you know, America memoir? I'm going to tell me a pass about, say, 30 to 35 degrees Celsius.
0: That's your first one, Claire Jackson. We can have a chance for Senegal. Let's go, Brad, just to saw. My goodness. Overall pressure on the ball. Debbie, Debbie, Debbie, Debbie, Debbie. Chances are I'm a baby. To win your piano, dear Edwa.
1: Exactly. And, I feel so player of his caliber who plays in the English Premiership, you know, Ojibwe Bono, the next one say, you are being confronted by two French players. In just so Pedro Utina will locate you, Maka. But then it is from Sarah Ojibwe Bono.
0: Yeah, Shabim, Senegal, sign your opportunity now so that you are top from France are taking over possession. And that's a push. Referee said that Bimumi, I'm on a meme and Ebo Bono. Referee, Pa Ben Bokra. Now, so another pass. Kwani Mona, so that be Anfa. And I was the man in the my 18 shirt, sir. Sir, chances not shall say, but so utilize it.
1: Also utilize it, especially decision making. And with the French 18 year boss in Motias here, because these are, you know, high level professionals. These are top professionals, sir. When you're mobile, so indecision, Biano will be a thief of time. Into a jibo, so okay, can you?
0: What do you hope, BP, upon a samba, BD, sir? Hope you want what's on your call. Then you must ask Senegal, Queen, and that's what body up of Americano, Macquancra, Senegal. Creating all the chances, yeah, so say, Tefas also, remember, Nicholas Jackson. Oh, yes, sir, mama, now.
1: Yeah, Nicholas Jackson, eh, Abrenton, did his smiley, sir. Also, Mupaja, Muhammad, so, eh, yeah, yes, you know, early opportunities, as I say, no, and falling on the part of Abrenton, did his stadium money. Me future stadium money, and yes, this kind of opportunities, yeah. And Kawaii, baby, but Eric, one significant thing for African brothers at the World Cup, and then they say, I said, this time, you know, you wouldn't answer, say, you see physique, you know, I say, they're more, they're not more home. And just say, African teams,
0: my goodness. 8 minutes in the abo. Be on for a ball to the young veteran. France versus Senegal. Hallmark Cafe in the ABP. And France is just all buried in his second World Cup title in the last three editions. 7-7 for America, be on the bench. And in the last 12 months, France, I'm recording your band. I'm losing just once in a friendly against Ivory Coast. And I say, I'm a boy, you know. So I'm a natural promo. And your band is about 7 years in the game. And the back, what can I do? And it's a running cap here, the bitch. Rapio in the middle. What's all the question? Come on, Hernandez. Hernandez, get a ball off for France. The German, the man, Shamini. Shamini said, Jimmy, you're quiet. And, France, if you feel, Pampey, Akwebe say Pampey, and a pass meant for your school there to be anko. Olise di pona koche. Senegal take over possession. And now we fifi aye. What's all the question? Say from me anko. Gain a chair pass and watch it for fair was so. They couldn't even so the ma aye theatre. Theatre jaw was so the question. Theatre jaw the question. Good old Koulibaly. Koulibaly, solo to the Senegal. Hey!
1: Yeah, he's the captain of the team, even though over 34 years, and maybe I will show you, say, Wakwako Piano, Al Hilal, our Saudi Pro League, but if you say, leadership qualities in experience, or one, and I want to know, so what did you say, Edmund Senegal national team?
0: 10 minutes in the airport. 10 minutes. Yeah, Jakumi, I am Vena Natural Mineral Water. Vena Mineral Water. Me patro in Sodia, I am Vena. Se se, yes, yes, yes, yes, yes, yes, yes, yes, papa. It won't talk to Vena, and only a way I show to say, Equi. Vena Natural Mineral Water, me a sponsor, sir. Okay, on me, I need to make the April live on 106.3, I said, 94.7 FM. I'm one of the active sports water. But when active sports water, that's me bo vena. Mineral when you read about you know, active no.
1: Yeah. Combination in your body. Combination no in your body cra. Especially especially so bo vena the we know the sports water need to swa. Nelson the work be beat.
0: And the interesting thing about this game is Senegal blessed the Brenner. They were trained in France. Almost a bit of connection.
1: Now France is a United Nation of United States of all nations.
0: Most of the players a honor. The training of Omunim the Brenner crown. Almost you saw the bit when you're Queen Siakama France cra. It's Omunim Timon Yepa. It's a young share so Marana Masha Oma. Send an anomaly and a mini crap and a beche. Include yourself so TM from a Blake Kubabasi. I'll say, I mean, I fix this evening because I love France. At the same time, I like Senegal because of Africa. It is me who the Americans are betting. Include the Italian pa. Ono e koto koni no sa kwaji Chelsea. Juma yeye. Iti koto koni Chelsea. Ba minim dia o supportu. Once be and what has this year? 11 minutes ago, France. Oh yeah, Senegal from Wasa, Dwe, Chita Bore Fiasa, Wasodia Kopa Mikano, Wabana Nimi Papa, Pamikano was on the pass or pass an F, Kylian Mbappe in the box. The first touch was poor.
1: Yeah, the first touch, you know, a poor idea in the ankle, but say, only a very soft touch, in the first touch, you know, nafe, opposition bonnie, you know, go for the shot, but nafe, went to me and control bonnie, me feel so France for no, are gradually warming themselves into the game.
0: France for warming, Moka Kaka, goalkeeper Magdalena Bonnie. Magdalena Bonnie, we yepa, but Bobby, Sansa, and say attack, you know. Everybody fear China, but they say, we're a goalkeeper now, Nanya, Unyati Mo, they say, so humble. They say, OJ Bond, we're a Bim Nation, what about him? Bim Nation, what about him?
1: No, no. Yeah, since information, you know, as a son, modern day football, you know, all the ball now, players starting from the goalkeeper, and since I'm so many coaches in Nano, are switching to adapt the style of, say, Omeya, a ball playing goalkeeper. No, what you are starting born from the base.
0: Asante, Faso France, Nebano, Mikanefe, Adrian Rabiot for France. I was all are you looking for Dwayne and so that been sent to me and can't wait. Born at Rashe. Nissan to me and can't wait. Born at Rashe. Azar Paint. Me patch on number one. Since 1925. Hey, Papa, if you 1925. And how much number nine? So DJ Deschamp. What's your assay? And now what Nancy Dean? And what should it be? What Dean? What should be? DJ Deschamps, very experienced coach, and on all what didn't create was the way they were bred the last World Cup in the was in the last World Cup in the and this particular game in the 20th World Cup game in charge. And Opeso equal 25 air record in Dahono. And according to the tournament, you bet where you call our record.
1: Yeah, bet where you call. Our tournament, we mo yen imkwa faswa. Or prepare, you know, the French national team demo we mo matches in Russia 2018. Our moji eh, wano kwa na demo ba Qatar 2022 and wasanswa demo enemwa. We share ni muse. This World Cup, abe ni last World Cup, and at least kwa no we met me ende on a very high note. Inti didi edisham ni eh. As you rightly said, no, a very experienced manager at this level.
0: A very experienced manager. Up against Thiao. I told you muse manager team ye ne dube. Be an experience in the bum. The interest number 5:14 so far. We have been for ball to the York Quantum. Uti live on 106.3 as a 4.7 FM. Oh, mama, I hear a quack where they didn't do a Shane Palm and Akum foul Senegal and a quest out foul of France and Jen Sokra. And that's a poor pass from the middle. And Senegal will take over possession. Sunset with the Akwa Kusishi. And Ken Ultimo say yes. Akom Kopa Kabalesam Kakante E Bunyon Vivio Ngolo Kante Neo Te Bench and Didier Deschamps won't say no Chairman Puma Emre Itimoma and Kwalane Kwain Namombra and Chain Yim say no strong in Yamodia to assistant Vivio Pa 0-0 in the above 14 minutes Hallmark Cafe and Ken one beautiful tennis there but Hallmark and a football day or tonight football even a football season your way on my Ari Roma Jesus come on.
1: Yeah,
0: just say your football season, man. Pa,
1: that's the beauty of Adia Uba Homa Cafe. Ube who omu say, emo omu omu ya stand out. Emo omu demu strongkwa wo, you know, fufraka ewa town. The branding and everything ewa ha. Edia dancers say, in fact, this is the biggest football festival in the whole world. And irrespective of baby, I wish you also to me embrace this occasion.
0: Fena water. Vena water, Vena water, Vena water, France, Egina Swansa, Lyon Squande, Yosa Pok, Mbappe, 1-2, no, Changing people's lives. Say Van Water. Betano. One more sponsor and now can home the commentary ever. Aqua the goalkeeper Mendio. What mobile sans and BB number will be unshaped to the one preno cra. And so far African brothers, let me say Tunisia and South Africa Negui and Mwasi. And it's Tunisia for coach for free.
1: Yeah, at the world level, the expectations are very high, especially when you want the whole world to believe, you qualified based on merit. What you say? Would the criteria not qualify by qualifying series? No, Bobby. Nobody woke up now first game, but more 5-1 here. I don't think he said, Obi Abe blame Federation. He said, almost like you coach, coach in here. Also, almost like Freddy Beam, now almost like Sakino.
0: Hey, someone's saying Freddy Beam, no one's saying me no say here. Javier Rena, I'm on the and so I'll take over the reins of the Tunisian national team. This is for South my hand. You're scoring there. And Bob Paul, the match, Tramani. Tramani, sweat, German, from Fifi. Also, Olise said that be to work a crowd, also, Jay. To bottom, Bob, Mama, one, Fifi, wow. Up on the camera, trust center line. I'll be Pepe Abo. I was talking to Bekuso. And, William Saliba. EPL winner. And I'm a preferred central defense. I'm a trusty, I'm a power. Yes, Saliba and Pamicano. And they do the job so well.
1: Yeah, I'm a human power because women did that consistency, you know, edify club side and I'm a deba national team again. When it comes to now, no, Obiabe Jack himself, Saliba, any diet of Pemicano, only a wonderful season as compared to Brenton Edidi, Ibrahim Akodata, and they married Fakwa Kofano, no, coming to the closure of this, Nelson Kofo, Odina Tempas, and the performance in Koyenti, William Saliba, and Opamecano there, if you saw me a right choice at this moment.
0: Na Konate, Suliana Dosonodo. France never, Adrian Rabiot pass an effort. I could eat the center to a left hand side, to a bottom call, or say, and Nelson and Yemiako, and Nelson, the Amani captain, Killian, or Danny Wan was Sulia Quechi, so, a France to kick the ball, and a pass from, the back, Saliba, a switch a play to the far right, and a Yenche said, be part of it, my finale at a bar, Ulisse Pepe Quandiaco, Ulisse Yama Pamikero, hang a matar shot, a quaqua pim, and so Seneca, Colombo lines a few, 18 minutes in the apple, Obiat to be for a ball to the young quarter, maybe, the man, Magnum, I was so at the Saliba says so me and Yemi and Quay, Tramani and Jenna Bako. I also want to make him so the pastor of my Hernandez. Hernandez said that be Drew Yemi and Quay, Drew Nipami, you know, they're from Usui, or the corner so far, Senegal take you over. I'm a boy, I'm a son, Gusif, Hernandez, and Jenny Pami and son, or so Boko, it's my body, I'm a Drew, Drew Pesson, the Fawan far, Senegal take you over possession, Senegal, ye, gay, what's the woman, Quay, Nasso Shay, I want the other day, one Pira Mokra, Ghana gay, what you have to go to me for papa, or Nacha Boni Pipia, so the bottom. I want to send any Pani, if you feel any gay from you, the JJ Vivi. Where the gay? It in the first wall. Theater. Or pass the FA. Brika baba. Cross the come one. Cross the come one. They connect it. Ah, Ewadodo.
1: Yeah, Israel is answer. Onya woman who into the game. He's a very good player. What you say? I'll start his Elbow national team. No, I think it's at the age of 18. Now I'll start his Elbow national team. No, so for now, no, one will expect is and for the number of years I was spending with the Senegal national team. No, no, obetumiame who some sort of, you know, experience there when you but as early stages of the game, no, or you're a big jittery on your bad player, but at this point in the day, look very jittery in the game.
0: So far, look jittery. Onya, aye, born when you are, you would be on 19 minutes in the air ball. Obi Anfa ball to the young Quantinem. And Aswameni on a guitar ball for France. Wajemo, Yakuma William Saliba. Saliba su guitar ball. Osidabi. Wabejemo, Ajama, yeah. Aswameni. Now, I was on the Costa Rosa. I want the end back to Aswameni. Jano Lema Saliba. William Saliba, on top center line up, but I didn't be Pepe Abopa. Pepe has to the call, also that Bumi and Kona, send a Senegal for the Gwet, so you have found Pum Pum and Bahadri, pass here for Yos Konde, Konde across the Abana, across the Apim, a better as here. Yes, that's a corner kick. Corner kick for France. Sadio Mane, I didn't know what you're born to.
1: Yes, Sadio Mane, very influential player, Senegal national team. deputy captain.
0: Bahaba bi ona okwaje bona yesa se obi ai bobi o.
1: Yes, sir.
0: Okwa ba, okwa ba.
1: All attack, all defend. What you say? Yan hwe corner kick no.
0: Corner be fima bai. Na so bo ho corner kick ready.
2: Asempa F.
0: Corner kick ready and fo. 28 minutes France and Shebi. Bawo se okwae no Shebi ne yaka no. Uncle Bob, Mumumi, or Tewasa, Kamala Torres was a year.
1: Where would you see a sick day ticket to Commandua?
0: Ah,
1: where Uncle Park or Sijama?
0: Ah,
1: where Bina Yakano, Uncle Sijama? Where no control screen is you on Sawabaswa? No trap picture, no Abafi.
0: 21 minutes in the Abo. I came on out there, Kaka Korede. Oh, yes, so Yahina Goni Bifiaba. Biko Energy. Okay, on a day commentary by UMB Bank to his sponsors. 21 minutes, France 0, Senegal 0. We'll see live on Atomano 6.3 as a 94.7 FM. Kijuana Kassani, Eric Kassini, where the American Kaninja, your Hama Cafe, Wabelengbe, Bibato, Babibia, Wobia, Tuchi, and Wahana, Yen Shumumuna, Yabama Hade, Na Haja, the Cryapri, Abed, Ulti Abiti, and Bono, and Wachirosa, and Sangli Valley, Vona Bokwadi Bam Nasu, Kayab Wakam, Gokipa Mandi, Mendi Aboni Bim Nation, the Ako France of Fomo, Nasu Pia, anyone, just going to be just a former call for France. Was it there be Mr. Money Bimnibi? Or somebody Bimnibi? I bet if Senegal anymore, Senegal also, and Nitiaje, Kulibal, and Niti Sano, or Jiaku, who fancy a stream will take over now, somebody Senegal, or Mekwachia, or Bloody attacking if you are. Shan one day, not so far the Billy Mihuno. I think I was so Koboso, who spun the Billy has been silent.
1: Yeah, the Mele, every game in it, so. But then again, I'll say, what you say, sir, Senegal, for no Emma, France, for no crime, I'm a moment of football. Yet, I'm some of the more petty from the wings. Normally, the cutting is to have Americana.
0: Mbappe's run is beautiful. That's a pass, and I beautiful interception. Diata. Diata, Bobona, Twatri Kura.
1: Very mobile player. What do you think feel about the ball? In chain of the ball.
0: In chain
1: of the defense.
0: Well, Bokila Mbappe goes round the mark of a pass of a fair fair. One air short to know. To a Hingham. Watch your back when I see a man in Kwankra. Yeah, man, do a Kwan man in Mo. Atia Faso Senegal Neba. No. Pass an FA. Sabe Jato. Opa Mikano. 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Ah, 1-2. Pa, pa. I'm a ball feeling on crowd chair with my son.
1: Level, no. So, this is the level, sir. So, you know, Senegal for attackers, you know, Omina the mental toughness, on between the agent and what you say. Yeah, I'm out crying my own mobile now, Pesso Bono. So, you have to also up your game.
2: A simple,
0: and so up your game. And so up your game, Koulibaly. 23 minutes. 0-0 France in Senegal. Yo, I have my cafe. What do you have to commentary fee, bro? Senegal stringing passes together. Well, a long pass from the back. Switching play to the right. Bono, Senegal. Now, what's the Diata? Wajia pass of the fair financial. Sa Epefa, referee said that be my man firing you. Titio Hernandez, snatch a point and pass off. Oche, I was up, Oche. Sabre, Tremaine, you three falling deep, Kojini Bopa. What's all the Akoma, Yos Konde. Konde, China, sorry, my friends, also I was up, Santa Second, and Chisa, so for the Kano, Pamikana, to was on the Tasenta, Pamikano, Pekoyako, Dandan, and Wopia, what's all the Amash Romani in the middle. And so, France, Pekoyako, me pekwaya kwa Senegal se wunya. Me pekwaya kwa Senegal se wunya. I take care of possession. We can have a deal for Najee Bono. I pass my fefe. This could be dangerous. This is it. This is it. This is for Senegal. Against the upright Senegal. Bopping Paul. Nicholas Jackson. Nicholas Jackson and Bopping Paul. What a chance, King. Yes. Nice drive from Nicholas Jackson. And I must say, sir, I did not come to Nicholas Jackson. Oh no, ni focus when it comes to one-on-one situation. What I say, 1v1, young for one to make now on your opportunity to shoot there. Nicholas Jackson, you can't take it away from him. So Magnan was beaten.
1: He was beaten. A good person is saved with heart, you know.
0: Completely beaten.
1: Yeah, he was completely beaten.
0: A sound of ball in that crack, a sound
1: of a rim. Nice attempt by Nicolas Jackson. A very good effort. And we feel, sir, Senegal first should build from this particular point.
0: Senegal, Benya, corner kick, a mess on my body, a problem, maybe, Papa Tibet, Finanza, etaba. Help so that do the two. Help so that can only. Sansna rush energy drink. Kona kicking up bamu. It's a quorum. That's what I be. It's a quorum at Nakra. Abediasia. Hydration breaker now. Moko pensuka kranum. Jeffrey said, bless the pensuka kranum no mabre.
1: We're now calling your beobanum. Oh, who named him?
0: Referee is a moment. My patcho, Vim energy drink. Vim energy drink. Vim energy drink. Slevin, Vim energy drink. 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Tabiataku. Tabiataku. I'm also can one live soup. And so your sponsors and them can one. And of course, we say, Yabubia, a part of a Vena Mineral Water. Vena Mineral Water. And came commentary and ye and ye be ye. Yene any pa atitri wa mabe pimo ha ma cafe ron nyina na ehe bono.
1: Yeah.
0: Nti at the right time emo match na madwen se de mo hobo no. Sa se bia ye tie ye ko entiti huni ye. Ye sa mo o ti o ti che na humu ye pa. Na mo so a chire emo madwen akwa mo fa so ho se na game nyina esi ye ko. But so far 0-0 true reflection of a game I have so far.
1: Yeah, I think that you know per the game plan of the Senegal national team, no, they've been able to tame France before, no. Me yet convinced about the French national team in him sir. I'm a game, no, they believe in playing explosive football. I'm the born in Betumrika. Ombe Yusu, you know, the strength of Kylian Mbappe, Ousmane Dembele, Désiré Doué, these are players, you know, I'm a skill set as footballers, you know, hey, I'm the born in Betumrika, I'm a dribble, and home crowd, but 1v1, I'm six players on, but, 25 minutes, yeah, yeah, the alcohol hydration break in there. Been shared them with the French national team, no, I don't know whether, as you know, the bad African omen on them, no, so, hey, one particular thing, and also, I can't match as well. Maybe it can also be a factor, sir, also, I'm trading cautiously in the game.
0: Yes, I'm trading cautiously. Baby Piawa, what's here, can you hold my cafe? I will be honey, I'll be here the live commentary for you, bro. Marika Akachel says sponsored the banana can one. Yeah, they have active sports water. Yes, Vena for the Yaba. I come up, sponsor for Muslim, where Muslim. Namontini, a buy, a sponsor for Muslim. Active sports water.
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0: 28 minutes in the Yabo. Sabro Bianfa born to the young quantum. And you would hope so, best tournament I see if you watch out 3 points being one pro by the other. Net two games I can one pay two be the account one qualify. Now so question draw now be losing M1.
1: Yeah. Especially on the part of the Senegal national team, no. So Oko walk up na Okoto group Norway home, Oto group France home, now we have group Iraq home. The only team I beer on paper, bet you can submit me no easy. And you beat say Iraq, but with Norway here, you have to be mindful of the kind of players. So Mr. Kademan Norway, they are coming to the tournament with Martin Odegaard captain for Arsenal, Abraham Tchendidi, Elliot Brahalan, Man City. Alexander Solot for Atletico Madrid. So these are players that even though country in Nigeria, Nigeria from Kranua, on mobile high level football in Europe, into you know, our game plan beer. Also, we started say here no. What to turn
0: 29 minutes in the France is shabby, Senegal shabby. Niakite, one a kita born in Niakate, or be throw born on Yama Senegal, born on all France of Famosa, Senegal, Bobby Bissabaya, Betra Tremonia Severo, chances Nibia Ba, fine, throwing Nico, Etiquium, Abato from Kilan Mbappe, Kwabit Miako went to me, and Senegal returning born, I'm returning, and for that be a foul. Yes, right there on time, Dembele. Well, we need foul, Yama France. So far, Menshad, who Nansu, Nihu, who won the Manimona Jana, Nasubayashi. See, I'm about to be there. So France may change behavior on number in a few.
1: Well, me feel, sir, Dembele will come into the party. Oba kaya. Bezo, any Morocco game, no sana na, you know, Vini, Vinicius Junior, any Rafi, any Yehuamu game.
0: Atia Faso, this could be it for Senegal. Naso dabi, dabi, dabi, dabi. And now, what's your baby? Sa, and that, Boka pa.
1: Waboka, we nimuho, nina, decision making. Bonnie kwa kan and sans so I take a decision and a banisa na wabo boni basa and the one out to baby quantity if you say also to me up in the game.
0: Up in the game, 30 minutes in the abo. France in shabby, Senegal shabby. Wuti atomano 6.3 as a panani 4.7 FM. And this is Senegal, Kulibali. I was so the fall and some tempasso and the mania carti. The carti is also 1-2 nafa. That's a 1 echo fa. Dabi dabi dabi dabi. Apima trash shabby throwing. Kana K, ne won kete ngete sa na wenyi epua. Wenyi agasa.
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0: Tournament about okay, I want to win kai.
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0: My goodness.
1: Yeah.
0: He doesn't look 36.
1: No, he doesn't at all.
0: 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Foul Senegal, Pejaria Tumusa, Yensha say, Nicholas Jackson between BB and Sunday Boy Jaswa, I may have born a finish them. Olisi, Abachabi Bobby. France are both Yachiro, Omobaya Gusimu, Senegal San take your possession. Aboard your country. And this is the man, Diof. Diof for Senegal, watching the call, maybe be Naboni, or the Jibobi Mianco. Possibly, I want Nippo Binkosuosa. A long pass into the penalty box. Now so Magnan, the goalkeeper for France. Maje Atul in Tempasso, the man France for. And I'm talking of Magnan.
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0: He's also 30 years and. Oshese Kwambia Soro. Ebi Obeba, one more World Cup. I can't with the man France. I want them with my France be Bripa. We're in the 41st game imposed for France.
1: You know, there is a saying, sir, goalkeepers there, the more they grow, the better they become, what you say. And they, the senior goalkeeper, Edema Kevred, in himself 40 years.
0: Yes.
1: There is a goalkeeper for Scotland, who is also around 43 or so, or 42. He's the oldest player at this particular World Cup. Inti, sir, over 30 years there, or at least about 3 or 4.
0: That's a poor pass. And that's some heavy load right there.
1: Yeah.
0: So also papa. We may say heavy load. My goodness. France in Yakwina. Come on, Franco. I don't think Mendy has been tested so far. They shall not test Papa Bia.
1: Yeah. Simply because the frontliners for Tibani D and France, you know, including Mbappe, Desiree Doué, Michael Olise, and Ousmane Dembele, you know, Amunshedin who game, you know, and Amani were virtually holiday, you know, but so far, so good for Senegal.
0: So far, so good for Senegal. Joseph Beidi, Joseph Beidi, Adi Biaba, Ose, Kofi Aduma made me love news in Chi. Eric, you made me love, football commentary. I'm watching the ball and listening to your commentary. You cover every moment of the band. Fantastic, bro. Joseph, fantastic. Evening going out to you. Thank you for listening. Thank you so much for liking us. Utien Watum 106.3 as a 94.7 FM. Game with the Kaka Kwanidye. Minimba Biagoni Fiaba. The descent of chances sitting in our course in the gap from war. Sebe ya sinika abeti midi ya ibibi na nuso ya asemfofro ya asemfofro ene eba nuhu asemfofro beautiful play in the middle by Senegal waso ya kweche in tempaso Sadio Mane se mumfamre ni muhami mubi naso masu chipila kweli ni faso diata beautiful 10 diata pass in efe waso ya tola neso in tempaso naso dabi sa susu omoka nepau.
1: Yeah, and then there when you're very bad first half, I must say, first half, no, she didn't have to creeping the attack, no, I will as the right full back, no, come on anymore, or you're very effective as compared to Ismail Issa. And if you say, the side want to receive a lot of balls, so, okay, can you, maybe, just maybe, the source of, you know, success at the Amada Senegal national team to coach, you know, so,
0: it was an attempt at score Senegal. I had 3, now France, I had 1, of course, like we're watching, the chances in the Papa Nina, but Senegal.
1: Yeah, chances are best in the because France is running and settle so well into the game. Amunya enya control over the game, but Yanchas in the game in the Bisiako.
0: Yanchas in the game in the Bisiako. And like you said early on, in the last 5 matches of France Abono, ball turn at them. When Senegal, you know, basically the ball tum. Or chance was in the 2B. They send it to on the left hand side. Mekana F1 and the ABB or them sa. Dwe, Osandia Sena, Chisan Sena, Mugina, Yama. If you think such Chwameni, Chwameni and Chedi, Yama, yeah. Nipon on the right hand side of Americano sends a long one to the right hand side looking for Kunde. Kunde first touch was very, very poor. And so Senegal take over possession. Senegal, Neba, Americano F, Yos Kunde. While Pien and Chiaji Bono, if it's a reference away, I have fallen, yeah, you may man, Neba Bono, it's a Rabio, Rabio, so come up him. Nansa, so bump him, yeah. Ah, Senegal say, any one bump him, Eddie Epe. And I stand, from the middle, and Gay, one I was so there about Siasa, Gay to Gay. Passi Pade, Kaye, work him. Now so come up the other. I bet you I was with the beautiful 10 by the man Kamara. Kamara Banachi be Pibiabo. Kamara pass the fair for the Amage. Gave the quality big coach on the pass for the Amani Akate. The Akate Pibiabo. I was to the trans center line. Was the Bumia Fasayachi. I was to the center chibium. Was the Kamara Nye. Kamara Jedi. I'm a captain Kulibali. Kulibali has to play Kuli right hand side. Ah, Boko. And the other chain. Or chain was to the room. The other Nebano. Campaign the other. Now Yati Ashwa Daniel. What the Kamara. Kamara Jedi. Back to Krempe Dieta. Dieta so kita kita bone probidia mano. And so that be a song on the Sanke. Yeah, welcome. Now Senegal first time to give up possession. I was so that Kobe Kumusu was in the half of France. Line so saa. Senegal neba no. One year pass the Amano. France for the big wedge is me pe kwa yako. Sadio Mane the assign a chi. Was there be any moya ma. Mumi entry a mumoko. From Bobo Boko. Gay. I was so that money. Money probidia mano. Sadio in an alpha so. You're going to see me ma kwa. Now so Sadio Mane the assign. Or the Amagi. Gay the Akwa center second. Mountain Paso. Or the man in Nipani Akati, Nakata switch play, or the man Kulibali, Kulibali saw was strong to pass on the front 15, a long pass looking for Jackson, Naso Yobuhu.
1: Ebohuno on the part of the Senegal national team. I mean, we are Senegal, we are Bona or Bona. Yes, Ekwedo Ocho, na Eban Finfinwa. They look very promising, but then again, the most important thing in football is making sure, sir, you turn possession into something meaningful. And how Enama Senegal for no, as some lucky ideas. I'm quite surprised, sir, but could be our Medema Sadio Mane. As experienced as he is, you know, we're just a coach and Freddie, the Tefra Wafias, you know. Also, the Bonnie calling him. At this point, I only name the threat of France national team, you know. They should be making serious incursions up front. Than so, we possess the Bonnie and Kobebia.
0: 37 minutes in the Abo. Vena Natural Mineral Water, Vena Fucking One Day Commentary April, Sansona Vena Sports Water. Active Sports Water. Ah, what are you talking about? Adia, yeah, Adia, yeah, no, Trainer for AA sponsors and then you're Mukrana BPMO, a Hama Cafe, Oma Bessetia Pukama, and you easy. To be who feels it, Mumami active in the Fanya. If I check me alpha, if I check me alpha, watch if a fair, American F, Kamapa, Sabit, Mako Fabona, Naso Dabi Dabi Dabi Dabi Dabi. Right hand side was sa, or say chances pa.
1: I don't know what is wrong with his smile, sir, but I think it's minim. So be built on media, but what we are watching it here, in fact, he has been very, disappointing, and he looks like a player who is very frustrated in the game. As a coach, you know, Aye Humbibi.
0: As a coach, you know, baby chances in the Onyabi Bogupa. Onyabi Bogupa, pa. My answer, dear. Befi Nazareth, pa, nanyum rei. Piata, pass it on. Wicked pass, pa. It's a question who, no, a body of Makamara, Nasu Apima Trashe, it is the man, Papa Venga, or to one world should be, Usifi Fanemu, we say, I just love you, Eric, my favorite sports commentator, okay, thank you so much. Yeah, live or Hama Cafe. My name is co-commentator Ken Kaninja. And the commentary about Tiafaso, American F, Tiafaso, and San, Ipami, no, above from the time. San, Equa, Sankofa, or the Kosovoza, this could be it. Send your money! That's what I'll be driving on. Magdan is straight into his waiting arms. Eh, Hanukra.
1: Yeah, in as much as the referee tries to have a better play on, I think Senan Kosoji free kick Mamu.
0: And then, Atiafaso, Lise Diama, Yos Konde. Naso Dabi. Yos Konde passing it. Ababe Dieche, 1-2. And France, Jebuano Koma, you want to be fine, you're just Lise Beso, Professor Bistel Sadaho. Kwotwe nipa bienu wuremu, kwotwe third person na so kakaka no.
1: Yeah, me ana na me can say in as much as na France for na control Asadio manager boy, referee ball player no, now come feel say at that point no, the referee should have given free kick to Senegal because free kick said nanka free kick be debet me apie. Nanka so give free kick set piece Edmond Senegal for
0: instead of the advantage.
1: Yeah.
0: My goodness. Senegal in recent years, someone had a top team in Africa. In the last four AFCON finals, one more Mumiensa finals. Senegal, Omako Mumiensa. Finals four, can we?
1: Yeah, the golden generation of Senegal, Fano, they've been very consistent and deliberate about Omo progress in the Bia. You know, from 2019, Eba, every room, the 2021, Eba, the 2023, Eba, 2025, Inano, you can see the progress of the Senegal national teams there. Amwa de Domo Yeni Inano, they are going according to plan, and they are the good results at the Mamo. So far, so good at the Man Senegal.
0: Sir, sorry, Channel Niso.
1: Referee, no anya fair to sir. Where he say, Senegal didn't call for a late tackle on Kylian Mbappe and Kobeman Yeluka.
0: My goodness. Now, new rules, so let's say, show you now, sorry. We'll be 1 minute.
1: Yeah, Rafina and Yefe.
0: Lost in a bar center. In no papa, lost in the Abbey German, so Yasem Ketua. Lost in running in a general nice worker. 41 minutes to the ball. Obian for a ball to the New York Quentin and France versus Senegal. How Macafe, Ewa Belengue, Yenye, Yenye, pass and a free to Amania, Kodibin Koswasa, this is Dwe, Dwe Pequayako, I was with the pass to Tio Hernandez, Hernandez for France, I was with the man to Ebium, Dwe Pequayako, Mepequayako, Dwe, Nipamia Saba, Dwe Zenabiako, Kelani Mbappe, Waje, that's what Mbappe, what you say, Senegal for no, Oma, Mbappe control ball,
1: And then Mbappe crying on my control ball, no. You know, the channel of supplies, and they call Mbappe, what in, no. Senegal for not try some back artists and supplies, no. And he, am I Mbappe there? On the name, him, who own ya a lot of supplies, our game. Then again, also the credit, man, Senegal for no. In attacking sequence, Senegal for no, and look promising. Then again, when it comes to defense, and so they are defending every little pocket, we are, and which they will be, giving no room for the French national team to operate. And that is a good hallmark of a team. I'm a well organizer with you.
0: 42 minutes in the air ball. Still up here for a ball to the New York Quentin. France and free kick. Ewa Senegal for more. Mose Dembele Chinechiri. Or Fifi Nenia Cesar. Winya Yabo Bonadi Ashapa Naso.
2: FM.
0: Yes, yes, we probably to my finance at a bar. Tempaso Dembele Pejadia Tum Senegal. Oh my clam alliance the cross that be way and man in your hey. Both the transfer didn't bail it. Dembele bought a book all. Or say, Kylian Mbappe, Mbappe, the number goes for 10-10. What are you ready for me? Runtem, I was so kidding for me and son. That's what I be a Jeffrey Sam. And Eddie Mfa, I be the, Rapio, so, Panso, what am I, Tio Hernandez? Tio Hernandez, Jeremy, the match for many. Tramani said that be a quay. Only say for France. Only say, since you play to Kunde on the right. Kunde Pequayako, Mepequayako, Kunde Sahoyama, Yefamrechi, Osandiama, only say Super Bidia Man, only say Jaswa, Senegal for him move. Also their fall line so man ever the abba Dembele Pekulako Dembele cross on abba that's what they be share that's what they said
1: and so I don't need to keep on it we don't wait you know some abba
0: Kulibali cross on abba and one word the quote you have to share
1: yeah it's simply
0: take it.
1: It's simply because say,
0: no I'm confused
1: now I'm confused and then again the anticipation and he said, no, if you say born, you better straight, man, clear. But the born, no, he bounced right in front of him. In the born, sir, one should be a quick
0: one. I'm kicking up, I'm straight to
3: Jim FM.
0: Mendy, watching the same film. And Oshé, Senye, Olise so far, Olise is an explosive or club level. And I mean, one way, one of them bailing, you know, I mean, we'll see.
1: And the game plan of the Senegal team, no, and nullify that of the French national team. I think, sir, you go first half. France is front about adapto and plan B.
0: Yes, you saw me adapt to plan B. Me as sure Senegal force me adapt to plan B. Mendy for Senegal.

0: was it eh? Nahina ko de fiba. 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And Yasab Ketwa Kra. Go Wakwa Kre, and game him move. And then pass with Trikurium. Best of Fomboko. And address is Theo and Andes, a German Kokwani goalkeeper. Magdan Wabone Bim, Mabidi Fifiusa. Strikani, Omane Stringer passes, no. Epe Kwan, Kwanazo, Epe, France. Omane Kudu, France, Wana France, Ajef Yomusem. And Diata again. Diata looking for Kamara. Beautiful Sa so caught through the marker. Bofa Suli and Asuna be a piano to form. France are taking over possession. Rabio. Aja Pasiama Saliba. Saliba for France. But what's up for Lana Suda Matteo? Hernandez swap bonnet ten looking for Mbappe. Nasudapi. That connection in fa still the supplies aren't going enough. For Mbappe.
1: Yeah. The two countries in Nano, about the final third decisions in Wa, they've all been poor. Yeah, you're poor, same as the French national team. They've also been poor when it comes to decision making over the final third. But then again, none can be fused, you know, the acceleration of Nicolas Jackson. Anyhow dangerous not or yet to the French defense, you know. Nanka Senegal for the chance on that. No minya pobia on the feeding Nicolas Jackson. But Ismail Samo Prepresano Makotwachini. Or Prepresano Makotwachini.
0: Or Prepresano Akotwachini. The supply so and call and from Mbappe of France Castro. He's a young guy who goes to show. So many goals for France. But as the record is chasing, the source that goes to the Parker, they say, of 56 goals, we're in the 99th game, and my France all-time top scorer, Olivier Giroud with 57 goals. It's if everything goes well for Mbappe, this World Cup, Obey the all-time top scorer for France.
1: Yeah, and yeah, all-time top scorer for France and Kwan, yeah, achievement and Mbappe bet me, yeah. Winning, sir, all-time top scorer at the World Cup.
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1: Mbappe, Eba, now, on your 4 goals, Mbappe, 5 goals in this particular tournament, he can become the all-time top scorer ever in the FIFA World Cup.
0: And at a younger age, who achieves a fit, why come up a whole lot of records. And Mbappe, Chelsea, was a particular World Cup. So far, the goal is not coming. We are approaching the halftime mark. As I say, about 45 minutes. Referee in Siena, Tosu in Siena, so Abomunum. And Senegal Bobby B Sabaya Gobi Fimabano. Come on, beautiful. I was sorry about Siasa. So Senegal, how much are almost bringing passes together? Okay, Kay Jamu Diama Diate. Diata would say Diata was on the court. Senegal Nebano. Senegal Pequena Kwa. Now soldier for the Asenechi. Huh. Kamara de Asana Chikra, Kodi Benkoso, Nicolas Jackson, pass an F, Sadio Mane, and go on, that's what Debbie. Sir, once again, Ismail Sir, and now say chances, what's up for Poniso?
1: Yeah, Eric, quite surprising, Yedikaka, Ismail Sir, you know, a very good player. We share 28 years of age. Now we share the contribution to the Senegal national team. Or one particular player, every single Senegalese biano, nini dare so only contribution. But in this particular game, I think sir, he has been a good for nothing in the Senegal national team.
0: These chances don't come often, and if you get this chance against a team like France, you should be scoring.
1: You should be scoring, especially a player who passes through the mail. What about the juvenile teams of Senegal? What about they do the Senegal national team proper since 2016? And on Saturday, what about Senegal national team? You know, 72 games, 19 goals scored at this world stage. You know, none can be few, sir. He has come of age, 28 years in here, and consuming.

0: today, quite surprising, the first half, no? Pretty much a frustrating first half for Ismaili, sir.
1: Frustrating first half, very frustrating. I hear a goal in the Fiaba, I can go with a 1-0 link at a quarter of time. Nelson Senegal, no chances, and now Bob Bogua, come on. France again is headed him. Not the best of games for France, Senegal 4, Emmanuel Wuhun. Senegal, Timinyama, Bono, first half, pa.
0: But a poor France, our first half, anymore, and a Senegal to me, I'm punishing you, and you and I know, sir, you know, if France refer to me, organize you, who we are, you'll be a different French national team in the second half. So, if you, sir, say real match, you know, say, France flash a Senegal for, I will put all the blame on the doorstep of the Senegal national team, sir. They had their chances, they came into the fray in the first half, but eventually, I'm going to be converted chances in war, a bomb, a coin, and no, and a beer, one shin here, a world class team like the French national team, no, on your idea, no, to me, punish you.
1: Alright, I bet, then, say, Jemu dia ma ba se ne andofoa be piemo a ma cafe be di ko mo kakra enti ya be di microphone be call round betano believing makes it real of better water changing people's lives as our paints number one since 1925 big old energy big refreshing moments UMB bank proudly serving Ghana with speed since 1972 Pepsodent and do the two with Pepsodent brush every morning rush 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Yes, Vena Sports Water. 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And Atabia Taku. And so the key to me vitality. Kenny, I'm funny, Pabe F5B. Na, yenye mumfama, yeah, I bet they go to Dutchman. I bet they go to Dutchman. All that was for studio. Okay. France 0, Senegal 0.
0: Okay. Eric, Medasi, you're so mellow. Adum 106.3 FM, Asempa 94.7 FM. You're a high profile personalities over here watching the game with us. Our Hallmark Cafe, I know, our
1: Yama
0: Olympic.
1: Okay. And so, yeah. Yama effect and then from the, Bacho. Feel my effect and then from my son, I bet you on my can from.
0: Yeah, inti ma Menda and Kofasi na Meka will say we have so many high profile personalities over here watching the game with us. So far, just a word, please. The first half, how did you see the game?
2: Great for Senegal. I think I've not yet witnessed our own Black Stars, and I'm hoping that we'll do very well. But I think so far, if there is any African team that I'm so impressed with at the moment is Senegal.
0: Thank you very much. So impressed with the way our Senegal for Afaso Atemu, the French national team. Okay, here we are. Okay. Good evening. Mebacho, we did in first half, no one is saying.
3: I speak only English.
0: Okay, you speak English.
3: Yeah, I don't hear the...
0: Okay, what I'm saying is, how did you see the first half? How will you assess the two teams?
3: No, I think normally Senegal should have scored 2-0. Mm-hmm. Maybe Ismaili Sarr is not able to score, but the Senegal is dominating a lot.
0: What do you think it should be done about the Senegal national team going into the second half?
3: Nothing else. They must continue in the same way, but maybe much precise in front of the goal. Yes.
0: Thank you very much, my brother. So we are still live from Hallmark Cafe. Senior, with all due respect, good evening, sir. Okay, thank you very much. Can I have a word with you, sir? Okay, all right. Inti, yeah, that's why we're Hallmark Cafe. And Nelson, you didn't come on. And so, any other brother, impact your first thing.
4: From Richard.
0: Richard, me patch your first half. 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
6: 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Yes, yeah, Bobo, send me if it is the one. Ekusi say grand finale. Ebe Urumu, Ewa, yeah, Canada, Mexico, and then US, and group stages, you know, you go so den, and the Ewa, yeah, group I, and you drew France, or money, Senegal, and Amoti say Eric, Sied Wedi, and Afeso Kaninja, Tujano, Eddie, Free Homa Cafe, Agulempe, the MINO Samsung Air Life, our Admitiv, the matches in the Nina, Yabayanina, the Mamma, Papa, Sanya Bayam, who say, Bosha, the Shemono, Bibia, so Air Force, second half, Ebessako, a year, Agulempe, Homak Cafe, Bidida Penego, Comesa.
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0: win and yes opportunity no about watching it.
1: Yeah, but idea no know good positioning and lucky execution and answer uncle you, but then we should be an original or by short in one. Senegal national team defense, you know, also me a striker for which you do a start to say all bad game no more, and a ban is a dangerous to Senegal, man, you know.
0: Oh, dangerous, pa. Tabia Taku, Tabia can't want any other commentary ever. Focus technology. One money, ma, you're on focus. We won't see you're on focus, eh, papa. I'm okay, honey, throw in. And Senegal, turn about, go, you're top from. Actually, what, Niakati, Pipi, I'm born in the ban anymore. Was the one Ebeji, was animal ten ten ten, they are couldn't sa on the share, yeah. Sa, that's what that be. I'm fine. It was rather Nicholas Jackson or Joe Pamicano, I'm not cry. On Nicholas Jackson, I view you all. On Nicholas Jackson, I view lost in Neba. Lost in delay. Lost in delay, man capsules. Lost in delay, man capsules. Be my drudini. Lost in delay, man capsules. France and Ajano, ten ten ten. 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
0: Sinika ya FM chino. Still, bwona wakita France. Chwameni aje looking for. 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Throw in for France. 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And Shwameni. Fully deep power by Jepaso. 51st half. Sano Wayan. What was second half? Ugusuye.
1: Yeah, Shwameni.
0: Upa in between Upamecano and
1: yeah.
0: Saliba.
1: Oh no no yeah no the cover for the defense of the French national team as a typical DM or sense of as the linkage between the French midfield to attack into combining defensive duties, you know, now also combining offensive duties by taking the ball and distributing as and when important for France also is a Jubano.
0: And what here can fortune spread here sponsors appliances, you know, yeah, Sigma appliances. Yeah, so Sigma on here, papa. France and Senegal. Obi am fa bon ton yon kwetram go ni ma. Enra dros dros kakrabu ba mwa. Ati am fa so. France and Ebano pass and FN. That's what that be. Oli sent me am fa ni wan kapono. Babi di actually. Rabio and a ball. Born inside. That's what I'm kuhu. 50 minutes in the ball. France and Shebi. Senegal and Shebi. Akwa kwa disuru wasa line so. Chwameni. Ose mwon kwa vani ye. 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Senegane kita bone stringi pass it together. It is a man ya kati. Ya kata world ya mandi off. It's Rara Kamara. 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So di ma ye gay. Gay si yemfan kuya chimu bomra kakrakra. And Yasam Ketwa marching on Rene Seno. Yes, I said, be better my finance at Taba. So, Bonikita Senegal. Nice. Ball by Senegal. After that, that's a push in the middle. The referee says no. Osatia Faso Yanko. And me, my neighbor Bono. France, the Timurica, Baba, Dwayne, the Quenny Benkum Sosa. The Mele, Chemasia. Kilian Mbappe, Pequenko, Pesoko, Shot. That's what that be. Senegal, I tell you what, the papa. I'm a man for born in from who?
1: Yeah, I don't know, because,
0: I tell you, so, this could be it. A chance. My goodness. My goodness. What a chance for Senegal. But the French defense, they're resolute.
1: Anyway, is it, Ismail is that, and I said, Nicolas Jackson, me, who knew?
0: And Altimore say yes.
1: Yeah, because Nipano, I like it, pace. Yeah, unlucky pace, on that score.
0: Say, yeah. Benefit of free play in the entry. Wow. 51 minutes in the airport. A live soup. Also feel fresh. Vim energy drink. Vim day inside. One of the Vim no shenne.
2: And many
0: coffee on the best.
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0: One of the Vim no shenne. And friends, Eroshe so betimi aye record wa. Aye den pa so bi betimi aye. Aye history da on person mo iko. Some of them just the third team to make it to 3 consecutive World Cup finals. One match to me, I announce it. One match to me, I mean, it's coming better. Mikel Olise, this could be dangerous. Olise! That's what that be. Beautiful, beautiful, beautiful from goalkeeper Mendy.
1: Yeah, beautiful from goalkeeper Edward Mendy. What a save. Timely intervention. He came out on point. With an interception, now a very important and crucial de Senegal. So, situation, a high profile goalkeeper,
2: and who was once
1: the best goalkeeper on the continent of Africa. Inti, at the world stage, you know, will show what he's made of. And if you say, it was an important saver. Why are you Senegal?
0: Why a beautiful save, Yamaya Senegal, pa. And I acknowledge the presence of Ali Musaki, and Ali Munewo, a Hama Cafe. Ali Mu, baby, a Wapa, who's your Wawa Benchen. Yes, why are the pass of the Puyachito?
1: Why are
0: the Puyachito? Papa, Alimo, welcome. Rush energy drink. Be bold, be you. Pepsodent, do the two. Pepsodent can one and you're some neighbor. UMB Bank. UMB Bank. UMB proudly serving Ghana with speed since 1972. Biko Energy. Biko. Biko Energy. Your sponsors are Biko Energy. France 0, Senegal 0. Senegal, and the opponent, Nana, Womaka Sancho, Bobo Moa. Off. Yes, what if I line so your horn not watching it, baby. You're squandering a cold water to train it, Wasano. You're squandering a one at watching it. And yes, I'm getting to a crowd. Look at that. Any angle be a debate will be an effort. Any angle be a debate will be an effort. Ababi de Chedi Amendi, the goalkeeper for Senegal. What's the number of Kawadi Amake? K, so I was so often Finfin, Yaman, or Nagay. Mirikan Efe, Sa, Hey, Mirikan Efe, beautiful. Nicholas Jackson, Nicholas Jackson.
3: No, really.
1: I think, sir, no, Pastor Chan Sano about shots, you know. But then the decision, you know, was a poor decision. He should have gone for the left foot, you know, and cause some more deflection, Kwebet, Bibiaba. I think, sir, still now, no, Senegal for no. Launch attacker, a very promising. I can say, I'm doing him. I'm going to utilize this.
0: And Senegal, Sancho Bono, center circle, the more the Abano, Senegal, what time they offer, the Acosta, and so they're being far. France is one more intercepted, and Senegal, so take your possession.
4: 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Find out who's playing it.
0: 55 minutes. France 0, Senegal 0. Azar paint, 1925 a ton. Azar paint to buy it. You could switch it and ask for Azar paint. Oh my goodness.
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0: Nicholas Jackson sort of the one gym. First half, there, sir. This second half for Nicholas Jackson.
1: Yeah, Obakaya, I can tell the Senegal team, you know, should make sure, sir, Obama a lot of supplies. I couldn't Nicholas Jackson home. And now you can clearly see, sir, Nicholas Jackson building momentum up front. The suppliers are now coming. Left to Nicholas Jackson, so be position who ye ni timing rounds in the bay juma. Ni what you make a cabono and they are to at them.
0: New York New Jersey is the place I had a commentary. Talimwa Baba tell how my cafe. And I believe be how my cafe is the place to be. Baby I will be no matter. Day, Hama Cafe, active, fully active, and Mbappe! A beautiful save from Mendy. Mendy once again to the rescue, killing Mbappe, denied a glorious opportunity.
1: Yeah, so sure.
0: Sure.
1: One thing I've seen about the African team, Samabo woke up so far, and say, Eric, I said, you know, the performances of your goalkeeper, so can determine how you go.
0: I count away. Two to Mbappe on the left hand side, cross the Mbappe, the Premier, you know, person from, and Fapi Matrashe, I'm a corner kick. Apema trashe be kona kick.
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0: Mbappe etekini time ya seko. What are two forms?
1: Yeah, but I think they have for credit to Mark Crippin the other for creating that, you know, distraction, you know. So when they start to so let's applaud Crippin the other for creating that distraction on a brain telling the Kylian Mbappe.
0: Crippin the other. Very, very fine player, Dubai Bina. Nano ni picha beto jaa wanene
1: Nama mfoso wanye fanboy
0: Nama mfoso wanye fanboy Obi ya koro niye niyo do mponso no
1: Na huye fekwa na weyero huwa fansa Upe bisi ya kwa edimao
0: That's all Usina kane mamo nako 27 years no wadi Diata Adia bakwa Ken AMFA Waha maka finise Yanyi babi yewidi ya haya bwante But inside, so why also to meet another Joe?
1: Yeah. One of your friends,
0: Achisa, and Mbappe, Neko, Achisa, Mbappe, Rem. This could be a penalty. The referee says no. The referee says no way. Yeah,
2: the ball will come in.
0: And nearly.
2: Yeah.
0: And Castanica giving away a penalty and a friend coach.
2: Didier
0: Deschamps, just let's look at it again. Mbappe took on the off. Namikane for Sadio Mane. Sadio Mane.
1: Obeji.
0: What the penalty akwache?
1: Obeji.
0: Did Sadio Mane touch the ball, the man?
1: No, untouchable.
0: Nenankabono.
1: Yeah. Ish. But then again, Obibe Kase or distracting. And a woman into me uncle because they don't know Kono. No, it's dangerous. But he ain't Yeah, there's an unfair decision by the referee in the best time.
0: A fair challenge, right?
1: Yeah, a fair challenge, you do. But yeah, sure, the unfair decision, you know, the best time. Yeah. Now the referee is consulting the VAR.
0: A possible penalty. Yeah. Yeah. Possible penalty. Sadio Mane down for Muji Bono. But senior Mbappe is also called for Mono. Mbappe Momu Nai Yibono.
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3: A simple
0: Sadio Mane Nai and Kabono.
1: Yeah.
0: But son and I can't help it, so you have some fofro.
1: But then again, I hear 18 year boss, the one that's not my consider, no, the intention by Sadio Mane, what you say, or come with that intent in his hope clear ball, no, and I want to be in your ball, no, and eventually offer the part of Kylian Mbappe. So all these things will come under serious consideration before penalty, no. You may decide, you say, a penalty, and I, and your penalty.
0: A penalty, and I say, your penalty, a train, via a bum. Yeah, train VAR, OXBZ, Costa, Anna, Velanta, Nina, I focus technology for money, my papa, my dear, say a fun, and now plans, if you are, I'm focus, papa, I'm Costa, papa, XBZ, papa, Velanta, papa, focus for the Diaba. Referee, no, Ako, video, as a referee,
3: FM,
0: TV, no, what, Kwakoshe. Or playback, I rest Sadio Mane. Nenai ekamba penane wachire noa.
1: Ankano.
0: My goodness.
1: Yeah, Ankano.
0: Or say share different angle.
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0: And whether we're distracting and pass on
1: China. That's what we can say, distraction, no.
0: And a clear goal scoring opportunity.
1: A clear goal scoring opportunity. So some of this things, and the referee may decide it.
0: So the referee will explain.
1: At this time, they're 50-50.
0: Referee number Chilimo.
1: Yeah.
0: And referee said, referee Ajay. Penalty, the Amazon. France.
1: Yeah.
0: So, no penalty.
1: Okay, Wanjay. Good. No penalty.
0: It is yours, Kwande, no. Oh, you're not sure about himself, sir. That's what you
1: say. And now, I applaud you, my bro. From the referee, you want to see you.
0: Yeah. Ishali. Adi Isudie. We has ne kotoko pa.
1: Akano.
0: Hey, has ne kotoko.
1: Akano.
0: Yeah, kotre vie ano.
1: Yeah.
0: Wachano.
1: Asa.
0: Betano, Emma, 200, and now 2,000 Ghana cedis. Emma Kwambias on your first deposit. What's medicine? Yako Botum. 61 minutes in the Yabo. 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Your Hallmark Cafe. 2,000 Ghana cedis. Now Betano Richard on your first deposit. It's impact on Betano.
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0: Or Jesper Nation. Upamecano. Jepona Podia Quetri. And so did the champions yase. Azar Pint. Azar Bayanya no matter baby apeso pinti. Maza nyo number one. Azar number one. Azar number one. Azar Pint. Babiaza. This is Senegal. Bamana Japona Bobo Mamawa. Big O energy. Big O energy. 6 minutes in the apple. France 0, Senegal 0. 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
0: Big O. Energy. Big O energy. Big O. Big O energy. 62 minutes. Still goalless. Ken. And a go in FIBA.
1: Yeah, it looks like a game where Yan Shaziano na ebe me a lot of goals. But the moment here, about 20 to 30 minutes, you know, I think idea said the chances, you know, Omar Kreti, but then again, those who score the chances in a problem. At this point here, I doubt it's a goals makes me about gaming him. Maybe somebody can do a runaway win with a 1-0 win B. But apart from that, I mean, Yan Shua said, two or more goals bit me play game with.
0: Yenche, se bit me about Nasema and Mbappe. That run was a beautiful one. Sadio Mane deny and a professional foul pa. And in Kylian Mbappe last six competitive international appearances.
2: Watch the
0: 6 goals.
3: A simple
0: international promo pa Kylian Mbappe. In the last six, watch the 6. And then open swan become. Olise's 10 is beautiful. Mikel Olise take you off. Explosive Mikel Olise. Pass an effort. A chance! Oh my goodness! You saw that pass. That is a sweet pass. That is a world-class pass from Olise.
1: World-class pass from Olise. Unfortunately, you know, the anticipation from Kylian Mbappe, no.
0: My goodness.
1: The Miracle in the first touch, you know, disappointing.
0: First touch,
1: no. Yeah, disappointing, no. But let me tell you, Kylian Mbappe in 2018, this would have been a goal.
0: Atiafaso, right hand side, that's the shove, that's the second shove, that's what that be. Sir, you're a primo knock. And that connection, and Olise's pass has splitted the defense open.
1: Yeah, Olise, watch your sampa. We'll go into the game from Crystal Palace to Bayern Munich. Last season, Obiagi Tumse, the Bayern Munich team, Okoya, as far as the semi-finals of the UEFA Champions League, you know, won't be any Olise performances in frame. And no wonder, sir, at this stage, even on Shego, by the contribution, any bad at all.
0: On Shego, by the contribution, any bad at all. Big O energy. Sansona Betano, Marika, come one, somebody at shoulder, that's 0-0, 64 minutes. Second half fee, I have France Ninya chances in Ningina. France Ninya chances in Ningina. France Nessa about a chance. Tion and Nessa, Bopi.
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0: France is coming close. Closer and closer.
1: Exactly. And a bonus answer. If we see the confidence level of the French national team.
0: Dwayne.
1: Yeah.
0: Mbappe. Dwayne. That's what that be. Again. And far, Pep students 2-2. Pep students came on. Final World Cup. Brasha no pa, Brasha, you're the final World Cup. Ponini Conde. Mikel Olise. Olise for France. Wasaya Biom, goal! Kylian Mbappe with the opener for France. It was coming. And once again, the connection. Mikel Olise to Kylian Mbappe. Again, splitting the defense. Asabo Bonasan from the Mbappe. Biam.
1: Absolutely. At the world class stage, you know, and as a world stage, you know, these are where your quality players, you know, also more experience, you know, more quality, you know, come to play. And a link up between Mikel Olise and Brenton, indeed, Kylian Lotin and Mbappe are working to perfection. This time, they've been able to unlock the defense of the Senegal national team. Good also Mikel Olise for that.
0: Look at the pass.
1: Absolutely.
0: And why did Koulibaly leave him? Koulibaly left Mbappe all alone.
1: Ojano,
0: Mbappe, one bonus.
1: Knowing the threat of Mbappe and the quality of Mbappe, one You can't leave him alone. Want to be money zona marking. You can't give him Mbappe zona marking. You're 18 boss. A man to man marking. And the age man. At this point, I think said the experience Khalidou Koulibaly, I'll let this in for down.
0: Koulibaly, I'll let this in Pep students, do the two.
1: And at this point, Mbappe, equal line of Messi. Nigo Tali, a World Cup. Messi was 13 goals. Now Mbappe, a 13 goals at the World Cup.
0: Whoa.
1: More goals, and Mbappe, a be equal. Miroslav Klose's record as the all-time leading top scorer of the World Cup.
0: And Sonia, it is something he can do easily. Let's see how it goes.
2: Vena Sports Water,
0: I've tasted it in. Vena Sports Water, and I saw. I've tested it at Tiafaso. Sinica! Oh! No. The referee is an offside. It's an offside. My goodness. Oh, he went too early. Nicholas Jackson and Redini here, Ramon Tamdodo. And the defenders saw it and they relaxed a bit of Musa. Yeah, welcome to Dominica Saliba. That was a beautiful strike by Dagwisishi.
1: But again, Eric, Obekaya Medica Kacho said, me feel so Senegal from there is something about me about Momunye, yeah. By giving the ball to Abrenton, he did Nicola Jackson. Among the players, no more any money there. Nicola Jackson is one particular player. I want that time, you know, to be to Mika. And again, Bonnie Tosuya, the shot at goal, no, very accurate. Just look at the precision and how he was able to blast the ball into the net of the French national team. Eventually, offside in a really goal of what is there. Unfortunately for Senegal, but I think they are getting closer and closer to the equalizer.
0: Senegal getting closer and closer to the equalizer. Verna Edamasiensa and any Verna for the buy, almost supplying so. More money is the proper chili papa. A live soap. Me pacho, my way the only one, and yet, some night boy, Johnny Anishipa. A live soap, papa, hold Johnny John Samanasa, no idea. Fortune spread. Utuanuma, Chuanum Preco. For fortune spread, Kakrafum. No, too much, something did there, Raduzu. Sabre, a hydration break, you call break, Kakra. Lawson Eba Center, the Virgin Doctor. Lawson, the Virgin Doctor. A patrol, what the delay man comes to Sabah, Mema Drudo. Beba Digital Nine, so social demo, I will see Mema in Anemu. And Kukui Animas, or.
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0: A patrol, a Lawson delay man comes to them, what delay come up. Usi, oh, yeah, a Lawson delay. Premature ejaculation, loss in delay. And Yansam Ketwa, athlete, Musumunye, Mwedruni, Mwamu Trusty, Chiche, Mwamuko, Fumu, Farmers, Mudini, Mwamu Jinaoche, Moton, Yamal Traffic, Mudini, loss in delay, man capsules. Loss in care, make sure, clear all form of infection caused by bacteria, fungi, and yeast. A patch of discharges if you are going to come on and say, Obey my mupa, a loss in care, make sure they're cleaning in idea fuel, or Babi Owa, or some medium in pay, they're being yagging up, will it be doing what we are in and what do you need? A loss in, lock and mixture, cash and so, loss in about mixture, and so you typhoid fever. Stock comes in idea fuel, malaria, drooning a boost immune system, no, a loss in about mixture.
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0: And a Sigma appliance is also can woo. Sigma Timosuania, sorry. Oh, tall appliance, never see a trouble. Sanson, a rush energy. Rush energy. I'm one of the Vim energy, Abba. Oh, no, Russia. Oh, no, say Vim or Heart or Vim, no. It is the same company. UMP Bank.
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0: Black Stars. One more, proud bank partners of the Black Stars. Open accounts over UMB. The patch of open your mouth, free data bundles, and I check the bibri. Yet, bonsoir. Nea, sorry. I'm okay on any other commentary about Tabia, about malaria, fuel, malaria, drug attache. Tabia, so, yes, and the baby before from Mekan, once a match, there were, Tabia, papa, nyako, a bunch of papa, Tabia, Tacun, so, eh, me, manedia, atiafaso, yes, I resume play. Listen to your, when you cross an album, one apple, a Senegal, careful, listen, attach shot. Senegal, I hope the goal in this organization.
1: Yeah, for the goal, a bell limit is in the Gulf of Accra because say no omo ever person make any move for so many equalizer. Then again, Francis so the more you attack them, no, the more now we just spaces away, which you want make me explore. No matter second goal, and the second goal, no, will probably kill the spirit of the Senegal national team. I think say they should continue to stick to the game plan, but coaching any attackers in Mumuna Nkasa.
0: Coaching any attackers in Mumuna Nkasa. Approaching the 72nd minute.
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0: Game on more thing. 1-0 France. And here in Senegal, go on fee by Mary Krabian and Beche. How Macafe, Abelengwe, Mepacho, so far, dear. Dana, no, open by Biatana Jojo, why, how Macafe? What point, Jumano? Asana Bekufino. Buffer, how Macafe? We have your meetings, wah. Oh, Bedidiko Bakakra. What day, Akulunkiano, a ura inside, how's it frozen? Senegal for one. Can Africa for buy one up support Africa now?
1: Oh, for sure. I mean, yeah, Africa quite anymore. Me wa this instinct is this year African country back when South was semi-finals.
0: Really?
1: Yeah. Me wa I was nuclear. Me was Haji Dion say you bet me aye. But in all no, so no, and you're giving what I say, we need to work for it. And it starts from now.
0: We need to work for it. 33 minutes in the apple. France 1, Senegal 0. Rabiot on board. Yako de Pinko Swasa. And a Dwayne. It's very Dwayne. Pekwe Yako. Dwayne! That's what happened. Mendy up. Primat watching it. Mendy right there on time. He's done some wonderful saves.
1: Yeah.
0: Yeah, the pa. That's what Bakunde Amfa.
1: Bakunde Amfa. But this time, another timely intervention.
3: Jim F.
1: A very good save from Benjamin and Edward Mendy, sorry. Amana resorting to a corner kicker. France for no air ball. ATS Senegal. Senegal by be a change. Yenshu positions are coach the bench. But me feels that, the department alerts Senegal for down. Probably the attacking department.
0: Clock. Mbappe, I call it the record now. Watch this one back. Come back on one set in the all time. France top scorer. Utimo say yes, chairman and Hipumu. Looking, for Mbappe again, Nasrepi. Sadio Mana Bejapo, now was on Tempaso, Linus Ward, American Efe, and the Serica Bobby Visebe, Pastor Efe, Sadio Mana Becofana, so that be our dear day. Our dear damn fat. Opamecano, I intercepted born of a fefe. Opamecano, I intercepted born of a fefe. Now, change his name back in. Yeah. Sir, hey, film. I had no be film. Sir, film. It's man, sir, sense of Bogu Dodo. Sansona Kamara, so film. But more attacking. I side one of my ETR and him buy. And I'm from my babes. And I'm more, Siriga. You ready? I know what they're about this too. I got a neck and I chill out the Omanya show, attacking on my sim.
1: Yeah, attacking on my sim at this point, you know. Senegal for no, here a goal. Amateurs at least, you can no much me a salvage a point in this particular game. But then again, me feel say coach in Ukraine, why you late with the substitution, you know, especially on the part of his Alisa. Yeah, but the second half in the 50 minutes, you know, and also police Alisa a free game in him. Because now, why you totally off the game, now own who game in Ukraine. But you share how Abrentan Iridi, Habib Diara, and Ibrahim Mbaye, one more inclusion, you know, between their man team, you know.
0: Yeah, share say, be Papa Vitima Finazare, Tabaya, Srosa, and she be Koso Hormana, so that be Anfa. And she finish some Bonikita France, and Dembele, France, to effect a change. Arako di Kylian Mbappe. Mbappe takes on the marker. Hey, chairman, I tell you how to do. Be a fa. Nana Kulibali Emre. Ya, kshina man, I tell you. Hey,
1: Emre.
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1: From Napoli to Chelsea, now I was Saudi, and Obiano said, "Hey, Jinisu Ninafa, are there the center defender? Now that's something." As a brand new one,
0: Nimpoma Emre.
1: But so for why are there? Only said two AFCONs are Senegal fighting in a final mobile.
0: We do on what player?
1: Umpire, card.
0: Ibedu wana wapra
1: no wapresa
0: Nyasam Ketua Kra live on at 216.3 Asempa 94.7 FM. It's a foul on Mbappe. Ahana mwye ye foul on Hawa Subi to my issue. Iti nye jao Man, I'm up for sending message. He say, I don't know, say Africa for me, you know, say France for us, Africa for fun.
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0: I'm in chief Africa to African company. 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Any be a kodi by Oli say jina chede my friends. 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Ten kodi mboko.
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0: Let's perform now for the Senegal claim alliance. Mirikana Bekwana. Nasoda be beautiful interception. Chomeni. Chomeni and Jabon on the man. Ayan in the pawn on the left hand side. Now, Yenshe said run a bit to me about. Pass to the back, Rapio. 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Chomeni the man, Olisi. 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Opamecano, chance ya debe mano. Nanso, France back on rebellion attack in FH. 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Niakati. Yakati is where German Tempasso was the one yet to a Bubo Koyempre. Bonabedi Diof. Diof on the left hand side. Diof has standing with the coaches. Now should that be Nicolas Jackson once again?
1: Yeah, Nicolas Jackson, a very forceful player. Ewe Nimua.
2: Jim
1: F. Wabani Homebody. Usha Nahoki Kawe Nimua. Wabani Homebody. Even Almighty Sadio Mane Crano. Game in Shade Huni too much. Or making serious incursions in a take on Sibia. When you're in swing, Sibia and Fambaya, eh, who be as her. Nina Kaubi and Nicola Jackson on your more supplies up front, you know. But me feel, sir, single-handedly, no. On few occasions, and Nicola Jackson, when you're Kwenya, no. When you're bad at all, eh, will give him more. And me feel, sir, Senegal for should applaud him.
0: One PSG player out, another in. Ousmane Dembele makes way for Bakola.
1: Yeah, Bradley Bakola, top transfer targeted in my Arsenal. Yeah, no, we won't sell copy a G4 team anymore. Because Sunday set up in the city where Nimhono always be a Karatkaria, Dembele, and of course, Abrentani D, Desiretoe. Bradley Bakola has always been the option when it comes to substitution up front.
0: This is France on the left hand side. Chouameni. Waswa kwa chedi ya Masaliba. Back to Chouameni. Chouameni to the left hand side. Rabio. Everywhere on the pitch. Chidi wadiye. Namsuro onwa basi asa. Pamecano for France. Pamecano first touch. 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

0: on the Senegal, France, Mom Senegal take over possession. Mounts will listen that from a pair. Far referee ready, Ochere Soremia Moboro. 18 minutes in the ball. I got 10 minutes ready. The referee Betoso. Diop Fajato former call. Diop first watching. What time was that? Go to. Diop. Utimose Obunriana Zakariaka. This is Kay. Kay Tandane wants to be the man.
1: A simple
0: FM. Niakatinye. Niakata Chediama Diop. Diop back to Kay. Now, so that be on fire. Senegal take over possession. I'm going to take in Tiki. Olisa, but in my bed, Nyanyi, yet in the one team. Rabio, pushing the back on an impa. Rabio, passing effort. Kilani Mbappe, Bakola, Nye, Bakola! France on the second. Senegal, the from Mienu. Quality. Over quantity. Quality is talking. That pass was sweet. Bakola even made it sweeter with a finish.
2: Sava Pepe, what's your first half noir? Now France finding your opportunity to explore. No more your chances and also now Senegal for the 30 pace in the brain. I'm a passe. But then again, upon second thought, you know, friends funny who say, you do time will be a fatigue. Abba Senegal, defense, you know, into your bobo noir. You lay that defense plating pass, you know, and then when it comes to Brica,
0: who offer,
2: What's your
0: be bold to bench him in the next game?
2: Well, I think, sir, about son in the bedding come out. No, what I say, the business at stake, the country first more than the personal interest. At this point, the feels as in the they've been completely exposed by the French attacking instinct, you know, and you know, the acceleration and the youthful exuberance of France, for no, and that's all, I was in the guy 8 year boss anymore. Senegal defense, you know, lose completely in tactics.
0: My goodness. Bakola and Abokola, Tosumi, you know, Diama. France, but be a time when I do not so that. I do it is Bakola's
1: a simple FM.
0: For France. It is only his fourth international goal. Ajigwana.
2: Oh, baby, I kick up quite here. Eric, Minswimming Kamaka say, Ajigwana, sir. I brought a badly Bakola, just 23 years of age, what is here? Inti, a banner who are day, any a day, a pomodin, any Americania, they won't be no, and then again, I'll say the credit money on my pass, you know.

0: 85 minutes. 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I want an air commentary of Fibro. 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Konde Jejna, so I'm beeping up on it. What am I doing, Rabio? And Ken, Rabio, one fine player. From one club to the other. No fear, no qua, fear, no qua, a journeyman. And no one that say you be transferring to beer and anything in the move. In AC Milan, or didn't quit.
1: Yeah, or one particular player was still very disciplined. And don't forget to say, "Ni mami na manage no."
0: I don't know how to.
1: I don't know ni mami na manage no. Inti ni mami ka wa mami's boy. What you say?
0: Ni mami kanu.
1: Mami kanu diso. Inti like you have listened so yesterday, man. Ni mami ane take decisions, man. No, at his age, I wanted to 1 year, and so ni mami ne ka. What do you do, man? Any ane girlfriend? Any ane yere? In Tiabrenton, he did a draw a beard here. The least said about him, no, Mitchell said, better we do. We will be able to win PSG team anymore. Olympic Marseille, Juventus, AC Milan winner.
0: France is so there. Hey, Marche 2, no, where they almost had a neighbor. Hey, it's the Monday's a mini. Ah, yeah, can rap you. I said, I'm about Paris Saint-Germain, pain. About Juventus, about Marseille, and now with AC Milan. Very, very. Check your bum, maybe you do it. Why?
1: Yeah.
0: In case you didn't know. Go on with team, Dodo.
1: Team. I'm with team. Don't forget to say, Chelsea Malo Gusto Krati Bencho. Wanusu Nyaboni be my almighty Ngolo Kante. Wanusu Krani Tinchaya.
0: Yes, yes, yes. Friend, I'm an Abbey Bobby.
1: Yeah, but you'll be humble now.
0: And you'll be humble now. What you say, say African brothers, Nibia Guyani Masia. And yes, Senegal, at least Senegal, you'll be to my BB. Now, so, they're Kaka Kuide. I'm say I'm far. I know you didn't watch him, but Ken, in such a group, Senegal should be able to qualify, even if they lose tonight. Atiafa should be able. Diata, oh, and then Diata Monday morning, you know, here in Fibama.
1: Yeah, too. I'll say, Chiwa, dear, when it comes to seeing defending, and you're not quite. And while we just to be said 2 goals now, Bani Nano, but Ukraine, you are a fact creeping the other side, ho. Nina, no. The midfield of the Senegal team, no.
0: Ghana K.
1: The central defense, now.
0: Ghana K. Fima Masis Abom. Akwawa. Hey. Owo. Pate C. So Senegal Man Rayo Vallecano. Owa Papa Papa.
2: Hey. Kalaneso Taso. A Semper FM.
0: Kala Kama Kama. Tutu so you.
1: Yeah.
0: Chain.
1: And Ocean Haita. 183 centimeter tall.
0: Hey.
1: Yeah, 183. Our pa. Our pa pa pa pa.
0: My goodness. 88 minutes in the ball. Kylian Mbappe. And then Mrantia no my Jumano simple cross. 3 points in the affife. It's a multi 3 points in the ball call. They come back. You're moving that money. But in a group of Iraq, Norway, Muno. And can they be a Senegal to me and draw be as well?
1: Yeah.
0: Na kwa kwa hei Iraq ni ne wiwi. Na kwa no wiwi.
1: Na kwa wanya fo. 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You know, the 8 best third place teams in our qualify no. 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
0: My goodness. 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
1: Haaland ni kulibali.
0: Yeah, yeah. Achire obe de bruta. 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
1: Na Haaland.
0: Kache. Akwa de be komika.
1: De be komika pa.
0: Mepacho oba biya wa wati enke biya. Lost in delay. Lost in delay man capsules. Eme ma mounso mounye. Mounye ni. Lost in delay man capsules. 89 minutes in the apple. France 2. Senegal 0. Corner kick for France. Di off for Jenechire. Kodi off. Kuwa peja.
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0: 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Nasu da bi. 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
1: yeah, because of the breaks in here, there, Bemo, I will game anymore.

0: hydration break nearby, and then there was a vacuum, so on a potential penalty on Kylian Mbappe, the end, so, and also at the time, Kakranti, Omeki Kani in Abomwa, Nancy Referee at Tamaswamo, 8 minutes, and yet, Munkwens, what Tesu Kura, Winaka, what the Bebo 8, you know?
1: Sawo Tetio, Sawo Hayo,
2: Jim F.
1: What the Bebo is, the castle, Lucy Hope, Bibi Abeti Messi, 8 minutes, Yombe Magic, of Amikano, Bokwaya Gosihu, Asambe Senegal Opium, nice pass, watch it beautifully, cross Mikumana, cross Nikume, Diosa Passe, Nasuda Biawan, dear there, France of Fona take over. 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Shai, what you kwafe? Or Polisi? My goodness. Sima, Enwachuni Abomo Bako. Ana. Research Abetuja, Ken.
0: Yeah.
1: I see the whole Accra.
0: Yeah.
1: Joint on pastries yet there's a cake in the money. Pie, no, I didn't know. A Halma Cafe.
2: Yeah,
1: Halma Cafe. So, if you pie, no, I come up. Breakfast, and opa.
0: Coffee and
1: market to the breakfast or the Bruna wouldn't say they walk with food. That be a kit where be slice of small cup be on where she goes. What the hell the boys want a tea? That be tea and no one will boys you.
0: How many team toes conco names?
1: So scammer. Oh, and your money come and you know, F. My home, noodles from my home, or chalo from my home, fried rice from my home. They're all beautiful. May environment in the coming. Oba, environment in the Amode Becho. Kama kama, na ura, so I'm say football season, pa. BPH say football season.
0: Yeah, BPH Koso kama.
1: Came Sebe Koso, World Cup ring, na uyi waha. A hallmark cafe wa Belink Beti. Upon Juma, Bua Bedu Fiyo, tada biya traffic in yate. 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Gareth Bale. On any bar, ever heck a crowd young men name. You think we have Bob on them? Wow.
0: Yeah, I think, sir,
1: and the tip and focus of Bobo.
0: Sir, on only the one with him, sir, on who he wants to win your support from Real Madrid.
1: Yeah.
0: And maybe the emotional and then the psychological will not come, you know, so question, baby. It's all about golf.
1: Or the air golf.
0: Or the air golf.
1: Or the air golf, boy. I was saying, came on the Akaka corner and yeah, didn't watch him.
2: Jim F. Sex,
1: yes.
0: Yeah.
1: When you in Tempo, as I paint, Pico Energy, UMB Bank, Kayonia Depa, Seneca, Hena Kone Bifia, Seneca, Kitikita Porn was Rosa, Naso, the Asanachi, Jumanayatin, Uti live on Atomano 6.3, Asampa 94.7 FM, Kejuana Kasani, Erika Siedubwedi, Mene Ken Kaninja, and the commentary, Epa. Pep student, do the two. Pep student. Rasabe. Ras energy drink. 8 minutes. No, Yabomo 3 minutes. Atia Fasun Fifio. 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So, upon the fast, Yakobin Kumaso. 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So, Pio Bidiamano. Nenamwa, who said, Lisa Tao.
2: Nasa,
1: who said, Pumia Safa, Kuchipamra. 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Bebo pass a feel and yours kwande kwande pass an effe and so listen bit me afa olise befa na and kulibali hwe akura boga wasi we dey me man fami wo body beam nation e dey atwa twene baby dan so akọ 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aka 4 minutes near ko time kakra wo mu Senegal leg over wan ekọ Senegal. What a goal! What a goal! World class goal by our standards. Our hope is not lost yet at last. Senegal can come back. This gives them hope. This is a beautiful goal. And changes in Ayatuma. Can changes in
2: Ayatuma.
1: Ayatuma. Shikwani ni first one driving your magnum. What chibu on every net anymore?
0: Yeah, but chibu on every because on your ample time to shoot. Or control ball very well. share the position of the goalkeeper, and he went for power.
1: Yes,
0: well, and I want to mean check because the player went for power. Then again, the player is just 18 years of age. And the catcher was coaching decisions, you know. Maybe he took the right decisions at the wrong timing.
1: Because the young guys are there.
0: These are the young boys. So much to me, any fancy difference they took me to push them under pressure.
1: Run on the corner, fast one across the bar.
0: Sadio Mane, money, no, Musa, no, waste time. We send him better.
3: Atom, my goodness. Just as we're talking, Kylian Mbappe was the third goal. This is a world-class goal. Mbappe to the party.
0: Mbappe to the party. Mbappe to the party. There can't be any better party.
3: What a goal.
0: When it comes to the World Cup for France national team, without seeing the March orchestra, Abrantanity, and the Kylian Mbappe. Well, yeah, Germany national goal was here. And Sabri Menouka say, Kylian Mbappe, Ababaya, the third leading top scorer in the World Cup behind Miroslav Klose and Afei.
3: And look at the build up.
0: Ronaldo from Brazil.
3: Oh my goodness.
0: 14
3: and
0: goals.
3: Mbappe took it when nobody was there already. Goalkeeper no. And look at the distance and where he scored from. Way outside the box. Already Mendier. And that's a world class goal. No wonder he's a world class player.
0: He's a world class player. I mean, that's we'll be there, Dr. Brenton. He did it, Kylian Mbappe. Well, the one match, he passed 2 goals, I can 12 goals in the hole. And then Mbappe passed 14 goals at the World Cup, making him the third player who has most goals at the World Cup. Say, no, I got 2 goals to pair. No way, equal Miroslav Klose and he goals. Just 3 goals, then Mbappe will become the youngest player while the all-time top scorer at the World Cup.
1: And, Oko France, they are saying, you'll be on pre
0: Hey, Mr. Lewis.
1: What equal record now set today, 58 goals.
0: Chairman, Kasa. President, grant me boom. Mbappe, what you say? Mbappe,
1: and Mbappe scores for fun. He scores for fun. And even when Real Madrid is struggling, as for the goals in your best amount.
0: Of course, yes. 2 seasons with the Real Madrid. Even though Madrid 2 seasons in it, 1-2 trophy.
2: And then again,
0: Mbappe 2 consecutive seasons, you know. Wachesa La Liga, top scorer watching the back-to-back, UEFA Champions League, crowning goals, you know, and you still killing Mbappe. Menouka say, who's Mbappe in the contribution, Eric Ekwene, who's checking the age, dear? Why should I make us say, I'm a brother. That's a brother, born in sanity.
1: Small boy, danger.
0: Yeah, small boy, just 27.
1: I don't see Jamba go for him. 27.
0: I don't see Jamba go for him. I ain't, you'll be on an idea. You'll be on an idea.
1: Opanka ne born in him. Semenzuro. Yeni awope na gatu yaba ukwana wujio
0: ubi ya ni taste
1: iti yansu ye taste ni
0: taste ni
1: wanozu taste reno
0: yapa
1: oh 8 minutes na so ya bomba pe anoso esa onfa we inye ya enye ayy last go for Krosi Mbappe da form ya tana no so mana koni tedem onu wa mon fichile bo pe wangu
0: oh yeah Mbappe no Mbappe de so beka ise Osoni ne papa de ne kwa Cameroon.
2: I'm going to see Kansas. A simple
0: And
1: look at Mikel Olise. And that pass was for Mikel Olise once again.
0: Yeah, Mikel Olise 2 assists. 2 assists in a single game. Why are there?
1: Wow, Yancha DJ Viper. DJ Viper didn't need it. I'm an abit me abon in D Bakuno.
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1: Nana Jason Tekwaku. Get shouted at him, DJ Viper.
0: Get your DJ Viper.
1: Fantastic evening going out to him. Wonderful guy. Also, Chinemo Kuftan, OTL Live. Go Supan Abadeo. Over 2.5 a ball. Over 3.5 a ball. Simple cry. France to score over 2.5. France to win and over 3.5.
0: And four goals are about second half.
1: My goodness. A chance for Senegal. Oh, go! Debbie Bonatrace.
0: I say,
1: ready, I say. Referee said debut. Referee said there be ball in the chip push him into a trend line pe referee benya signal. Yeah, Magnan. Yeah. My goodness. Yeah. Antra. He was so fast. That's what she by. Ayaka. Yanya yet in a white chip. Killer in Bapa Trinity. Man of the man performance already. Adrian Rabio. A ball in the pop.
0: Yeah, I think so. First half, you know, now Idrissa Gana guy, when I mean the 2 guys in the midfield that ma Senegal for no, Omutumi Temu France for no, I don't know whether it was strategic or the game plan from the French national team because they look quiet in the first half, but the second half, you know, I'm on double, I'm on steps, you know, and you can see the typical French national team where I'm on attack, you are. I'm on elevated spaces, I will defense. No more chance now from the ball not to attend him. No one has said all the four goals in here, no, ever second, because the second half performances, you know, no, better as compared to the first half performances, you know, from the two countries. Senegal for some blame, because they had chances, they had their chance in the first
1: half. Decent chances.
0: Decent chances. Chances are, now extremely difficult to set up about to actually dance over share, but they still managed to set on their chances in the baby. Our first half in the moon. In the moment, some match in Senegal for Etanoma, Etches of France, Hashomo, three goals to a catch also quality. Our France national team say, yeah, Juan Quadia, Senegal for Nigeria, on Metro Mudewa.
1: And Senegal to be a good result against nowhere.
2: FM.
1: They should be packing their bags and baggages. Now my bomb last game against Iraq,
0: from where I sit, I come who here, I was Senegal team. No, me feel say, on the second game, no, say coaching and managing in my Yama Senegal. Number one, the choice of players, and then, you know, the decision making when it comes to substitution. That time, me impeso be coach be a minimum Ghana. I say, me my opponent na bro, bro, na my change. But coach Ben or with this mentality. Oh, the time in order change, you know, it was absolutely wrong time or the changes. You know, yeah, with the effort by the young players from Bemu, he should give those players opportunity to play. Sadio Mane mo, I'm in your time, I'm a pass on my time. At this point, experience pe, and I come with Didi ho. Apart from experience, I think. They have little to offer Senegal, but at this point, you know, tournament to watch us. I say a man youth, you know, opportunity.
1: Maybe the coach tried just a moment of brilliance from Sadio Mane.
0: But just a moment of brilliance, you know, it depending on the position I want in the ball.
1: Wow.
0: Because waiting for just a moment of brilliance, you know, maybe at that time, Bradley Bakule, I did the ball when three touches, but not the ball or the confidence, not about two goals. So by the time your, you know, time of brilliance, remember, our experience player, na baby, where the four goals should have done.
1: Wow. So, the I need to say now, scoreline, na baby, kura, sana sinika, start here deep, kino, the ane, fans, and kasa, kakra, na, omo, anshe, na, sana, omo, kono.
0: Where there, my name is senior man, senior man there, Osha, my boss, second half, metten in car. Well, I enjoy game in the first half, second half, but if you say second half in the year, now I'm putting forward a lot to say, second half anymore, and so, honomo. Inti, yet me, Edin Komakakra, 106.3 FM, NFA, Asempa, 94.7. 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
4: Evening.
0: May I show us why I enjoy game?
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0: First half, second half, who is it?
4: The first half, no. Who said the Senegal who possess the ball? No. The energy in them. Who say, like, that you were talking about, it's really football now. The energy is.
2: 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A simple
4: 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When you look at the final score, you know that it's just energy. So, in fact, the coach came in late with his substitution. It would have helped Senegal more than what we saw.
0: Yahweh Senegal, Yehu other African countries, Ochina Ghana is playing. So, Bibi wo game we mu, now the best sending as signal or as an advice, then I'll beka.
4: Just the confidence. The confidence. And the Baba Ghana, Yankwe name. Ghana should play and forget that they are playing with names. That's just all. Who say football there? Any friend is saying, your eye have to be strong. You understand? You have to use eye strong. You don't respect your opponent. That's how you can play. You see the way they were attacking Mbappe? They didn't respect him at all. It's
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4: And the energy. In fact, I'm so happy. It really proved that he's a prolific scorer. Yes.
0: All right. NT, Miss Cinema. I'm in a bar, home, a cafe. Every share game, no. Well, but we didn't na game so far. Send him home, no.
4: Yes.
5: Yo, Kaninja, your friend Prince Ali Mosaki, communication team, and Makuma.
1: Everywhere you go.
5: Game has been nice. I'm so sure. Diaspora Africa and the real African ebo match no. It was a diaspora for no woman in Kaka. The diaspora African they are the same. The real Africans. Coach Nzushi was wrong. Sadio Mane or Che Mbeumo. The second half now he would have got some substitute now among the young guys. We send a strong signal to your national team coaches now. You be watching and say your goal is a tournament. You know, it's a tournament for the youth. And Panifone Bebo, but energy no enter same Kualano. Senegal coach Nanka so say Opamecano or you're very weak. So he needed a very young talent. I'll bet him then I ran his anyana and Mbappe ne Koulibaly more running on. But them say all boils down to your coaches now. I told the BS only a black sir now almost through foreign players now a ball game on Senka or you're bold enough to change certain players because of their names sir. The young guys could have done better on the game. Few guys have been realized, they say, it is not the name. It is not the name. You hear Sadio Mane recent performance, Saudi Arabia. It is not good at all. And I expect a set anchor within the second half now, won't change, you know. But, this is Africa. May I sure say, Ebe Boa Ghana as a nation. Players now, share and any coaches, ni huni say, we have talent. Ghana, we are young guys, they can equally go boot to boot to any other team. Yeah, it's a good game. The World Cup, no, is giving us a very good game. Mbappe, dear, and minim how you gonna describe him, but then he's always been good. He's always been Mbappe. It's very difficult to stop him. Even top high defenders, they find it very difficult. So it's a good game. Let's hope that the next two games for Senegal, they can do something. At least almost also bested Krampa, they can also go up with us.
0: All right. Alright, thank you very much. 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Ali Musaki, Yenu Abemana Utin in Kano.
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1: Right, Mesum, Pia Ponomayene, Hama Cafe Fonkasa, Hana, Omoji and Felso, and I hear this coverage beautifully in T. Ebidin Komonia, Chairman Akwaba and Frozen.
6: Keju Apache from Kennedy Owusu Nanki.
1: Kennedy Owusu. Kennedy Owusu.
6: Kejua na kasa.
1: Kennedy Owusu.
6: Kennedy
1: Owusu fi.
6: Me ya asantini mi yagane ni so.
1: Okay, yeah. Great. Because right. Kennedy Owusu, that's right. Ken, ya Bahama Cafe, ya filia in Kadano, aha nyeda ki amabim.
6: That's right.
1: But first of all, my direction is Homa Cafe. Yeah, but they say about Blink Bay. We also are. We all say, Debbie, we may not make us so jolly. If you say, Debbie, we are Blink Bay. It's my ancient identity. Nadia, I'll be back.
6: So, Eric Ham, and you made the magazine. I am heartbroken.
1: Okay.
6: Yeah, that from the match.
1: Okay.
6: But of course, I want to thank Yenu and Mom Timmy Beshe. Now, I want to say, sir, this game, no, commentary in Indian Benin, it was made possible through the collaboration of Hallmark Cafe and the Sanlam Alliance Life Insurance.
1: Okay.
6: Yeah.
1: Okay, that's fine. That's fine. Yeah. But Munchia direction, will be present or bar.
6: So Sanlam Alliance Life, the insurance company. Now, we are in full support of this World Cup.
1: Okay.
6: Yes, support to all the African countries. So we are saying that they should be confident. They should live in confidence. What we are saying is, when it comes to anything insurance, life insurance, semoya nkrankra, amope insurance, semoya nipa baako, amope insurance, dear. Sibia, yane homa cafe, akabo ma yema mo de best commentary from Asempa FM. Don't go anywhere.
1: Okay.
6: But Sanlam Alliance Life Insurance.
1: Monica Homa Kaya Dia Mana Efe.
6: Okay, so Abelimpe, Abelimpe, where Allied Heights now, second floor of that particular building, Yawa Dabraka, Seman Susu Yawaho, Ukusunyani Yawoku, Masi, Yashita, and Mimia Menina, Ewagana. Now, for Sanlam Alliance Life, Africa, as we speak, you know, we are in 26 African countries. 26 African countries. You go so a year, Queen. So we are giant in the life insurance.
1: Social media, better than your homo.
6: Facebook, your home,
1: okay.
6: Instagram, your home, all those places, your numbers, you're available.
1: Okay.
6: Maybe I saw Wahana Uti, Uti Asempa, or any of our platform, now person reaching out. Just call us on 0246-721006.
1: All right, that's fine. My Homa Cafe, Rev Bakuda, Yanan Chikobo. Vena, okay. Mavena was and a Vim. Hey, Ali. Nana, Mr. Usu, thank you so much. Thank you so much for your time. Thanks for the collaboration. We will be back. My dear pa, I want to help my cafe. My boy, Juma, pa, pa, pa, pa, pa, pa. But it's aswa. Yeah, ba, my cafe, swa. My higher fe. Baby girl, so soon in the higher come up. Ah, la, la. Thank you so much, champ. All right. Nana, you're first saying.
7: Kenneth Bray.
1: Nadienya Udin Pan so yeah.
7: Katoski.
1: Katoski. All right, Katoski. Yes, yeah, who's my set up.
7: Thank you very much.
1: Oh, you are can we here for Mumu Dinium.
7: Industrial company. Tulum Industrial Company. In a Vena active. Rush energy drink, Bigo energy.
1: Okay.
7: It put us in a whole lot.
1: Ah, yeah, Bigo, so someone where Bigo?
7: Yes, Bigo Cola, Bigo, all the other flavors are
1: okay.
7: Bigo, no, yeah, yeah, yeah.
1: And a Vim, so
7: Vim,
1: Vim energy.
7: Vim
1: wow,
7: energy.
1: Wow.
7: Run energy. I mean, most of the products, your slim fit so or
1: mm-hmm.
7: So I think we have lots of products to
1: have. Okay. Yes. Okay. Vena, the microphone in Vena, Pavel. I will say,
7: very
1: what do you say? What is the difference between Vena and Vena active? The sports, no? Sports, no, anyway, difference here, then.
7: And so why wouldn't say your sports season, your soccer season, uh-huh. Football? And I hear Unantina or Brenna or you Jimmy or Bra. You need the energy.
1: Okay.
7: Now come about energy that the guy for number energy panel for born. We need to be more of that energy to boost your body to do the work you are supposed to do. When you are tired, you do your day to day job, you need Brenna active to also boost your immune system.
1: Wow, that's beautiful. And that product here Bobo see a more buying no. Obi Pebia too. And I'll be persuaded this our swa. How do they get to you?
7: So we'll put our number across. If
1: okay.
7: You want to buy some, I'll give it to you personally.
1: Okay.
7: Give it to just
1: now. But number, but hey, now at 18:18, somebody wants to. Oto mo mo family or nebo. We are very important. I'm 40. Obi Oha, I want to say. Obeso two different sports here. Okay, sports water. Ne Bigo. Ne the likes of Vim Energy drink. Now we are both boss. Russian. The are both boss. You know. Hey, be a more person. Wamo e to be torn and ask someone this or so. Be all per business. Tell my number, no, no, be 8 year. While I keep up with you guys, nothing. One more this or so.
7: Into the memo location or the number name.
1: Okay.
7: The memo location or Kotoku Media, Udu Media.
1: Media.
7: Yeah.
1: Okay.
7: On your left is the Kotoku Road to the Media. So,
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7: Another brand to Kumasi and another brand to Otakradi. 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
1: wow.
7: The number. I'm going to give my number out. Open here, be affirm.
1: It's so, yeah, I don't know.
7: 055-652153.
1: Let me put one book.
7: 055.
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7: Okay. 538. Did you on here be no? Just give me a call.
1: Do be on here be
7: do on here be
1: wow. Okay. Obi obeka so mpe vena water ne so no. Obi obeka so mpe bigu e so no. Obi obeka so mpe sports water ne so no. Obi me ba me active in manumbi. Sports water no. Yeah, it's very, very solid the partner that. Yeah, that must pass some on here. I will share boom. We will meet. Say be call out to be bridge. Any more na ekonti. Yeah. Mona mona mudi atubia na so be bua partner dia dia. Vim. Okay.
7: Thank you very much.
1: All right, bro. Thank you so much. Yeah, dear, dear. Chance you, Jeremu. Ewa, Abel, your friend is saying, Buko Pimu, Abel, yeah. Could be so I will. How much cafe, Mumra, and I am, you're trying how much cafe for. Yeah, dear, dear. How much cafe, Mumra, and I am, Kona. Yeah, just any one summons you, see, and here. All right. And yes, she better answer. Come and see. You don't speak Chui. Come and speak English.
9: Yeah.
1: My brother, what's your name?
9: Unti Chui.
1: Kachika. I know Kachika grab from.
9: Okay. William Joshua.
1: Yeah. You are the manager of the place, right?
9: Oh, no. I have my manager here. I'm the business innovation and strategy manager.
1: Wow. Okay. Thank you so much for having us. I want you to show us the way to have my cafe. Show us the direction.
9: Okay, so
8: wherever you're coming from,
9: at Semper FM, at Allied Oil, Abelenpe.
1: Allied Oil, Abelenpe.
9: Yes.
1: Okay.
9: As you can see,
1: mm-hmm.
9: So if you're coming from Achimota, it's Allied Oil.
1: Okay.
9: If you're coming from 37, it's Allied Oil. Yeah. We open 6 a.m. and we close by 11 p.m.
1: 8 a.m. You close at 11 p.m.
9: 6
1: a.m.
9: Yeah.
1: Close at 11 p.m.
9: Yes.
1: Okay. What makes our cafe different from other places?
9: Oh.
1: Why should people come here?
9: We have great taste,
1: mm-hmm.
9: Great customer service.
1: Okay.
9: We do corporates, we do events, dine-in, take-out, buffet service, and a whole lot that has to do with food.
1: Mm-hmm.
9: And we make sure you eat conscious and healthy.
1: Conscious and healthy?
9: Exactly.
1: Okay, do you take others for birthday?
9: Of course.
1: You know, wedding, reception.
9: Every ceremony. reception, wedding,
1: every gathering, birthday,
9: every gathering that has to do with food.
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1: Oh wow!
9: Exactly.
1: So you said drinks too. It's not just food, right?
9: Drinks and food. Your local drinks, continental drinks. We produce yogurts. You know,
1: okay.
9: You can also come in and get your pastries. If you're a supermarket, you want us to supply you pastries, we can do that.
1: Wow.
9: We also supply yogurts too.
1: Oh, that's beautiful.
9: And we have fresh juice.
1: Fresh juice?
9: Exactly.
1: Fresh juice, okay. Contact, if anyone wants to contact you.
9: Okay, you can reach us at 05-31-0-111-95.
1: Again?
9: Or 055-787-909.
1: Wow. Give us the numbers again.
9: Okay, 053-10-111-95.
1: Wow.
9: Yeah.
1: Right. Thank you so much for having us. You have a nice place. We will be back. We will be back.
9: I hope we'll do the final together.
1: Oh, that's fine. That's fine. Don't worry at all. We'll be back. Thank you so much. How my cafe? Ken, tebe rapi ya how my cafe? 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Tuntumo rino.
10: For sure.
1: So, you better wrap it up and, you know, 3 maximum points for France.
10: Yeah.
1: And Senegal started so well, but tomorrow, and the, let's wrap up. It's a nice game, and yet me a witness, you know.
10: Okay, a nice game to send American kind of Senegal on any given day or your contender for, I mean, the, Mundial, no? Into almost a Senegal training, no, sir. No, sir. To me, it's true. Even though almost past history records against African opposition, you know.
1: You mean France?
10: France.
1: Yeah.
10: Almost records against African opposition, you know. Now, Adeba could be a aha, muye pa. Almost she be a ding. Especially, the last time I'm on a Senegal, a boy, you know, it was Japan, Korea, Senegal, show 1-0.
1: Yeah.
10: And they be a bro for you, I'm a
1: Sweet chef. Revenge.
10: Yes, revenge is the best dish served cold.
1: Wow.
10: You know, yeah, he took Granada, I'm not TD. Not with Philippine, what you say. Into another France for 8 me at your home. Me think, me who is a quinine will be a France for
2: Jimmy.
10: Struggle in this particular group because when next game. Against
1: Norway.
10: Norway is playing Iraq and so Halan Muko Bogo si gum ya
1: po pressure
10: ba. Washa 4, washa 5-0, washa 5-1 be against Iraq. Ebe mamu confidence already. Akosu.
1: No nene kobo next match.
10: At your time. Internuna yana eye difficult I may share ni mu. But Senegal team no me feel say Kakao mu demonstrate here, no. They are not a bad team. Decision making mu wa mu team ni ho. And a how mu. And going forward, it's a coach, you know, echo back. Together with the technical team and the video analyst, you know, I'm analyzing the game very well. No more baby a problem. Me feel that Senegal can come out stronger in the remaining two games now.
1: Well, let's see how the Iraq and Norway game go. But, Moko Piemo, Eko, Aye, Argentina, and Algeria, African brothers also, Ebe Sambo. Yes, Algeria. Also, I knew Biana started Argentina.
10: Because of Argentina ever as a country, Omonomoye defending champions of the World Cup. But the World Cup, Nankasa, you know, its own problems are a womb. And when it comes to Omo Majibi, then Omo Babi defend it. Omo Sa World Cup, no, ye defend you. World Cup, ye
1: better.
10: Yanji, defend you, Maji World Cup, Prince, me defend you, World Cup, no. Uba, Obe Satya 20. A banisa, a ma, and common day. But even if Argentina ever go out of the World Cup. Even if Argentina be struggle, I don't think Argentina will struggle against Algeria. No.
1: It's the African brothers Algeria. So
10: I'm going to go with Tunisia Tunisia the war hot. Argentina the war hot.
1: Wow. It's a very match. 1 a.m. Nasa match. So there's also Austria and Jordan at 4. It's a also 1 semana. Yakare sa ano Ochina and yes, so you be here last. Ghana 11 p.m. Ochina so you walk to Babi. go to baby Wembley
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1: 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Yeah, that's it. 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Well, sharing on social media, any which way you are following us, and I'll see you, papa, papa. 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
1: 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And a tabia tycoon. You may query this ya conco na yet a commentary no. If we Hallmark Cafe, I'll be linked at a brew. King Kanija has been my co-commentator. Kijuana Kasani, Eric Asia Dupwe D, your producer. Aye, Pablo Ama, yani technical crewing na Slevin, your technical team in transport department. Ingna be PM Hallmark Cafe. Another one Adam match thing in Asiana live on Adum TV. Tiana Uti was a perfect Yanwash Adum TV, so no Philippia na any passahe. Baby I see a bani about area and I see a benwa. I have three ben yeni winashu nebi biaso into me and koye. Have a good night. So tias and pepper. I bet nego dot man. Take over. Nefadi Akatwasu studio.
8: Lavons tomato paste. 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
11: papa papa pa. The timony now so yadamasapa. Baby do dear Rukwa Bubosso no mumma china dear no echina 11 PM. Be ye butu butu butu butu. Hey! Blasters!
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peja peja nesha radia ni munyam. 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

God bless you. Mr. Emmanuel, Kojo, Inshraba, Akufu, bless you. 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Is that Simon to say? Was a good evening, Papa and Senior Minister. This is your son, Church of Christ, A-Lan Congregation, Santa Maria. So you are powerfully seated and seriously waiting for the powerful word. God abundantly bless you, Reverend. 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So for Simon, my Kaneshi friend, bless you so much. Henry Walter, Ejakun Roxen, Otie Onene wife, beloved wife, Benedicta, Domiabra, you are waiting patiently for the word tonight. God bless you and the word will bless you. Mote, Najua, Najua Tema Committee 1 side 10. Yamishlao, Yachiante, Matilda Mame, the Bentel family. God bless you. Ampa. Osan Yarewa. Osi Jatano. Ampa. The face. The armies of the alien forces. Armies of the alien forces. Wakanana Fompas were good. They went through storms. They were sun ascender. They delivered from the sword. Happy 67th birthday of my mother, Abasawa. Currently, as Susan, via Enchi, from your son, Kwesi Mensah, wife and children. God richly bless and keep you and give you long life with good health. Apam Junction, Ankamu. Mr. Kwesi Mensah, Nene Yire, Nene Ma, so much ya, omu mami, odi ni birthday. 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Bismarck Airport, Air Force Base, Bema Camp. God bless you, Mr. Boge, Air Force Base. God bless you, salute, sir. All the forces personnel, God bless you. Chief of Defense Staff, my general Japan, salute, sir. But then, born in Tefaya Niso, Samukai, 16 June. Na eya sem kesi ewo Ghana pa, yan kan wa sem pi. Any day, the former head of state, Eko Foreign Squad, Ewo Teshi Military Range. 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Ever come once in my tree. This is from Sami Asaman Ketua. Or say, I lost my father 26th of this month. And 1 week will take place at his residence, Oredu, near Asaman Ketua. Into Ofa 9, no, the 1 week, you know, a bebasu da bay for date in Nebra. Ampa.

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Udumase krobo, 27th, Saturday, no, Zimmerman Presbyterian Church, Udumase krobo. 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Nah, Yabetrasia, ye 27th of June, oh, Duma say Krobo, Zimama, ho, nah. Adia Chico Sierra, Thanksgiving service, Zimmerman Presbyterian Church, Odumase Krobo, 28th of June. Dress code, hey, white. So me white. Inti, Yamen Chichile Mofrani Re, Mr. Richard Paddy, Madam Ajo Gota, Reverend Dr. George Akwanda, NS Adade, Mercy Kwabia, Samuel Kwabia, and Arita Seraphine Kwabia. Yamen chichile more. Thomas Wong. Never call this here. You see date, you know. 1 week for the father of Sami Asamanketua. Ne papa ye friend for 49 the 1 week in the babasu 26 June ewo o redu a eben asaman ketua okay na no ye Newton Abri nana bless you as they from Kasua Amakom ni nim sa Amakom wo Kasua ni se okumase okay to Abon Sam. Also, Tia Ewa, Dubai, Sharjah. My name is Sheikh Man Osman Gattuso. Okay. Who oh, Emirates, Dubai. Mr. Solomon Pabite. All the way from Applied Institute. East Legon. And I'm a far or any more. Also, change for the

$2 paying school fees when money was tight, feeding us when you went hungry, and sleepless nights with a sweet mother. You didn't just raise us, but build us. Today, the world pauses for you. You are a hero. Our home, standard of strength. We are proud to be your daughter. From Faustina and Conscience. Mo. Mishram. Kanye Mother's Day, a Father's Day, Niedi. Emma Bibianwa Jaffa. Can come over here, Adam.

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The word is coming. Reverend Gabriel Ansan here, Chancellor of Nasem University.

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But Facebook. 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Eh Nasem Ote. 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And

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And I'm going to read them. 0203-515151. Mekan. God bless you. Masum Ewo. 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My ready for the word. Mamutio Takwa Nina. Potemwo Nina. Takwa. All the environs. And all the area. All the district. All the place. Takwa Nsuyayem. Bebia Bebia. Musua, Muti and Ka Ewo, Winnie Valley, and your Pond Valley, Duke of Suicide. Bebia Utibian, this is Adum FM. Piaga Piaga Su Tio, Achima Safo, Sweet Augustina, Sweet 16, Utie. So phone, what's in the phone you call off, so. We are waiting for the word. Happy Father's Day in advance from Augustina. Kufurudia, God bless you, auntie. Elder Elijah Ejapon, listening to her from United Kingdom, London, to be precise. Elder Elijah Ejapon, Bread of Life, Bohamut, bless you. And our presiding elder, Elder Kwame Amponsa, Hanover, Germany. Elder Amponsa, Hanover, Germany. You are in. God bless you. Pakwesi Kwachi, inside Achim Ochureso. Achim Ochureso. Pakwesi Nyamin Shrap. Father, we give you praise. We thank you for tonight and for all the days. Bless you for our listeners. We thank you for the platform of the Word of God. Empower your word to the house of your people. Bless them, save them, deliver them. Give them testimonies in Jesus' name. Radi Mama Dansi Die. And Kwanjia Dansi Die. 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Ishra Dansi Die. Sika Asitna Pa. Aware Pa. Ejuma Pa. Empejani Ye Die Nen Koso. Adansi Die. Ewe Yesu Christo Udim. Enye Bompaye. Amen. Once again, Reverend Gabriel Anseni. 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Live, Ubehume, Ewo, Nasem Ote on Facebook. YouTube, Nasem Ote, and Nasem University. The message for tonight, great testimony. Great testimony. Opa Dansidie Kesie Ediana, Radise Anadwi, Obefa Nasem So, Ama Adansidie Kesie, Kase Amen, Kase Radie. And now, Najee, my ready. Send me to WhatsApp. For WhatsApp, so, Mama Dansidia, a so saint, a dance, you know. Mama Dansidia, a yekese, we yes to him. Amen. Are you ready for the grace testimony that God is about to do it in your life? Are you listening to me? You experience a testimony. You have a testimony. You have something to share with your friends, with your relatives, with your people. Bible says, once upon a time, Jesus healed a man who was possessed with demons. About 12,000 demons. His name was Legion. I brought you a friend in Legion. Demons 12,000. Eshenimu. Yesu Koshiano. Oh, gathering. As I say so. Otutu anumbaneno. Emane ho tono. Papa ni hu seni hua tono no. Nana dream yina aye fine. Nani body ni pedia. I am fine because a four time now or this year gome cemetery on order or kikama najo scratching itself and cutting itself with broken bottles, with sharp knives, with metals and chains. Nobody could tame him.
But when you met Jesus, when you met Jesus, he surrendered to the King of Kings and the Master of all. Jesus casted the demons out of him. And the Bible says in the Gospel, according to St. Mark, chapter 5, Mark 5, Mark 5. When you read verse 19, the Bible says, from verse 18, when the man who was possessed with demons was delivered, he begged Jesus that he would join the disciples with him in the boat. Papa na yetutu humbwani efri ni mono. Opa Yesu chew, se, enkobeka Peter ni John no mo, eni James no mo, no akan Yesu esu yafo no, no mako kanyam se. How bad Jesus suffered him not. Yesu kache se debi. Rather, he said to him, go home to your friends, your family members, your neighbors. Tell them how great things the Lord has done for thee and has had compassion on you. Yes, you catch your papa and say, Kofie, unam fufu ho, enu abusuya, ne ko dia dansiye kesiye chiromo, niema kesiye kesiye kesiye, e radia ya mau, eni se ni e radia hu mobo, ne wajono. So the man departed and began to publish the testimonies in Decapolis, 10 cities, how great things Jesus has done for him, and all men did marvel. Bible say, ne papa ni tiasiye, ne oshiasiye, e dia dansiye kesiye, e wunkro akesiye edumu. 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Oko dia dansiye, efa, enyema kesiye, e radi ayamano. Are you listening to me? Great things that the Lord has done for you. Are you listening to me? A great testimony is awaiting somebody this month. A great testimony is awaiting somebody.

Adesimen Kanchira will say, a great testimony is awaiting somebody this month. Jesus did a great thing in this man's life. And he told him to go and share the testimony with his friends. Niyama kasiya yesu ye papa ya brabom. Yesu kachire papa ni se. 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Ko. 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Mungo share great things. And Bible say truly, the man went and began testifying about the great things that God has done in his life. What shall I say? Say, Odi niyama kasiya. Sister, ube dia dance here kasiya. Ube dia dia kasiya bi huwa dance here. Nyami be ye niyama bi wabra buma. Ube dia dance here. Are you listening to me? Listen. Someone listening to me right now is about to experience something great in his life. Something great in your life. 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Me say, adie kasiya bi ebesi wabra buma. 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Listen, a big testimony is coming to you now. Say, I believe. Kase mi jidi. A radisimin kancho say, you have a great testimony this man. Sa busimi we. Adansi die kasiya ebebu wabra buma. Kase great testimony. Ewe yesu di mo. Reverend Gabriel say, ote. Majo Mijo Majo Mije ETA Ma Yamisha Majo Sansuna Mr. Simon Okwai Simon Ohio Columbus USA Monso Blaster Muyemaye Yamisha Mo God bless you so much, Simon. You are listening to me live from Columbus, Ohio, USA. Papa American wants a more Bible me. This man was a castaway. He was a castaway. And when Jesus crossed his path, a testimony took place. When Jesus came across him, a testimony came. Sa papa ni ayi ne tuchini. Were you homeless? Were you a street boy? He had his abode in the cemetery. Gome. Esieye. Ena oda. Midnight obia adano. No otie tie mubunsam. Ashenima. And Jesus crossed his path. And everything changed. Great change. Since he saw Jesus. Transformation came and that took place in his life. I pray for you tonight. What would you hear me? Concerning your work, concerning your marriage, concerning your finances, concerning your business, concerning your family, concerning your project, concerning your travel. Near for a quantum, near for a juma, near for a project, near for a busion, near for a wadia, near for a quaint, a bomb pile, near for a sick asemo. May Jesus cross your way. May Jesus cross your way. Because the Lord Jesus, tonight, I want to experience a great testimony in my life. Lord, show me compassion. Because I radi Yesu, enana jui, mi pese mi nya, adansidiye kasiye, oh my brother, radi humobo. Sankani mechibiye, because oh Lord of greater mercies, oh Lord of greater testimonies, let me testify of your greater things in my life this month in Jesus' name. This week, Yami Becho Biatum. Obi Benya new ticket. Ticket to travel. Obi Benya new visa to travel. Obi Benya new blessings. New favor. Obi Benya new proposal. Obi Benya fresh marriage. Obi Benya a brand new car this week.

That's a great testimony. That's a great testimony. Gabriel Ansani, Chancellor of Nasem University. Okay. See, I need people who will support me in my ministry. Me Pencrofua, umbe support to Reverend Gabriel Ansani, our ministry. Now and then, Biano. Modi Sika, ebe support me ministry. You know the numbers already. I want people say, Reverend, I want to be your partner, your financial partner. Me person me sponsor, a jumana woye, radio so, and crowd do, according to Bebia Ukenya, me person me support your ministry. Listen, people are supporting things, so people are supporting football. People are supporting Blast Art. People are supporting beauty pageantry. People are supporting so many things. Dachi nyami bebu saw. So be we are saying. O support you nejuma na. O bua nejuma. O tese na kuwe preach. Da ben na kase sofu. Me pese me bua uwe juma nu. You understand? And I'm raising people, men and women, who are kingdom minded, so that they too receive kingdom blessing. Say, ejuma na woye no. Radio suni bebi ano. Say social media, say platform biano. Me person me support you with me sika. Gabriel Ansani. Number near 0245. Another 45. 04. Another 04. We need sponsors. We need sponsors. Who sponsor us? I listen carefully. I bet me at to airtime. A radio so I can myself. A pija. Can't say the call run. Instruments and the call run. Near my debate. We need people. Number near 0245. Another 45 04, another 04. Gabriel Ansa, two numbers. Baku MTN, and a Baku AYA Telecel. 0245, another 450404. 0245, another 4504, another 04. And a 0203-515151. By now, dear, most of the listeners will be any numbers. The most important thing is that I need people who will sponsor me in ministry. And we will share the blessing. Yemekano, we will share the blessing. We will share the blessing. Video msike buaniyama. Timi kahuanse. 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Nipa bebre do msika sponsor niyama. 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Aya 0203-515151. Tell us. Dinia Gabriel David Ansan. And now 0245-450404. Gabriel David Ansan. Ya fa usika nuwe japa die. 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It's in the Bible. The book of Proverbs. Wasi fuwa hunya die. 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Honor the Lord with your substance. Honor the Lord with your substance. So that thy barns shall be filled with plenty. Ya no ena ukura bia. Ukoto kuyo mu wallet wa accounts mu. Sika se mu. Business mu. Shall be filled with plenty. 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But they be so mua. And then I'm here with chedi nkomo. I say, Rev, ya nkro fwani nyadi. I'm this off with chedi nkomo ne. 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I say, a tear for. Wana wo tear ye no. 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I'm ni di nkomo. I will chema mine se fridge mu. 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Enyo. A year cost Wagana, a year a cost Wagana. Nipaba could dear, let me jeer ye any genum as a party. And so a bass of Niamijuma, oh, Munyadi, Munyadi, Yantuaso. Number near 0245, another 45, 04, another 04. Tubusa promise over catcher. Yampani for no crania cas, umcra to Musa, Munyadi, Tomia, Sofo, Yamamu Musa, Mukra for the Bobby. Promise me, boy. I said, don't ask them. Because who will cry, they don't give. It's sad, though. So we change ourselves, and you don't give. May Jesus cross your way. The car you buy, shem, come, bomb, pay, bibia. A bird, you want to see, can you not be grim? A bow young crater before be a free Ghana, aqua brochure. 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Ubetria.
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We spend money on girls, we spend money on women, we spend money on men, we spend money on so many things, on politics, we spend money in sports, on sports. I say, Bobo, be a check ticket, a money girl. 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About 2 billion. Or Kohe blaster for March, me and sound, Bobo. March, me and sound, Bobo. About 2 billion. Dachi, udru nyami enimu a nyambebusa wo. Ye odu sika yoye, nyame obebusa wo. Kase, oh Lord, of greater mercies, of greater testimony, let me testify of your great things in my life. Kase, Lord, let great testimony come into my life in Jesus' name. Amen. Joseph was another castaway fellow by his brothers. Joseph knew animal ton Joseph. Ya Tony Chine. No fees were. They thought Joseph was dead in Egypt. Years later, when his brothers met him in Egypt, he shared his testimony with them. Ninu anu shianu Egypt. Years later, no mu fi se jo ewu. Ana Joseph ayira. Joseph. Eni omu odi adanse a kire omu. Okọ Genesis. Chapter 45, verse number 12. Genesis 45, 12 and 13. Gabriel Ansani. Chancellor of Nazareth University. Gabriel David Ansan. Genesis 45, 12 and 13. And behold, Joseph is speaking to the brothers. Joseph, the Nini Nyan Mokasan. Was he behold, your eyes have seen. And the eyes of my brother Benjamin. Go and tell my father of all my glory that you have seen in Egypt. And all that you have seen. Go quickly, bring down my father, but make sure you share with my father all the glory, my glory that you have seen in Egypt. Joseph Kache Ninuyan said, Munko, na Munko can tell me papa, old man Jacob, the family ni monyama mabehua, send me a governor in charge of all the money in Egypt. My signature ne wo sika so. My picture ne wo Egyptian currency so. I am Joseph. God has promoted me and made me a governor. That is my testimony. He shared with the brothers. Listen, like Joseph and the man Jesus delivered. Papa ne Jesus san ni ariano. Any Joseph. Once so, you go and share testimony about the great things God has done in your life. You share them with your friends, with your enemies, with your colleagues, with your compatriots, companions, and with your family members. Nyame peye niema kese bi ewa brabuma. 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Mama dance diye. Ewe yesu diemu. Watch something. Ude he papana. No ye demoniac. Demon possess no. Ah no tears ye no winipanam. Ah yesu sani ariano.
When I dance here, oh dear, and I hear they see, Bible say, when Jesus delivered him, yes, Susan, you know, if you try the three ring out to go, Eddie, a year linen, white linen cloth, white linen cloth, etch children home, and man, just why you're fine. So, Mark chapter 5, verse number 15. Mark 5:15, Bible say, when the people came, Mami starting from verse 14, all the country and the people of the city, they came out to see what was done. Crowning Nyinara, any area, get that in home Nyinara, and move here, ever here near sea, say no mini makwano. Any all the country, Kronin Yina, Jordan Afamo, Omunyina Empire, from Amman, any Gilead, Eberpim gathering, they all came. Bible says, when they came to Jesus, and they saw the man who was possessed with demon, who had legion, a dumb Ewonimuno, sitting with his right mind, clothed well, they were amazed, they were astonished, they were afraid. Ombe who papa ni se yes yes yen we jare no ashe natari no omu jiri wo mo adanse ebe bo bi abrabo. Concerning Joseph, Genesis 45 verse 3, Gabriel Anseni, Chancellor of Nasem University, on Adumefu. This is Gabriel David Anseni, Chancellor of Nasem University, Adumefu. Genesis 45 verse 3, Bible say, and Joseph said to his brothers, I am Joseph. Is my father still alive? And the brothers could not answer him, for they were troubled. They were, just say, they were stoned. They were stoned. Mini Joseph, no, my change wahu. My body is higher for ohu. Me three we are truck and come ahu. My new shape and answer ohu. Mina moto, meno. Mina moto, mechuniano. 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Tom, me ma, Ishmaelite. I didn't call Egypt. Mia, Amara. Me na muye, me san. And then, me a governor. The whole Egyptian kingdom and empire. I am in charge. I am Joseph. Is the old man alive? Bible said they could not answer him. They could not answer him. Omen to me and can't dead. Listen, they'll be shocked. Those who didn't believe in you, they'll be shocked. Those who couldn't help you, they'll be shocked. Those who didn't give you a chance, they'll be shocked. One a one wow, one a one you wendy, one a no fish, a unye yeno. They'll be shocked. Oh yes, they'll be surprised about your transformation. And sacred people are brabomwa. They'll be surprised. God will change your story. I say God will change your story. Are you listening to me? Nami besi sound story. Yeah, of course, no. Yes, see, I'm a bear. The Piami Mamika. Ozzy Kofi. Yes, see, I'm a bear. Woo. Sister, would you, brother, people, when you want this, God will change your story. There'll be a transformation. Great change will take place. You have a great testimony. Joseph, the dance here, actually, Ninuano. Papa, no, so, no, demons. With the dance here, actually, enough for four. Can you match you on Pibo? Because I'm for greater things. And greater testimonies, they are coming. They are coming. Because any man can see, any dance near can see, Obama Bravo. But Reverend Gabriel Anseni, number near 0245, another 45, 04, another 04. Gabriel Anseni. Gabriel David answer 02-45-45-04-04 and 02-03-51-51-51. That is Gabriel answer. If I die, we'll be surprising the man of God. The man of God, I will surprise you. I will do something great in your life. Okay, even as I'm preaching about greatness, let us all experience the greatness in our life. May God do something great in your life. The Lord will do something great in your life.
also can say, Reverend, I'll also do something great in your life. David said, David can say me. It was Psalm 26. I love the scripture. Psalm 26, verse 7. David said, that I may publish with the voice of thanksgiving and tell of all thy wondrous works. Eradi. Ye niyama kesiye mami. Na min publish it. Min print it. Min broadcast it. Min share. Min post to. Eradi me post to. Me publish it. Me print it. Me broadcast it. Me boni de deuro. Me boni deuro. Me de adans e asida ene. Me de asida ne ebe bo deuro. Afa niye ma ke siya. Eni anwanwadia. Anwanwadia. Waye. Ni a chance wa we radio be. David, Psalm 27 verse 7. Ose I will tell of your wondrous works and acts in my life. Your wondrous works and acts in my life. Unyuma kesia, enu niyama kesia. Why oh my brother, I will publish them. I will broadcast them. I will post them. I will share them. Brother, your testimony book will be full. Sister, your testimony book will be full very soon. Very soon, enche. Wadan sidiye krata bema. Wadan sidiye. Ube dia dance ya ama. 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Ube dia dance ya one. A dance ya two. Dance ya three. Dance ya six. Dance ya seven. Ube di. 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Wadan sidiye. Ye mfe binche all night. Have you accepted Christ? Have you prayed? Are you a believer? Do you believe? Do you believe in Christ? Do you believe in miracles? Do you believe in prayer? Expect a great testimony. What fight Yesu? Uji mpai bodi. What bobi bi umpaye? Uji di. Expect a great testimony. Very soon. Expect a great miracle. Very soon. Expect a great surprise. Very soon. Expect a great healing. Very soon. Expect a great change. Very soon. Expect a great success. Very soon. Expect great breakthrough. Very soon. If you breakthrough, can see be anymore. If you are dancing, you can see be anymore. If you are sanctioning, you can see be anymore. Your surprise kese bi anim me say ayaresa kese bi eba sika kese bi eba kase amen enhira kese bi eba. A great blessing is coming. Expect it very soon. Ujidin kwa dia ebeba kase. I believe Gabriel Sani Facebook nasem ote Nasuna YouTube Nasem University and Nasem Ote. Uko invest in when ya type Ote. Nasem Ote. Ute mena. Great testimony. That is a message. Adansi diye kesi. 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God is about to do something great in your life. Today I came prophetically. God will do something great in our lives. God will do something great in Ghana. God will do something great in your family. God will do something great at your workplace. God will do something great in your career, in your business, your trade, your market. Baby, I would teach you. I mean, by market say, a fear, a fool. Wow, you queer now would don't know quite fool. Yami bay near my cassia. Yami bay near my cassia or Ghana. Yami bay near my cassia. And we are bravo. Ute. Hannes Rivers. Hannah. A friend say, Nikru Ayre nomino. They always had testimony to share. A check. Omko Shilu. Ekwa Soria. A man, dear dance here. Mau three, mau four, mau three, mau four. Hannah had none.
Hannah had none. The teeth there was sereno. Then one day, God sent her a credit. God sent her a credit. You understand it? That surpassed all testimonies. One day, Nyami Mahana credit. And Nyami Emma credit. Oh, phone is so. Nyami Mahana credit. Nay, Nyinsen credit. Nyinsen credit. A passe credit nina. E Mahana to nyon. Oh, First Samuel. Mami, we hear Adansia Hannah dear. Oh, First Samuel chapter 2. Hannah dear Adansia. Oh, First Samuel chapter 2. The Bible says, and Hannah testified and prayed and said, my heart rejoices in the Lord. My horn is exalted in the Lord. My mouth is enlarged over my enemies because I rejoice in thy salvation. There is none holy as the Lord, for there is none beside thee. Neither is there any rock like our God. So what in your name? None holy as the Lord. There's no one who is bigger or beside thee. Neither is there any rock like our God. And a dear dancer. Mekra, dear Rusia, we radimu. Ma omeme, and our bebe, and sorry, ewa eradimu. 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A botan team and a bobian wa at this young coupon. Utim Nana Viana. That was Anna. Usube dia dance any be. Dancing one day, Joseph Mami, who has married for several years with no child, a rival shared testimonies to her mockery. Nekranum a dia dance here, a yinahi. About the abrupt rules. Rachel had none. It was all tears. It was all tears. Rachel abra bomu. Abra. Lianom. Any bail hanom. Edi awohwa dance yeno. Na Rachel eniba. Ni dia ya reho. Then one day. Gabriel answered him. A pregnancy called Joseph came. One day, Nyin sen be a friend of Joseph, Ebai, Obi Anyemwe, Ewoye, but Richard, Nyin sen, Owo Joseph, who surpassed all his brothers. Joseph, Ewo Neche, last but one, and Mami Richard, Ewo, no. Obeye, Kese, Esi, Ninu, Yanumu, Nyina, Utiye, Miana, Weni, Dien, Yamiti, Miyo. I know what God can do. Baby, I would tell me, I know what God can do. Listen, too late is sometimes too better. Reverend Gabriel Zanakan, a true beer, and near maybe delay a year, a true beer, and the Omo Musifi, a latest houses, Omo Munya cars, they say no, a latest cars, 2026, and in 1992, DNA latest, mobile phone, 2026. Any 2000, DNA latest.

that my Redeemer liveth. I know that my Redeemer liveth. Because I know that my Redeemer lives. My testimony shall be greater than others. Because I know that my Redeemer lives. My testimony shall be greater than others. A better testimony is coming to me. A better testimony is coming my way. Jesus Christ, the first marriage of Ruth didn't work. Ruth, now what did you do? I'm working. So, sister, first one I'm working, I don't worry. Second one I'm working, I don't worry. My brother, the first one I'm working, I don't worry. Second try, I'm working, don't worry. It doesn't matter if you're to coin, according to what trans so many places from state to state, from county to county, from area to area, from city to city. Listen, the first marriage of Ruth did not work, but the second one ended with great and better testimony. Great and better testimony. Owari Boaz, the richest man in Bethlehem, the ancestor of the Lord Jesus Christ. And Ruth became prosperous, a manageress of a farm. But Ruth awadi edika anye ye. Ye trust me, you know. Ah, unya dance die. Niama kesiye sisi. Owari Boaz, the richest person, Sikania, or was Sikasin, will be our Bethlehem, Israel. I say, Nia Noye, Yesu, Yesu, Ibusuani, Enna, Ruth Wareno, Umpe, and Apedia. Brother, Sister Gabriel and Zani, Abraham, me point here. If the first has failed, the next one will produce a better testimony. Bema about life, man, work it, don't worry. Second Bema, I'm working, don't worry. About the combine, I'm working, don't worry. The duo, I'm working, don't worry. Radisim in Kanchira will say, hey. If the first one has failed, the next one will produce a better testimony. Next one will produce a better testimony. Can you mention my book? Because the Lord, give me a greater testimony. Let me not be disappointed this time round in Jesus' name. Because the Rade, Mami Adansi Diye Son, when Kwaade, a Rade, a Mami Munguyase, a Mama Bamungu, a Men Feli, Mawenye ye, mawenyina, Eradi adansiye we die, maninyina, adansiye we die, maninye kesi, adansiye we die, maninye stronko, adansiye we die, maninye superb, adansiye we die, maninye different, ewe Yesu diem,

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0: 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Mommy, papa, with you, man. 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A chacha quata compo, any moon, and a Dr. Sharp answer. 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
1: Why
0: then? Why then? Why then? Why then? Why then? 0302216561 Meba cho ya juice kadi sharp start ye nuru nyene wabo apo waye adwuma ma anye ya mani pano mfre no nkana wa uche no free radio no utie ensentie radio num tie wo phone num anye sebe ma feedback ye be ma ma you free so koma me ye
1: acha inya o ta inya eto
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0: 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Yeah, that be bad. 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
0: 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Yeah. Kati biye 030-221 ba kono aye 030-221-6562 ofra ebeba tekin mame enti wo FM num anyesa hello Yes, sir. Ain't you on radio? No, what do you think? Crow, Opa, Wolf, Fre, Nandum radio, Cassani or Castle Phones on the Sah, ever by radio, so why? Final two, Mammy. Hey, hello, meet you.
1: My dear.
0: Hey, Joseph. Already you know what's wrong. Carton. Uti already you know. Uti ya ye bete. And here I be before months a madio. And in Tina my yellow cray uncle no. 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
0: Ofre yin misa anse mbe broki ya. 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
1: No, no, sorry. 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
0: Oti.
1: No,
0: I'm not going
1: to Oti River. What's your way? What's your way? What's your
0: way?
1: What's your way? What's
0: Fandai.
1: Fandai.
0: 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Was it the Fandai? Ah, mobile friend. 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
0: Mobile Frey 0266 14 Unifresh Nina no Unifresh answer 0266 14 another 14 69 Mofre Oswa Mobetim near Dim Como off air. Maybe I told Doctor Sharp I hear Juma will FDM 7 years. Near CSI I deal with Mano Uncle liver problem, kidney problem, who in heart. TB tuberculosis, Adam madness, hepatitis A to B, fibroid, epilepsy, HIV AIDS, diabetes, pressure, so ekuru, heart, akumayadi, cancer, osa, eye problem, prostate, asthma, blanca, stroke, one. 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Yes.
2: Hello.
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2: Hello.
0: Ye yeah.
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2: Beginning is that the non-fetal convulsion he are called 37 one more than a tiakwashe machine and still lie on she.
0: What did the tiakwashe machine or 37? And then he be him.
2: Still lie after that, you know, still lie. I don't know that so bad. You know, Kasa and I do it.
0: Me, Bow. And 37. 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
0: 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Oba, now I know Yen, I met you. On one a known to a machino. We've been to Nayan, I met you.
2: Okay,
0: 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Who are
3: living?
0: Who are doing life? Yes, even meet you.
3: Hello, Papa.
0: Yeah.
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0: 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Yeah. 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
4: Hello
0: Ye
4: Good evening.
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4: Hello.
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4: Hello.
0: 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Mansa. What ye and kaye de? Hello.
4: Hello, good evening.
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4: Hello.
0: Ebayi Yero say me amfa and friends on your roof and yes me no number samaba 030-221-6561 030-221-6562 Fanomame Ko Hello
3: Bacho good evening
0: Mejo so
3: Bacho me so me say some boy me na me humo
0: Ye mo award ye ho
3: Bacho mo juma so
0: Oba no a kirim e kro no a ye mo a
3: Oh da me me mechanic
0: Ah say juma bi aye juma Yeah, yeah, yeah, yeah, yeah, yeah, yeah, yeah, yeah, yeah, yeah, yeah, yeah, yeah, yeah, yeah, yeah, yeah, yeah, yeah, yeah, yeah, yeah, yeah, yeah, yeah, yeah, yeah, yeah, yeah, yeah, yeah, yeah, yeah, yeah, yeah, yeah, yeah, yeah, yeah, yeah, yeah, yeah, yeah, yeah, yeah, yeah, yeah, yeah, yeah, yeah, yeah, yeah, yeah, yeah, yeah, yeah, yeah, yeah, yeah, yeah, yeah, yeah, yeah, yeah, yeah, yeah, yeah, yeah, yeah, yeah, yeah, yeah, yeah, yeah, yeah, yeah, yeah, yeah, yeah, yeah, yeah, yeah, yeah, yeah, yeah, yeah, yeah, yeah, yeah, yeah, yeah, yeah, yeah, yeah, yeah life. One t a hanoma life. 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And chirevo. And you may be. 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